From the center of the equator, from the western part of that continent, from the southern part of that country, from the crest of that road, waves are radiating at high speed from gate to gate, door to door, room to room, stereo to stereo, speaker to speaker, from that station radio gold on that dial 90.5, where the difference is obviously crystal clear.

0: 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Team of producers no Eric Boateng Patrick Asod Bodu. A brand here friend Air Prince Bako and your money shana Alaska be number ni mrani friend wo. 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So sunu ebo juma anopei. 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And chairman, Oh, home kakra na yanko a 2.5 dienes. Why?
1: Our Father, who art in heaven, thy will be thy name, thy kingdom come, thy will be done on earth, as it is in heaven. 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Oh, am I?
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0: 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against what they describe as poor management decision inadequate consultation and worsening condition affecting their livelihoods enra we e local union chairman no wono so e kasai local union 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removal ewa ha ena eye the business mail nla operations hit as workers protest over leadership and working conditions ena adwumafo no no mko kwa pa mo dwala pa
5: of the appropriate tasks that we wanted management to do. On average, what it means is that we have lost, or our incomes have suffered a diminution, or a reduction on average of 11%. All of them, you see them here. The reason why they are wild is because what they were going home with in 2024, in 2025 October, when the right taxes were implemented, they have suffered a reduction in their take home by 11%. Mi boy, so that is the dream. They are dream of all these discussions. So at that time, we have to even accept that 5% from management, and the pressure was on us. We promised our people that, look, we are in October. The year was almost coming to an end. Why don't we hold this? So that by the end of the year, we're going to write a proposal to management so we can use the opportunity to crack that 11% shortfall in our disposable income. And that is what we are seeking to do, of which management is trying to turn a tax year to it. On average, we have suffered 11%. Last year, our salary only benefited from an appreciation of 5%. These things have implications for your pension. Salary increases has implications for your pension. Only 5% last year, with the promise that come and get a better negotiation this year. And we have suffered a diminution in our disposable income of on average of 11%. On average, what we need to push in the staff is 15%, which would have meant that we would even end up not even getting a salary increase this year, but to just take care of the shortfall. You are media people. Do you think that you will accept for your management, through their actions and inaction, that your salaries will be reduced and you will not do anything to take care of that? We negotiated a manager's pay. For them, it is 12% they put in the budget, take it or leave it. And if you have a director, who would even say, well, if you don't take it, you can go to the commission. Management, they don't do that.
2: How?
5: You try to use every available means to you, through dialogue, which we have believed in, to resolve the issue. But at a point in time, you do that what?
0: I was your way, NLA local, my name is Kostikadi Enibi. NLA local union chairman, Ura Eric, Tamaklu, Enono. I know this answer me too, Bianche, Enra, Nese, Edumefono, na Omuku, Kwa, Pa, Yipa. Aye. Enra, so, Eno, Ura, Justin, Kodia, Frimpon. Nene, and Enkrate, you know, the Kwa, and Nene, Abre, Papa, so, was saying, Eyo, Chocho, for Penny, Edma, MPP, Amanyu, Kuno. En general any jeni den wose ne nyabre papa papa papa papa wa ekrado se obehwa ye dwuma ama eye Dr. Mahmud Baumia so etimi adeben aba Justin Kodua from Pono.
6: I will continue with my campaign based on message, on a campaign devoid of personal attacks, on a campaign based on what I have done and what I will do. And I'm sure that by God's grace, when we all meet on 3rd of October in Kumasi, it will be a resounding victory for JFK. So, Mr. Chairman, I know there are several people who also be appearing before the committee to submit their nomination form. But I can assure you that the faith that the rank and file of the party have had in me, I will never disappoint them. And I can assure you that as General Secretary, I'll continue to give my unflinching, unalloyed support to Dr. Mahmoud Baumia.
0: Yo, Abusia, any Koko TAA, JFK, Justin Frimpon, Kodua, and any Abre Pese, where General Secretary, Edema, Osuno, Amanyu Kuno, na Ose, I'm sure to show. I say, could be any dear Abusia, Ebenidi, and the nomination forms, no, while feeling enough a fair and what done it, Eddie Akoma, a year and 24. How Abujina Po became the conveyor belt for Angela Lee's takeover of Adamus Resources. Sansina Kopiemu, awa a year as Antimantium Kumasi, dia, and your Kumasi and your Belford, dear. We no air Ultramodern Minerals Commission, or office, Kasiapa, Abelford, dear pa. 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
7: The Integrated Center for the Inspectorate Division License Examinations. This decentralization of examination services will reduce costs, save time, and ensure that the licensing process is more accessible to all qualified Ghanaians in the mining sector. Two-story laboratory building will complete the office block by providing specialized technical facilities for mineral testing, sample preparation, analysis, quality assurance, research collaboration, and regulatory monitoring. This will strengthen the Commission's ability to deliver reliable technical services, improve response time, and support evidence-based regulation of mineral-related activities. The laboratory would enhance our technical credibility and enable efficient assessment of our mineral samples, related materials, contributing to more informed and effective regulatory decision-making. We also have a museum and a public education facility, which will serve as a vital public engagement and educational platform. It will showcase Ghana's rich mineral endowment, our mining history, geological features, mineral samples, and responsible mining practices. More importantly, it will support schools' visit, stakeholder sensitization, exhibition, public education, and knowledge sharing on the contribution of the mineral sector to the national development. A particularly significant feature of this block is that it will become the designated center for the Inspectorate Division license.
0: Minerals Commission CEO Honorable Isaac Andrews Tando. 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
2: Importantly, we have this election violence that we've been working on for the past about 18 or 20 months. The public will recall that on the 10th of January 2025, His Excellency, the President of the Republic of Ghana, His Excellency John Dramani Mahama, took a firm and necessary steps to protect the integrity of Ghana's democracy by directing a thorough and impartial investigation into all incidents of election-related violence recorded during the 2020 and 2024 general election. Subsequent to this directive, the Inspector General of Police constituted a special investigation task force under the Criminal Investigation Department, CID, of the Ghana Police Service to undertake the investigations and give effect to the present directive. I had the privilege of presenting the initial findings of the task force on the 4th of November 2025. Today, pursuant to that report and the investigations that have continued since then, I present further updates on the progress made and the cases pursued and the steps being taken to ensure that those responsible are accountable in accordance with the law. 1. Banda constituency. That's Banda Ahenkro. To recollect, to just give a brief record, to remind members of the public what really happened. On the 13th of July 2020, one Silas Wolonkami was stabbed to death during confrontation between supporters of the New Patriotic Party, NPP, and the National Democratic Congress, NDC, during voter registration exercise. Police investigation indicated that Joe Dankwa, the NPP parliamentary candidate for the 2020 general election, led a mob to assault Moro Shimo, brother of the NDC MP. This triggered reprisal and counter-reprisal attacks by the youth of Banda Ahimkro and Kaburugnu, culminating in the murder of the deceased. suspects in the matter. The police investigations have so far led to the identification and arrest of the following suspects: Joe Dankwa, who allegedly led the mob attack on Moro Shimo; Gabriel Yao Eje, alias Abodie, suspected of stabbing the deceased; and Inusa, alias Kapo; Kwesi Amos, alias Olele; Kweku Bio; Kwame Shila; Kwabena Bedu, alias Last Two; and Kwesi Dagati, all allegedly involved in the assault and subsequent killing of the deceased.
0: Only learning last two abomu the interior minister first you are mine. First you are mine. Only learning last two. But you only learn and yet Richard only looking since I seven or Canada be where you only live for only live with the onim ball of cratchy or the go post one out bob on a bob banner. I'm a born here the being etimia from Chief Kwashi Greater Accra Regional Command. My main chair will not pay now. Main chair ASP Noah Kwame Akoche. Cantonment Divisional MTTD Command. Also Commander. Hona wo aho ose ahoya. Na owie no no. Eno kuku PMO ewo eye aya waso west wogonso. Eno so basaba say si wo hono so no. Interior Minister kan wasem kakra. By election e course wa basaba say si wo hono. Abrante baako yesi is at large na se wadwane wodin ho akanwura.
8: West Wogon. That's Laba Oshi. At the key A key suspect identified by police investigation, NS Akomia alias Dobo, is still at large, and intensive operational steps are underway to apprehend and prosecute him. Tachima South, that's Tachima, the former written autopsy report in respect of the deceased Mohammed Tajuddin Al-Hassan and Abdullah Ayarik have been obtained from the medical officer who conducted the autopsy. A duplicate docket is being prepared to be forwarded to the Attorney General Office for study and advice. Odududu, the trial of the three accused persons is ongoing before the High Court 1, Accra. The next court date is October 12, 2026. Ewutu Senya East Constituency, that's Kasua. Member of Parliament Honorable Phyllis Na Koyo Akono and her sister Gifty Akono have submitted their written statement for the Special Investigation Task Force. Investigative effort to locate Mustafa Mohammed, the driver in charge of the Black Hawk Mahindra pickup, on which the deceased victim, Idris Larry Yusuf, was shot, are still ongoing.
0: I will see any Koko TAA or for Sheriff Isam as for Interior Minister. Honorable Aye Muntaka Mubara. Abrante friend and Nessa Kumia Adodona friend double. My patchowenya double. Womu bony mum is a double on the mine. Is a need fire and yes I double no. We are double fufro. Aye. And double no and a key suspect. Ewa 2019 Aya was to West Wagon by election at Timiko Soba Saba say si wohono. Abrantiano, yes, still remains at large. Ness wadin wakamura. Ya gudu. Mwa we granny. And it is interior minister. And so Edison Semino Etimi Edebeng Atuga. Na edify ni anu binumwa. Wamo efi eye amanone amahuro so mabe piemu ewa gana ha. Ah, dudona SRS radia, dudona so amfa kwa mpaso, ene baby PMO ewa gana hanu. Illegal immigrant, any beggars national, eye interior minister, Edison Semu Edebeng Etimi Tuga fa.
2: As minister, I acknowledge the concern and anxiety that many Ghanaians have on the public. That is not an issue that has been ignored by government or the security services. Ghana occupies a very unique position in the sub-region. We are an oasis of peace and stability in the sub-region that has, in recent years, faced significant security and economic challenges. This explains the edge of people from countries experiencing difficulties within the sub-region and beyond to look to Ghana for refuge. But we also have a duty to protect our borders, maintain public order, and safeguard our national security and economic interests. By the end of 2025, the Ghana Immigration Service has removed 2,281 migrant beggars on our streets and 774 other illegal immigrants involved in transnational organized crime that have been removed from Ghana. by July this year, the Ghana Immigration Service has also removed 960 migrant beggars from the streets of Kumasi and Accra and 186 other illegal immigrants from our country. We are pursuing this removal fully conscious of Ghana's obligation under the ECOWAS protocol on free movement of persons, as well as the diplomatic relations and long-standing ties we and other countries have. Our objective is to reduce irregular migration and unlawful activities associated with it to the barest minimum.
0: And if a barest minimum no fahwa nefesi mayen, anti we ayoswa for chefisem as for interior minister no ora Muntaka Mohammed honorable no no. 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Ghana Medical Trust Fund Administrator challenges mining giant to invest in lives into wei and some nyanso e wo catalyst kra tani mu ene adopai gold board breaks from BOG control. They say their gold board takes full charge of gold purchase program. New

0: Tishi Echira Kwan. 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Ana Taketo Divisional Police Headquarters. 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
1: 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And the defense is so clear. I can't talk so fast. Come on. 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

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Girl to Bright Speed. Where is SM? He will come and say, girl is good energy. Good morning, TV. Just joining us. Like I said, there's some interesting things to talk about today. We all usually start with the updates. So if there's a story that we've been writing for some time, we like to start with what is new on that story before moving on to something new. Now, this morning, one of the things we'll spend some brief time on is trying to talk about President Mahama's chairmanship of the EU in 2027. If you've been monitoring, you realize that the Ministry of Foreign Affairs, there was a committee put together. The committee prepared a strategic document. That report has been submitted to him. This document will form part of the things that will guide him on his doing his chairmanship of the EU. And me too, I have some things to tell him. Some things that I want him to do when he's chairman of the EU. So we all have expectations. We don't know who the current chairman is because sometimes we really don't think about it that much. Because you see, it is he who has shown that they have capacity or that they are interested in getting something done. It is that person that you pester the most. When people constantly put pressure on you to do something, you realize that there are many people around who have the same capacity as you, but people still keep coming back to you. It means that you have demonstrated that you can do it. You'll get it done. So see it more as credit, compliment, than see it as they disturbing you. It's people's way of telling you, we know you can do it. We trust that if we come to you, you'll do it for us. That's why they keep coming to you instead of going to other places where people can do it for them. But they know those people. Those people have not shown to them that they will do it. So no ball like that. So that's why, Mr. President, when you become a new chairman, that's where you will know. Don't be surprised when there's pressure on you. Because this person will bring this, that person will bring this, because they believe you get that done. That's why they will come to you. And that's why me too, I'll add mine. So, we'll add ours. And of course, the interior minister has also been talking about 2020, 2024. 2020 was terrible. The 2020 elections were a blot on our democracy. In fact, before that was Ayawaso Wesuwogo, which they called the dress rehearsal for 2020. There was even a registration exercise where we saw things that we typically would not see during a registration exercise, including the loss of lives. But at one point in time, there were some Tong people who had lived in Banda for years, and that's the only whom they knew, who were being prevented from even registering to vote because they said they were not indigenous, which is not. Because the Constitution of Ghana says wherever you are resident for a period of time, you are qualified to register there and vote. If the people of Accra decides that we are not indigenous, imagine the number of people who will be on the registers. Even there are some places only non-indigenous inhabit the places. So it is not part, but it was used to attempt to disqualify people who had lived in Banda for many years because they sounded different. Because they're speaking Tong like me. So there are many things that happened in 2020 that were a blot on our democracy. Continues to be a blot on our democracy. The big one was Sandro Kofi Akpafololo Bilikpe. Not to say that the loss of life was not serious. So 2020 put our democracy to the test. The then administration decided not to respond because somehow, or in many cases, they were responsible. So there's a new administration in power. So the expectation is
Like our friend Richard Kumado always says, a case can be investigated at any time. They can track it. The Interior Minister has been talking about those investigations and what results we are getting. IGP, this one, it be your laptop. You are proven that you can do it. So make sure your men work and deliver the results. Your men are capable. Yeah, I always say that if police say you no go catch you, you no go mind you. But if you say you go catch you, you go catch you. Pepe.

0: Let's start from Parliament. Yesterday, one of the most, yesterday, the Facebook post that took my attention was this particular one from Honorable James Agaga. Only for me to hear this morning that Emama Ega said, I don't go anywhere, oh, I did hear. If I no go, you are not in charge. I am still majority leader. My time is not over yet. Wait, when my time comes, I will leave. But this is Honorable James Agaga says, officially introduced. I have today been formally introduced by Speaker as Majority Leader to lead government business in Parliament. I thank the President, our party leadership, and my colleagues in the majority. We have a lot of work ahead of us to make the reset agenda a lived reality for every Ghanaian family. The work begins now. Ghana will win. That is James Agaga, who Honorable Member of Parliament, who is been named as Majority Leader to succeed Mahama Yar'Adua, who will be leaving for the Ministry of Water Works and Housing soon. But of course, we're all interested in, I don't know how he became known as Efutu Yesu or something. Yes, this one I had. There's a reason the name. Okay, so this is Alexander Afenyumaki. He's a minority leader, member of parliament for Efutu. He has been under a lot of public scrutiny, largely because of the things said by Sammy Jenfi against him. There have been others who have said more. So this is him talking about that and the steps he's taking.
1: Mr. Speaker, no other paper drawn up before today could have anticipated the shock that met Ghanaians this month, that the government that they elected to reset the governance of this country has, under the watch of Gold Board and Bank of Ghana, lost $1.7 billion. At today's exchange rate, that is 22 billion cedis gone from a program that was meant to protect our gold, strengthen our city, and support our economy. Speaker, according to IMF report dated 17 December 2025 at page 3, paragraph 56, quote, losses from the domestic gold purchase program and gold boss activities should not be borne by the central bank and transparently brought on budgets. Further, the BOG should develop a clear and time-bound strategy for scaling down gold purchases, end quote. Speaker, we hold a firm view that this House cannot convene this week and be silent on that figure. It must become part of our deliberations so that the people of Ghana know that those in charge of implementation of policy must account to the people of Ghana. In keeping with that conviction and in line with the relevant provisions of our standing orders, on the 20th of August 2026, we, the minority, filed, through the proper process, a motion demanding the establishment of an ad hoc committee under Order 2621A to investigate the loss in full. We ask that this House refer that matter to a committee empowered to summon documents, summon witnesses, and give Ghanaians the disaggregation they are owed. Not a summary, not a slogan. A full account of how much of that $1.7 billion was lost to foreign exchange movement, how much was lost in the prices at which gold was bought and sold, and what judgment, if any, guided the officials who made those decisions. Speaker and colleagues, this matters beyond the number itself. When the Bank of Ghana's own capital is eroded by losses of this size, it is a taxpayer who is called upon to recapitalize. Your city, my city, every Ghanaian city, called upon to rebuild an institution brought low by the decisions the public bears the cost of. That is not a technical matter for economists alone. That is a matter of urgent public importance for this House, under Order 114 of our standing orders. And we, the minority, shall treat it as such. Speaker, we made this point in a context that makes the loss even harder to accept. As we speak, Ghanaians in mining communities across this country continue to suffer kidney failure, lung failure, and other grave conditions at alarming rates because of the extensive pollution that illegal mining has visited upon our water bodies and our air. This has become nothing short of a widespread epidemic, one this government appears to have neither the clue nor the courage to confront. So while Gold Board cannot account for 1.7 billion, an equivalent of 22 billion Ghana cedis, Ghanaians in our mining communities are paying with their kidneys, their lungs, and in other cases, their lives. This House owes them an answer too. Speaker, in the face of the allegations of extortion leveled against me, I have chosen to take high moral ground by submitting myself to the processes of the law. I have accordingly caused writs to be filed in suit number GT 1029/2026, entitled Osahin Alexander Afenyo Makin versus Samuel Edujemfi and Multimedia Group Limited at the Accra High Court, and

0: order to maintain the strength of our currency today. What you call as losses is cost that this country has to deal with as a result of maintaining the stability of our currency. All these things have been argued, and we have tried to make a case that this is perhaps one of the best policies that have ever been implemented by any government in this country, that has stabilized our currency, that has strengthened our city, and that has maintained inflation at a very low rate up to date. So, Mr. Speaker, having made these arguments, having come to this understanding, it is difficult to understand why consistently our friends in the minority want to brand what we all are benefiting from as an economy as a loss incurred by the gold board. I am surprised that we'll continue going along this tangent. But knowing the politics in this house, I know that there are those who believe that if you keep telling a particular story, no matter how untrue that story is, the public might begin to believe that that is the truth. And so I can understand why every single day my friends in the minority will try to pump into the brains of Ghanaians the wrong narrative that Gold Board is running losses. Even as they repeat the mantra that Gold Board is running losses, they are not in the same press conferences saying that as a result of the alleged loss of Gold Board, your city is now stronger than it was when MPP was in office. We are not also telling Ghanaians that as a result of the so-called losses of Gold Board, your inflation is stable. We are not telling Ghanaians that as a result of the so-called losses of Gold Board, we are paying our debts and we are being graded very highly by all the international rating agencies. So you may describe it as Gold Board losses, but we see it as an innovative national fiscal monetary policy that is stabilizing our currency, that is making our economy stronger, that is going to alleviate the poverty of many Ghanaians. And so we stand strongly behind Gold Board and the management of Gold Board. We stand strongly behind the finance minister and the management of the finances of this country. Whatever the World Bank has said, what I understand them to be saying, and the IMF, whatever they have said, I understand them to be saying that even though there will be losses based on the way we have designed the system, they expect it to be borne by the government and not by the central bank. And so reforms are underway to shift the transactions from the central bank to the government. And so I believe that ultimately your major concerns will be addressed.
1: 43 minutes past 7. There are those who felt that in responding to the minority leader, he might have created an impression that the Gold Board made losses. Let's put it on record. There's nothing on record that shows that Gold Board made losses. The Gold for Reserves program, the domestic gold purchase program, is a program of the Bank of Ghana, or was a program of the Bank of Ghana. It was not a Gold Board program. The Gold Board is an agent under that program. Under that program, Gold Board works for to the Bank of Ghana. The Bank of Ghana ultimately carries all responsibility, all profits, all losses, all gains from the domestic gold purchase program, not the Gold Board. It's impossible per the arrangement for you to be suggesting. The Gold Board has also showed their balance sheet, which showed that they made a surplus, which is not a loss. So that has to be put on the record, because the records are clear. You can't put something on nothing and expect it to

0: stand. No, there is nothing to put the foundation of a laws on gold board on. You can't build that. There's no foundation there. So if you want to understand the losses under the Gold for Reserves program, if there were, go to the BOG. They will explain to you. That is their program in 2025. That was how it was carried out. So that is it. But the minority are also making a request for an ad hoc committee. This is the Speaker of Parliament responding to that.
1: A few words on one thing mentioned by the minority leader, which has to do with the motion they have filed, which was received in my office on the 21st of August, 2026. Yes, 3 days ago. 3 days ago that it got to my office. I have gone through the motion myself, and I intend to admit the motion because we have to at least have an end to litigation. As to whether it's a loss or it's a cost, this House will have the opportunity, and please, Ghanaians are very intelligent people. They will listen, they will read in between the lines, and they will make their decisions. But it's not proper for us to try to cover up anything. We are now part of the Open Governance Partnership, and we have opened our parliament beyond any other parliament in Africa. And so this is one of the things that, from listening to both sides, not only in the House, even outside the House, both sides are willing to engage and to explain themselves. And I don't think that the Speaker will be the one that will stand in the way of the country. So I intend to do so. But let me also draw the attention.
0: Well, so that's the Speaker. He says he intends to admit the motion. Let's put on record that there's nothing being covered up here. The BOG's financial statements are available. The gold board's financial statements are available. It is from the statement of the BOG that the bank, the IMF, did that reporting that the minority is relying on. The IMF didn't come and go to IMF did not do investigative journalism. They came, they gave them the, and they reported to their to their management on it. So let's be clear, there's nothing being covered up. Those financial statements were published both by BOG and by Gold Board. So everything's already publicly available. Not everybody can read a financial statement and really understand what it is. But what we do as radio stations, TV stations, we spend months of their time speaking about this issue, calling all kinds of people to come and explain that this and that, that and that, that and that, that and that, all of that. But the Speaker says, okay, you want a probe. I intend to admit your motion so that we all talk about it. He says there must be an end to litigation. This is a useless litigation, to be very frank. But anyway, that's not this thing. But we'll go through. Adam.
2: Yeah.
0: Good morning.
2: Good morning, sir.
0: Are you ready?
2: I'm okay. I'm ready.
0: Okay. So Adam has been looking at what Afenyuma King has filed in court with regard to lawyer Sammy Gyimfi.
2: Yeah.
0: Who is the CEO of the Gold Board? Okay. So we'll go back to SM. Do you have the statement where the original statement where he was on his feet, where he made allegations of extortion? You always have these things that you hide around. So SM will find that. So when he addressed that press conference famously, that's when he said what he said. That has become the center. Then subsequently, I think Eric Ajay went on Peace FM and added to that. So he sued both Sammy Gyimfi and Eric Ajay. But interestingly, he sued Sammy Gyimfi for the original comments.
2: Mm-hmm.
0: He sued Sammy Gyimfi for his appearance on Newsfile and the things he said, I guess, on Newsfile. Yes. So that's why Joy FM is also attached to it. So SM will try and see if we can find the original. But we played yesterday what Sammy Gyimfi said on his Newsfile, right?
2: Yeah. Okay.
0: So Adam.
2: Yeah.
0: You have the suit. What is he? First of all, what is he? Who has he sued?
2: So, Sammy Genfie, who? Sammy Genfie and Erica J.
0: Okay.
2: But he sued Sammy Genfie and Multimedia.
0: Okay.
2: And then Erica J and Peace FM.
0: Mm-hmm. Okay.
2: So those are the defendants.
0: Okay. Okay.
2: So like we already know, the plaintiff is Osahini Alexander Apenyo Makin.
0: He wrote Osahini as part of his.
2: Yes.
0: In his this thing, in his suit.
2: Osahini Alexander Apenyo
0: Makin.
2: Yes.
0: This one he likes to bunny one basso.
2: He described himself in the writ as a legal practitioner and a senior political figure.
0: A legal practitioner
2: and a senior political figure.
0: Okay. He didn't say he's minority leader, member of parliament for
2: senior political figure.
0: Okay.
2: So like your defendant Samuel Edu Genfie.
0: Samuel Edu Genfie.
2: Okay. Also known as Sammy Genfie and Multimedia Limited.
0: Okay. Samuel Edu Genfie. So yes. Sammy's name is Edu. There's Edu in there.
2: Yes.
0: Okay.
2: Forum. So this document I'm looking at is for Sammy Genfie.
0: Okay.
2: But we already know that there's one for Erica J. But we don't have that document.
0: But I think it'll be similar in terms of what.
2: But the court is different. That court is around Achimota, I think.
0: Okay.
2: Yes.
0: So two different courts. Okay.
2: So the forum is High Court of Justice, General Jurisdiction, Accra.
0: Okay.
2: With a writ issued in 2026. Mm-hmm. Core claim, libel/defamation arising from remarks allegedly made on Joy News/news file and circulated online.
0: Okay.
2: Good.
0: So remarks made on Joy News/news file that were circulated online.
2: Yes.
0: Okay.
2: The plaintiff expressly denies being an extortionist or engaging in any conduct of that nature. He says the words referred unmistakably to him.
0: Okay.
2: Especially because the first defendant allegedly referred repeatedly to Apenyo whilst making the claims.
0: Okay. Okay. He rejects.
2: Yes.
0: Any suggestion that he's an extortionist.
2: Yes.
0: And that he has not done anything that amounts to extortion.
2: Absolutely. That's what he said.
0: Okay.
2: He argues that the program contest made it clear to the host, other participants, and the public that the person being referred to was him.
0: Okay. So first, there are a couple of legs you must stand on when you're doing defamation.
2: Yes.
0: One of them is that everybody must understand, the reasonable person must understand that what was said about you.
2: Yes.
0: So reference was made to you.
2: Yes.
0: So he's trying to, in this first instance, show that everybody, within the context of what was said, it can be clearly be said to be, it is him that they were talking about.
2: There's no doubt in his mind that
0: he
2: was
0: says
2: him.
0: That there should be no doubt that they were talking about
2: yes.
0: him.
2: Yes.
0: Okay.
2: He says the defamatory publication was later watched, listened to, downloaded, and shared, and accessed on social media platforms.
0: Mm. The second leg is, was this published to a third party? So that's the part he's talking about. Yes. He's talking about the publication.
2: Yes.
0: That it was circulated.
2: Mm.
0: Uh-huh. So people watched it.
2: Yes.
0: Then they cut it.
2: Yes.
0: And then people downloaded it.
2: Circulated.
0: It circulated and then people watched. So he's dealing with the issue of publication.
2: Yes.
0: Okay.
2: And then he specifically mentioned circulation through X, Facebook, and YouTube.
0: Okay.
2: And says the publication reached a substantial audience.
0: Okay. Okay. Plenty people.
2: Plenty people.
0: Okay.
2: Okay. He says the words were published maliciously, not accidentally or innocently.
0: Okay. Then the other thing is the intent.
2: Yes.
0: You must prove that the person in the intent was malice.
2: Absolutely.
0: So he says the words were what? Published maliciously,
2: not accidentally or innocently.
0: Okay.
2: He cites deliberate use of extortionist in quote against him while the first defendant headed an institution he claimed he has criticized.
0: Okay. Okay.
2: He says the first defendant repeated the claim without giving details, creating disaffection for the plaintiff.
0: Okay.
2: The plaintiff says the allegations were presented as established fact rather than opinions.
0: Okay, that's another part.
2: He also relies on the alleged refusal to retract and the dare to sue as evidence of a posture calculated to expose him to contempt, ridicule, yes, and disrepute.
0: Yes. All of that are part of the team. You won't just go to court and say I've been defamed.
2: Yeah.
0: There are different elements of the charge of defamation,
2: yeah,
0: that he needs to prove.
2: Yeah.
0: So even in what he has filed, he's trying to make a case.
2: Yeah.
0: Show why.
2: Yeah.
0: Because he says that even on the show, he was asked to Sami Jenfe was asked to retract and apologize and refused to.
2: Yeah.
0: And even dared him to sue. So which means that Sami Jenfe is confident of what he is. Okay. So continue.
2: So claim damage to reputation. The plaintiff says he is a legal practitioner and a senior political figure whose professional and public reputation is of considerable importance.
0: Okay. His reputation is very important. Okay.
2: He says the allegation of extortion is especially grave, mm-hmm, when made against a lawyer and a senior parliamentarian.
0: Okay. It's especially grave.
2: Especially grave when made against a lawyer and senior parliamentarian.
0: Parliament too, they have. Okay, they have senior parliamentarian. Okay.
2: Yeah,
0: he's been there for a while. Yeah.
2: He claims the publication exposed him to hatred,
0: mm-hmm,
2: ridicule, contempt, and public disapprobation.
0: Okay.
2: Public disapprobation.
0: Okay.
2: He says it created the false impression that he uses public office and political influence to extort and inappropriately negotiate with public officials.
0: Okay.
2: He says the wide circulation and viral dissemination of the recording aggravated the harm and proves the extent of the damage.
0: Okay.
2: Remedies being sought from the court.
0: Even his mother has watched it. The thing has gone far.
2: It's gone.
0: His father has seen it. His family members in the Volta region have also seen it. Those in Efutu have seen it. His constituents have all seen it. His friends have all seen it. It's gone viral and has created, hatred and those things for him.
2: Yeah.
0: Okay.
2: Remedies being sought.
0: Okay, what does he want?
2: The plaintiff seeks general damage for liable,
0: mm-hmm,
2: aggravated damages, mm-hmm, and exemplary damages.
0: Okay. General damages for libel.
2: General damages for libel,
0: mm-hmm,
2: aggravated damages. And exemplary damages.
0: Aggravated is wabrepa. So, what?
2: Exemplary damages.
0: Uh-huh. So, damages that should be used as, what is the word? It should be used as deterrence.
2: Yes.
0: Uh-huh, that's the word.
2: Okay. So, that's what the exemplary damages mean.
0: Exemplary damages, okay. Yes.
2: He asks the court to order a full, unconditional, and unequivocal retraction of the defamatory statement.
0: Okay.
2: He's also asking the court for a full, unconditional, and unequivocal public apology to him.
0: So, public apology.
2: Yes.
0: Sami Jenfe should go on the same platform and say, Mankani Yekra. Okay. And we've retract and apologize.
2: Absolutely.
0: Uh-huh. Because he has damaged his reputation.
2: Mm.
0: Okay.
2: He wants the retraction and apology published or broadcast with substantially the same promotion and reach as the original publication, including on Joy News and social media platforms.
0: Okay, first of all, Sami Jenfe should go on Newsfar.
2: Mm.
0: When he's done, they should cut it.
2: Yes.
0: They should put it on X.
2: Yes.
0: Facebook.
2: Yes.
0: YouTube.
2: Yes.
0: All of those places.
2: Yes.
0: It should be circulated. His mother should see it.
2: Yes.
0: That Sami Jenfe is apologizing.
2: Yes.
0: His father should see it.
2: Yes.
0: The people in his village, in the Volta region, should see it. The Futu people should see it. His friends should see it. It should be circulated in the same manner. Okay.
2: Then the final remedy he's seeking is a perpetual injunction restraining the defendant and agents from further publishing the words or similar words, plus a 15 million compensation,
0: hey,
2: costs and other reliefs.
0: First of all, they should be injuncted from saying what they have been saying.
2: Yes.
0: Don't say it again.
2: Yes.
0: And then he wants 50 million what?
2: Ghana Cedis. Compensation.
0: Hey.
2: Costs and other damages.
0: Yeah.
2: Other reliefs. So basically that is the...
0: Yeah, 50 million.
2: The summary of the action taken by Osahini against the CEO of Gold Board.
0: Okay.
2: Gold Board for the statement he made about the MP on news file that he is an extortionist.
0: Okay.
2: Yeah.
0: Okay, that's the word that has led to this
2: extortionist
0: suit being filed. It's a civil suit.
2: So what I want to add to this is, this is not news to me.
0: Be careful what you say. I don't have 50 million.
2: because
0: 50 million is what he's looking for.
2: The defendant himself stated clearly during the program that he is what he's calling him to be.
0: Okay.
2: If he likes, he can take him to court and get him to substantiate.
0: Okay.
2: So I believe this is a golden opportunity for Sammy Genfi to meet Apenyo Makin in court to lay bare the evidence to support his claim that he is what he says he is.
0: Okay. Yeah. So we are looking for the rumble in the jungle. So there are two things that will happen. Defamation suits, first of all, this won't take off the ground until I'm sure the legal vacation is over.
2: Yeah.
0: Which is in October. So it means that in October is when they will assign a judge to this, when they will start the preliminary hearings. So it will go through December. Now you haven't made a lot of progress when it comes to defamation suits. So that is one thing you should know. Question is whether this prevents any investigation from going on. I don't think
2: it doesn't.
0: So. I don't think so. So if there's a lawyer, Matepe is usually listening to us. And many lawyers listen to us. So if you are listening to us, one question in our minds is, should this prevent, for example, the type of investigation that Solomon Owusu and Appiah Dankwa are asking for from going ahead? Should it prevent it from going ahead, the defamation suits? Should it? Also, that's what defamation there. We don't. Maybe we need some education on what defamation is and the elements they need to prove.
2: Yeah.
0: But we know that this will be a long, drawn-out battle. If Sammy Genfi is not someone, even he can represent himself.
2: I don't think he's a lawyer. It will be a long, drawn-out, but it's simple, straightforward.
0: No, it doesn't happen like that.
2: Oh, really?
0: Okay. It has never happened like that. It has never been simple and straightforward. But it's taking some people years. Yes.
2: Wow.
0: Yes. There's no defamation suit that is simple and straightforward. No, it doesn't work like that. You have to prove. You have to actually lead evidence to show on both sides. Okay, that's why I'm saying that the only straightforward defense to a defamation suit is truth.
2: Yeah.
0: If I can show that the words I say are truthful, that one too must be demonstrated in court.
2: Yeah.
0: So it's not straightforward like that. So that one there, one, I have told you that this thing will start after the legal vacation.
2: Yeah.
0: And that there's no guarantee. It is not like this one where you say trial, everyday hearing. Uh-huh. It won't happen like that. No, defamation, you turn up in court, the other party will not turn up, they will adjourn the case, all kinds of things. You'll be surprised that it is Afenji Makin will not turn up in court regularly where the case starts. So we'll drag it out.
3: So almost start here.
2: Obianko, we are very interested in this matter.
3: Lawyer,
0: it won't happen. It won't happen.
2: But there's I have a fear though. I don't know if I can say this on air.
0: What?
2: The fear is, I don't want Mpenyifuo to go behind the scenes to water this matter down.
0: Okay, that is.
2: We want this matter to go through its logical conclusion. We don't want any Mpenyifuo godfather anywhere to call Sammy Genfi or to call anybody and say, oh, Charlie. No. We don't want that. Let the matter be dealt with in court.
0: You get tired, you forget that it's a defamation. I can bet my last penny on it. I tried following some when I was a court reporter. I gave up.
2: Oh.
0: I had a judgment later, about 2 years later. Anyway, let's speak to Alhaji Yunus Abusani, who is former member of parliament for Tamale Central. These are very serious allegations that have been made against the member of parliament for Ifutu is the minority leader. The person who has made the allegation stands by his words in full. Well, he has gone on to sue. Alhaji, thank you very much for your time, and thank you very much for speaking to us.
4: Senator, thank you for having me.
0: Well, first, I guess you agree with me when I say the allegations are serious.
4: Well, they're not only serious. They go to the even the government and the reason data for our constitutional democracy. It's seriousness. Is if you want, supported by the fact that it relates to a democratic experiment. That's how serious it is. It is not just talk. If it is made out, it undermines our democracy. This conversation now borders on an attempt to undermine our democracy. That's why it's very serious.
0: You're saying the allegations border on an attempt to undermine our democracy?
4: Yes.
0: How?
4: Why do we vote people into parliament? Why do we give people the mandate to represent us in parliament? One, to make laws for us. Two, to be keepers of the public purse. Three, to hold public officers accountable. That's why we vote them into parliament. That's why we give them that mandate. And if an allegation of a member of parliament and a leader of the parliamentary section has attempted to subordinate the public interest to his private interest, it is very, very serious. Two, if the allegation is made out, it means that member has traded the mandate that we have given him for personal gain, or an attempt to trade that mandate to commodify the authority given to him to represent us and hold public officers accountable and keep the public purse. For personal benefit, and that is very serious. It's very, very serious. You cannot commodify that authority. It's an authority given for the purpose of public service, not private gain. That's the essence. So that's why it is very serious.
0: So you're saying that what is being alleged is contrary to the conduct you expect of somebody in his position?
4: It's not only contrary. It undermines democratic values.
0: Okay.
4: That's how you should look at it. If he were a private person, that is a different matter. But if he is in public service, as members of parliament are public servants, it undermines the public trust. Just like a policeman who extorts money from a civilian, that undermines the public trust in the police service. Or a headmaster who extorts money from parents by virtue of his position undermines the public trust. If this example I've given are at a lower level, a member of parliament, which is a position occupied by a privileged few, out of our population of over 30,000,276 members are representing us. We've given our mandate to hold public officers accountable to keep the public purse to only 276 members. So they are privileged few. And if such a privileged member of society attempts to trade, to commodify that public trust, then that will be very serious, and it undermines that the basic trust that has been given to him.
0: What then is that? Because he says, standing on his feet, that he is ready to respond to any allegation, any investigation initiated by the man who is making the allegation. That if he goes to the police today and reports that he attempted to extort him, he will respond to it. So, does that not place an obligation also on Sammy Jemfi, who is making the allegation too?
4: So, we must all be at them meeting of minds. We must all agree that this conversation we are having and the allegation is so serious that Sammy Jemfi would not have made it lightly, because he's also a lawyer.
0: Okay.
4: So it's so serious. And Sammy Jemfi must be standing on firm grounds to make that allegation, because it's a serious allegation.
0: And it's something is repeated on Newsfile. In fact, that's the subject of the suit that Alexander Afenyomaking has filed. But I wonder for you, what are the steps that should be taken on this issue? Because you're saying it's an affront to our democracy. What steps do you expect to be taken from the side of the person who's alleging, the person who the allegation is against, the institutions that are supposed to investigate matters of this nature?
4: Steps have already been taken, and they are all appropriate, and they are not mutually exclusive. So, the petition has been sent by two people, Apia Donkwa and Solomon Ogusu, to the OSP to investigate this matter. OSP has issued a statement acknowledging receipt of that petition, saying that, well, it has to satisfy itself that the complaint sent to them by these two persons fall within their mandate. So that's what they are doing. It has also been sent to the police. Extortion is a crime. And so the police have the mandate and authority to investigate a crime. Might also go to Yoko, because it could be an organized crime. It's an economic crime, and it can be organized. It's also parliament, because the member is a member of parliament. And if he indeed, and in fact did that, that will lower, his conduct will lower parliament in the estimation of right-thinking men. So it could be a subject matter of the Privileges Committee that can lead to his expulsion from Parliament. And then he himself knows that it's so serious. So he's taking, that's why he said he's taking the moral high ground to try to clear his name. So he's gone to court. So we can see, we'll have to respond. But let me hasten to add that Sammy Jemfi also has a counterclaim against him, because he called him a thief. He called him a criminal. It's defamatory. And it's actionable to see. So, we're just seeing the beginning of a long journey towards the vindication of the rights of persons through defamation suits. This is on the end. It's just the beginning.
0: He calls Sammy a thief.
4: Oh, his first press conference that resulted in the Accountant to the People press conference. They have said that Sammy Jafi will not, I mean, if there's a change in government, Sammy Jafi will not be able to produce enough surety to secure a temporary release from the criminal offense of causing financial loss to the state to the tune of 22 billion Ghana cedis. You didn't hear that?
0: Okay. You think that's an allegation that he's stolen the money?
4: That's an allegation that he's a criminal.
0: Oh.
4: That's an allegation that he's a criminal.
0: Yes. And for that, do you think Sammy can sue you?
4: That's also defamatory.
0: Okay. I see. Interesting. So we could see a situation where he has sued, Sammy will sue you. So we could see a situation where you say Sammy could also make a counterclaim against him.
4: Yes. The countersuit. In different. Because no one has the right to call another person a criminal unless such a person has been found guilty by a court of competent jurisdiction after the case has gone through trial. And an opportunity has been offered that person to defend himself. That's what the Constitution says. That's why there is the constitutional presumption of innocence. And it's part of the provisions of the Fundamental Rights and Freedoms of Persons, Chapter 5 of the Constitution. So we are just in the beginning.
0: I see. Well, do you think the defamation suit in itself will in any way affect any investigation?
4: No. So these defamation suits are a vindication of the rights of persons. They are private, they are personal. What is your complaint is that it's lowered him in the estimation of right-thinking persons. He's injured his reputation. He's harmed him. The investigations are on democratic institutions. So a member of parliament is part of the democratic institutions of state. A CEO of Gold Board is part of the institutions of state. The CEO works with public resources and is by his act accountable to the people. The member of parliament, as a democratic institution, has the power, authority of the people to demand accountability. Cannot subordinate his personal, the public interest to his personal interest. That would be wrong, that would be illegal, that would be undemocratic. And that would be a serious offense if a member of parliament does that. If a member of parliament says, well, I've seen that you've committed an offense, or there's a likelihood of an offense being committed, but if you are able to give me X amount of money, I will hash the investigation. That's a dereliction of duty. So that's what the investigations were established. Well, there was a dereliction of duty on the part of an institution of state set up for the purposes of holding public officers accountable and keeping the peace. Was there a collusion to steal from the peace? Was there an attempt to steal from the press? So these are two different things. I hope I'm making myself clear.
0: Yes. At what point should Parliament set in? Is it after the investigations are done and whatever the facts established? If they are found to be true?
4: I've already told you that they are not mutually exclusive.
0: Okay.
4: They're not mutually exclusive.
0: Okay. So Parliament can be doing his investigation. Parliament
4: do what Afenyo Makin is alleged to have done. Can he? If a member of parliament is found to have done that, that member of parliament can be excluded from parliament. But parliament has no power to put him in jail. Okay? So that sentence, if it is established in parliament, the highest form of punishment in parliament will be to exclude him from parliament. That's how a member of parliament can lose his seat. But that will not send that person to jail. If it is established that the comment made by Sami Jamfi is true, that's justification that defeats the defamatory action in court. That defeats the defamatory action. So, in court, if it is found that there is no basis for that statement, Afenyo Makin will be entitled to damages, and special damages, or exemplary damages. That's the relief. It won't send Sami Jamfi to jail. If the police or serious for office or the office of the special prosecutor finds that there's prima facie evidence that there was an attempt to extort, there will be a subject matter of criminal prosecution. And the end result, if convicted, will be a jail sentence. So you see that the outcomes are different. So that's why they can run together at the same time.
0: Okay. And having said that, on another leg, but also related to this, connected to this, is the issue of the motion that has been filed by the minority in parliament for another committee to be set up to look into this matter of gold ball losses or no losses. And then the speaker said he is minded to, or intends to, accept the motion or adopt the motion for that ad hoc committee to be set up, because he doesn't want parliament to be seen as engaged in a cover-up, and says there must be an end to litigation. What do you think?
4: Oh, yeah, litigation has been used loosely. It's not a litigation. It's just that the speaker's attempt to bring certainty to this matter, this conversation, and provide a level of, if you want, finality, even though I doubt whether it will bring finality to the issue, but it will bring some level of certainty and decency into the conversation, and not the distortions that we are hearing now. So that's what he's trying to do. Is it a loss or a cost? Is the loss justified, or is the cost reasonable? Who occasioned the loss or the cost? Can anything to be done to improve on the operations of the institution that occasioned the loss? And so these are questions that clearly will be answered by an ad hoc committee.
0: And I heard you on some other platforms, and it seems you have the opinion that these questions have all been answered already in the public platform.
4: Yeah, but that is the public platform. This one will be the parliamentary platform, not so.
0: Yes.
4: So, yes, that's an answer to some extent. And you, because that was answered, and we tried to bring some level of understanding of the issue. And you see, I always say that the national anthem of the country to guide all of us in this conversation, because it invites us to cherish fearless honesty. That's what the national anthem invites us to do. So, on a different platform, I try to explain that it would be totally wrong to transposition a loss or a cost of one legal entity onto another legal entity. And I'm happy that that has also found expression in the latest statement of the minority leader, where he has shifted from blaming entirely the gold board to now blaming the Bank of Ghana and saying that the gold board contributed to it. So that's a remarkable move away from his earlier position. Because you can't be a member of parliament who passed a law and made it mandatory for the gold board at the end of every year to report its operations to parliament, and also mandate the auditor general to audit the books of gold board and report to parliament. Such reports, the reports by the CEO through the Minister of Finance, and the report of the Auditor General will constitute material for debate or discussions or deliberations in the House of Parliament. And then turn around without this report to be writing your own report. So I thought that it was strange, it was improper, and that the Member of Parliament's attention to be drawn to the legal regime under which Gold Board operates and under which Bank of Ghana operates. These are two distinct and separate legal entities. And I'm happy he took the advice.
0: Thank you. Thank you for speaking to us this morning.
4: You're welcome. Mm.
0: Always wonderful speaking to you. I like Yunus Afsane, he's former member of parliament for Tamale Central. Join us on the line. He's a former minister in two capacities at least, one as deputy minister and another one as deputy minister. So two capacities as minister, one as deputy minister. And of course, he served on committees in parliament, both as member and also as ranking member in some cases. 20 minutes past 8 here in the studios of Radio Gold 90.5 FM. Interesting. There's this one from Solomon, who says, the gentleman in your studios has hit the nail right on the head. This case will not end anywhere. Let's ask ourselves, why has Afenyo all of a sudden come out so strongly that he's going to court? He knows what he's doing. Only God knows the maneuverings and dealings that are going on behind the scenes to hash this case. Mark my words, this case is dead on arrival. Remember, they always referred to themselves as being in the political class. That is a word that Afenyo Makin loves to use. Power. Those of us in the political class. There's also Seldel Glad, who says, good morning, Efo. I'm listening from Buenos Aires. And a good morning to David Zekwa. There's Boozy Beto, who says, Alexander Afenyo Makin, this is just the beginning of the end of your political career. Good morning to Gladys Doe, Kofi Sophie, who says, good submission by lawyer Inusa. There's Kojo Fiagbe, who says, did you see any honesty in Afenyo Makin's court case against Sammy, Jemfi, and Eric Aji? Have you noticed one of the cases is filed in Achimota Circuit Court? So now, do you know circuit courts are highly limited to a sum of amount they can pronounce on a guilty person? At the end of the day, big men are already recruited by Afenyo Makin for behind-the-scenes settlements. And on another leg, the case is carefully designed to be thrown out. That is Kojo Fiagbe. William Mandejikunu says, and Afenyo Makin can go to court to defend himself, but that will not change the facts of the case. If he's alleged to have threatened the government, that prosecuting alleged corrupt officials from the former administration will lead him to cause more harm to current government officials. That statement could seriously weaken his position and raise questions about possible intimidation or blackmail. I hope that in this case, the court delivers justice quickly and fairly. And even if he somehow succeeds in having Chief Justice Gertrude Okonu removed and appointed as a judge, that alone will not guarantee him victory. In court, the evidence and the law will ultimately determine the outcome. There's also, that's an interesting, William Mandejikono, good morning to you. Good morning to Alfred Kukusapa, who says, if this is about the platform Sami Jenfi made allegation of extortion against Afonso Makin, then he should add the Flagstaff House to the suit, because that's the first place the allegation was made. Abiu Mandela, Afonso Makin, was there another committee set up to investigate the consecutive losses he supervised during his tenure as board chairman of ECG? You should save our ears. Good morning. Good morning to Kwame Odomante, who says, Afonso Makin thinks he's clever. Instead of suing Sami Jenfi, he decided to bring others in for the case to travel for long, in which people will forget. So there are two separate matters. He's pursuing two separate matters in court. There is a matter of Erica J in a separate court, then Sami Jenfi in a separate court. They are all not together. There's Jean Mathieu Flo, say good morning to you. Let's go and speak to Dr. Tony Edu. Doc, good morning, and I hope you're well.
5: Good morning, Senna. I'm fine, thank you.
0: Well, first, let's start with your reaction to Afonso Makin's suit that has been filed in court. He's seeking 50 million cedis in damages, once a retraction and apology, given the same prominence as the one that was done, I think, on Joy News. What do you think?
5: Well, Sami Jenfi threw down the gauntlet, and apparently Afonso Makin has picked up the fight. We have very interesting times ahead. And I think the social media probably licking its lips for scandalous stories of this nature. The question I ask myself is Afonso Makin resorting to tactical style meeting of the whole process, from going into investigation by mounting a writ of defamation against Sami Jenfi and associates? And would Sami Jenfi be so reckless as to make an allegation of extortion without evidence? So now, the first time I heard about this story was on Black Rasta's program, which appears on TikTok. And he actually put in a number to the amount of money involved. Then I begin to wonder, why is Black Rasta not a defendant in the red? Because if you can see Erica J on Peace FM for repeating what Sami Jenfi said, what about Black Rasta, who actually put a name or a number to the amount of money involved? That's why I said, is this a tactical move by Afonso Makin to stymie the whole process of investigation? Because if the case is in court, you have to deal with the principle of sub judice. Sub judice occurs not only in criminal cases, but also in civil matters as well. In any case, why did he use Parliament as a platform to announce his filing of writs? This is a private matter. So why go the whole hog of using the opportunity offered you to respond to the speaker's welcome message to announce that you have filed two writs against Sami Jenfi and Erica J? Why was it necessary? Playing to the gallery, of course. And playing to the gallery is the name of politics. The man has political savvy, I must admit. But then, as he himself said, there are times when you cross the political red line. And he has crossed the political red line several times by thinking that Ghanaians will be so stupid, so dense, so unintelligent as to vote back into power a party that destroyed the whole economy, piled up debts. He's talking about $1.7 billion or $22 billion that has been lost. Whether it's a loss or economic cost, that's a debatable issue. But he's prepared to go the whole world to talk about it and expecting Ghanaians to forget 8 years of total rampage that members of the NPP, individuals, from the president down to the messenger, ripped this country off. Everywhere you look, Ghanaian economy, Ghanaian society was a crime scene. Why? I believe that in as much as Ghanaians have short memory, 8 years is not long enough for Ghanaians to forget the way Akufo-Addo and his gang of thieves came to steal us dry, including total destruction of state property, digging a hole for $97 million or so, a hole, the most expensive hole.

0: Nancy.
1: Yes, sir.
0: Good morning.
1: Good morning.
0: How are you?
1: I'm good.
0: You are answering a question like a woman whose husband has not given her chop money. And the husband is trying to find out everything okay.
2: He knows there's a problem.
0: But he still wants to talk. Let's do some business. Then we'll continue.
1: And the biggest sale to ever hit your screen is back, the Hisense Factory Direct promo. 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
1: 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And Hisense is everyday prices for everyday people. So you have just 4 days to go. So if you need something from Hisense, you have to
0: get the earlier the better
1: and do that now. Don't wait for
0: Don't waste time at all.
1: The last days are always not the best.
0: No, it's not the last days.
1: No, sometimes the other days are better. The Hisense, we have tried the last day, and it's has always not been the best. So please, we still have today, tomorrow, and Thursday.
0: Make what? I've already given you advice.
1: Friday. It won't help you.
0: You see the kind of red shirt dressmasses. You can look for that color. When you end up, they will know that your eye red. But don't dress like the way Nancy is dressed. This will irritate it. Wear t-shirts. Wear black. Black.
1: Wear high heels.
0: Wear chalewati. When you land there, everyone will know that this one is ready for battle.
2: But your more time go.
0: No, waste your time. The only way you can this thing tie is that you already know the connections you have there. You have already worked through the back door. So when you land there, they'll say, Mr. Oh, you're here. Oh, wait. Your thing is just there. Then they'll bring it to you. Means that your connection is strong.
2: Who could you like? No tie.
0: No tie. No. If you don't know anybody there, no tie. That one there. You must be serious about it. There's no joke.
2: Entabusiana is a Hisense Factory Direct promo. No. I said, Mama Gaka, Branda, Ochinawuku, Yawada, any fear.
1: And after 10 a.m., I'll be at the Dansuman branch today for 1 hour. So.
2: Okay.
1: Is it that you need something? So I don't need anything. So my people are there. So the Dance Woman branch, I'll be there for 1 hour.
2: 1 hour.
1: Oh, you're lucky now, be home. Meet me up. Wow.
2: Okay.
1: But one bit to me, one hour.
0: Some people will claim that they have connection, but they don't have. It's free for all.

0: So be wild, because iSense is high quality. And when they are doing promo, they've reduced their prices, really. We've really reduced those prices. So buy, this is the best time to buy. Now, okay. Take us to China.
1: Ene ye papa numa na nsen omo paso agudie no omo amo hu se performance no ekọ form part se Manchester United team no mpacho edruba ko pe ene betimi aideben aboa wo Mr. Kiwadro no ebe boa pa ama bema wagina pabene ama ho de na timi abase Arsenal team ni pepepepepe nto omo chi wade a 3 runs na se uko weni ma United they have
0: great team. Is it boxing?
1: Eji Mr. Okunlu Ghana Limited the drum dia by friend Mr. Kiwu no be mai ai me underrated drum no ebo adwuma pa upi bi atode Ghana ha de se eye pharmacy chemical na se heba show bia no a obenye bi 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
1: Nice. Daily Graphic.
2: Daily Graphic, yeah. But Embra ne ba ye. The MD has SIC Insurance PLC. Lawyer James Ejeni Mwating has picked the award for the CEO of the Year position at the General Insurance Company of the Year Awards, or 2026 Ghana Insurance Awards. 2026 Ghana Insurance Awards. And so he is the CEO of the year. So yesterday I said, if you do work, it go show. And SIC Insurance PLC was also the General Insurance Company of the Year.
1: Yes, Omuji.
2: Yes, Omuji. Two awards at the night.
1: Hey.
2: On the night. Yes. He was awarded the CEO of the Year. Whereas SIC Insurance PLC was also awarded the General Insurance Company of the Year.
1: Oh, wow.
2: So two awards picked by SIC Insurance PLC. Yeah, congratulations to James A. Jenny Boateng and the team at SIC.
0: Big man. let me play some small song.

0: that is important. Yeah. This one, like the story I go tell, but I don't go tell the story. We'll leave him like that. Congratulations to you. Congratulations to you. Yeah.
1: This one has a and unique way yeah. of selling insurance.
0: Yeah. He's so consistent with it. He leverages social media,
1: yeah.
0: everything. And if you have your boss on social media, using his pages, every opportunity he gets to sell your institution. You have social media. What do you do when your boss is selling institution? And he was never deterred, even when people within the industry started raising issues against
1: him.
0: He just continued selling, because that is why President Mahama put him there, to ensure that SIC works. Congratulations to you. Win more. When we can't come to the award ceremony. When you are done, organize after party. That is so we will be at the party waiting for you to bring that on. When you come now, then the food will start flowing. That's what we are interested in. We are not, as for the award matter, you and your people can carry each other's shoulder. We are only interested in the celebration that follows. That's why we are interested in power. Congratulations to you. Nancy, some more business.
1: One other place that I think the boss there is doing well is the GRE. And this is an announcement from the GRE, and they want me to remind all persons registered for value added tax VAT that VAT and communication service tax CST returns for July 2026 should be submitted on the VAT and CST returns forms not later than Monday 31st of August 2026, which is the last working day of the month. File your VAT and CST returns early and avoid payment of penalties. For VAT, the penalty is 500 Ghana cedis and a further penalty of 10 Ghana cedis for each day the return is not submitted. For CST operators, late filing of return attracts a pecuniary penalty of 2,000 Ghana cedis and a further penalty of 500 Ghana cedis for each day the return is not submitted. Remember, to submit the July 2026 returns no later than Monday, 31st of August 2026, which is the last working day of the month, to avoid paying penalties. Kindly get in contact with them, that's the GRE, on email. And that is info@gre.gov.gh or call toll free number 0800-900-110. Or you can also WhatsApp 0552-990000. And this is from the Ghana Revenue Authority. They say Ghana first. Now, welcome to Valley View University, where academic excellence meets purpose. 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Valley View University, where academics meets purpose. And the National Identification Authority, NIA, informs you that LI2523 has introduced important changes to the way you verify Ghana card identities. Under the new requirement, biometric verification is the principal means of confirming a Ghana card holder's identity. 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Use the NIA-approved biometric verification system. 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If your institution verifies identities, onboard onto the NIA's identity verification system platform, prepare your systems and staff, and comply with the new requirements before the transition period ends on 2nd November 2026. For onboarding support, email idverification@nia.gov.gh. 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
0: Ms. Makazra is asking, please, when would Afenimaki account for his stewardship as the board chair of ECG? Mystic Wonder is joining us. Though Afenimaki has lost credibility as a leader in parliament and probably the worst MPP minority majority leader ever, but it's his constitutional right to sue Sami Gyamfi. So let's see how it goes. And that's Kobla Kobla, who says, good morning. I can understand the frustration, Dr. Edu. The frustration of Dr. Edu, though, he was a bit too blunt about the soldiers issue. However, I also find it difficult to believe with all our military capability, we still cannot fight Galamsey. I just don't get it. There's Nathanati who says, Dr. Atone Edu always makes my day when he speaks. With Akra Kumasi, dual courage, work is ongoing, so he should relax. There's Kimi Aofe, can we hear from Professor Martino or Professor Martino Babi on this subject? I think, Kimi, so we are not discussing the expressway. That was just a comment he made in passing. So it's not what we are discussing, but perhaps we'll find time and do that. Nop Akufo, today must be my birthday. Another wonderful submission. Indeed, today is going to be great. That Nop Akufo, thank you. Okay, so those are some of the comments you're sharing with us this morning. We'll take a break. When we come back, we'll turn to what the interior minister has been saying about the election violence 2020-2024.
2: Good energy powers the things that people do to empower themselves. It fuels families, communities, businesses. Good energy fuels nations. It gets things going and keeps them moving. Good energy isn't just what we do, it's who we are. Goyle, good energy.
3: I've been so cool. We maybe restaurant and 2 a.m. sounds. Now finish the maybe spa. We no go out at the scent. We not take our quantity in point. So, ain't you made the beer with the open here gun and we any Nigeria phone and the PHS jollof rice, plain rice, bankuni tilapia, my brandy pizza, eba any agushi in kuobi, okra soup, bitter leaf stew, any afofro bebre. 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And now, post a woody jumedia na who here in Niani Papa no. For my dinner for any chair, maybe restaurant, any maybe spa. Yeah, yeah, free delivery. To show much of crying our Nungwa C5 Junction and in Nungwa Latter Day Saints. For almost our 0244052012 and as a 0270258028. Mabel's Restaurant and Mabel's Pub in Niani Penina Hinfi.
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0: This is Kimon Mal speaking to you all the way from Kingston, Jamaica, 56 Oak Road. 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
5: But most importantly, we have this election violence that we've been working on for the past about 18 or 20 months. The public will recall that on the 10th of January 2025, His Excellency, the President of the Republic of Ghana, His Excellency John Dramani Mahama, took a firm and necessary steps to protect the integrity of Ghana's democracy by directing a thorough and impartial investigation into all incidents of election-related violence recorded during the 2020 and 2024 general election. Subsequent to this directive, the Inspector General of Police constituted a special investigation task force under the Criminal Investigation Department, CID, of the Ghana Police Service to undertake the investigations and give effect to the present directive. I had the privilege of presenting the initial findings of the task force on the 4th of November 2025. Today, pursuant to that report and the investigations that have continued since then, I present further updates on the progress made and the cases pursued and the steps being taken to ensure that those responsible are accountable in accordance with the law. 1. Banda Constituency. That's Banda Ahinkro. To recollect, to just give a brief record, to remind members of the public what really happened. On the 13th of July 2020, one Silas Wolonkami was stabbed to death during confrontation between supporters of the New Patriotic Party, NPP, and the National Democratic Congress, NDC, during voter registration exercise. Police investigation indicated that Joe Dankwan, the NPP parliamentary candidate for the 2020 general election, led a mob to assault Morus Shimu, brother of the NDC MP. This triggered reprisal and counter-reprisal attacks by the youth of Banda Ahinkro and Kaburugnu, culminating in the murder of the deceased. Suspects in the matter. The police investigations have so far led to the identification and arrest of the following suspects: Joe Dankwa, who allegedly led the mob attack on Morus Shimo; Gabriel Yao Eje alias Abodie, suspected of stabbing the deceased; and Inusa alias Kapo; Kwesi Amos alias Olele; Kweku Bio; Kwame Shila; Kwabena Bedu alias Last Two; and Kwesi Dagati, all allegedly involved in the assault and subsequent killing of the deceased. Prosecutorial steps so far. On the 11th of March 2026, Gabriel Yao Eje alias Abodie, identified as the prime suspect in the stabbing and killing of Silas Wolonkami, was arraigned before Adabraka District Court in Accra on charges of conspiracy to commit murder, and remanded in custody. He was subsequently granted bail by the Accra High Court on 14th of April 2026. The next court hearing is 31st August 2026, that's this month. All other suspects remain on police inquiry bail and report periodically to assist with investigations. On offense enough, Constituency, that's Akumadan, the core issue was that on the 9th of December 2024, confrontation occurred between suspects of the New Patriot, between supporters of the National Democratic Congress and the NPP, New Patriotic Party, at the produce buying company, that's PBC warehouse at Nkremo, Akumadan. The confrontation subsequently led to the lynching of one Jacob in law. suspects in the matter. A total of 6 suspects have been arrested so far in connection with the incident. The prosecutorial steps so far. On the 15th of September 2025, suspect James Kojo Owusu, alias Kujos, was arraigned before the district court at Ofinso, Asante region, on primary charges of conspiracy to commit murder and murder, together with 4 other suspects who were earlier arrested. On September 25, 2025, the 5 suspects were admitted to bail by the High Court 4 in Kumasi. On 7th May 2026, suspect Kwame Edutum was arraigned before District Court Ofinso and was later released on bail by the court. All 6 suspects are scheduled to appear before the court on 3rd September 2026, that's next month. A duplicate case docket has been submitted to the Attorney General's office in Ofinso for study and advice. Police efforts are ongoing to apprehend the remaining suspects. Tolon Constituency, that's Yankwala. The core issue was the political confrontation over allegation of vote buying on December 7, 2024 at the Yankwala in the Tolon Constituency escalated into an armed confrontation in which armed men fired indiscriminately, including into an NDC pavilion area, resulting in the death of one Shaibu Haruna and injuries to others. Suspects in the matter. The prime suspect in the matter are Alhaji Abdul Latif Kopshi and Wan Sankara. Efforts to apprehend the suspects who, since the incident, have relocated from the community are yet to be successful. It has been established, however, that despite this absence from the community, forms were picked for suspect Alhaji Abdul Latif Kopshi to contest as unopposed in the just recently MPP internal election at the constituency, and he was retained as youth organizer unopposed. Three suspected pistols and one CZ rifle were retrieved during the investigation. Upon examination at the police forensic science laboratory, one pistol was found to have fired 3 spent shells retrieved from the crime scene. Efforts are continuing to monitor and arrest the suspects. Abelokuma Central Constituency, the Odoko Police Church. The core issue was on the 7th of December 2020. A shooting incident occurred at Odoko Police Church Collation Center in the Abelokuma Central Constituency during the general election that caused the death of one Abbas Ibrahim and injured 5 others. Suspect in the matter. The principal suspect is an unidentified soldier dressed in a military uniform who had covered his face, whose gunfire is purported to have resulted in the death of Abbas Ibrahim. Suspect Collins Kwenu, alias Kola, was also identified following the tracing of injured victim Pius Asiedu Kwanen. On August 4th, 2025, 4 soldiers were released by the Military High Command for investigation and admitted being present during the shooting incident on December 7, 2020. However, they denied knowing the soldiers shown in the video and indicated that personnel were drawn from different units. As a result, the identity of this soldier has still not yet been established. The prosecutorial steps so far. Suspect Collins Kwenu, alias Kola, was charged with causing harm and using of offensive weapon and was put before Circuit Court 4 in Accra. Nkuranza South Constituency, that's Nkuranza. The core issue was that on December 7, 2024, at Efa Presbyterian Primary School Polling Station A, Abdul Karim Rafiq, alias Tyson, was shot and killed during an incident involving military personnel deployed for the 2024 general election under the leadership of Captain Gloria Osei. When interrogated, the military personnel involved claimed that the deceased was attempting to disarm Private Boahin Francis and had drawn a cutlass, leading Lance Corporal Dakwa Jomina Ocher to shoot him. The police subsequently confirmed that the victim was taken to St. Teresa's Hospital, where he was pronounced dead. Suspects in the matter, Lance Corporal Dakwa Jomina Ocher, has been identified as the soldier who shot the deceased. Private Boahim Francis was the soldier allegedly involved in the struggle with the deceased. 5 of the 16 soldiers released by the military high command to assist with the investigation were identified as having been involved in the incident. The deceased was also reportedly in the company of the MPP constituency chairman Clement Owusu immediately before the incident. Prosecutorial steps so far. The 16 soldiers from the 3rd Infant Battalion Sunyani were released by the military high command and screened as part of the investigation. 5 were identified as having been involved in the incident, and statements were obtained from the relevant military personnel, including Lance Corporal Dakwa Dramina Ochre and Private Boahim Francis. The task force also obtained statements from the Nkuranza District Commander, Charge of Office Personnel, National Ambulance Service, and the Ghana Immigration Service officers, as well as other witnesses, including the presiding officer and military and the immigration officer at the polling station. The only outstanding statement is that of the MPP constituency chairman, Clement Owusu, who is currently outside the jurisdiction. Efforts are being made to obtain his statement, after which the duplicate docket will be forwarded to the Attorney General's office for study and advice. Doma West Constituency, that's Nkran Kwanta. The core issue was that on the 8th of August 2020, violent clashes erupted at the Electoral Commission District Office in Nkran Kwanta during the voter registration mop-up exercise. The violence, which involved confrontation between the supporters of the MPP and NDC, resulted in the death of 30-year-old Kofi Robert, alias Kofi Labet, an MPP supporter, and left several others injured, including NDC branch chairman Chairman Sedu. Ballistic investigation conducted by the task force established that the deceased died from a shot from a high-velocity single projectile weapon. Deployed police weapons are being retrieved for forensic examination to match against this finding. Suspects in the matter, Osman Mohammed alias Mba, accused currently facing trial. Mokhtar, suspect who is still on the run. An unidentified security personnel, because the police patrol team drawn to the registration center were from different stations. The task force is currently in contact with the Bono Regional Police Command to identify the specific personnel deployed and examine the weapon issued to them. Prosecutorial steps so far. The case involving the accused, Osman Mohammed alias Mba, is pending before the Brekum Circuit Court. The accused is scheduled to appear in court on Thursday, 22nd October 2026 for trial to continue. Efforts are actively underway to relocate and arrest the fleeing suspect Mokhtar. On October 13th, 2025, the Member of Parliament for Doma West, Honorable Vincent Opon Asamoah, petitioned the Attorney General, alleging he had information about the named individual who distributed the weapon during the clash. The task force secured the release of the Member of Parliament from the Speaker of Parliament and interviewed him along with his witnesses. The investigation concluded that the petition did not produce any new evidence to resolve the matter. Ahafo-Ano Southwest Constituency, that's Man Council. The core issue was that on the 7th December 2024, at Mankransu Constituency Coalition Center in the Ahafo-Ano Southwest Constituency, security personnel opened fire, killing 33-year-old Dominic Nimo and injured 4 others during an alleged riot control. Investigations confirmed that the deceased died from gunshot wounds sustained from security personnel. Suspects, 8 of the 11 military personnel led by WO1 upon Rawlings, who were detailed at the collision center, admitted to the firing warning shots. Armed police officers of the Form Police Unit, FPU, who were present at the collision center, also admitted to firing warning shots along the military. They indicated that they were not aware that persons from among the mob were hit by bullets, resulting in the death of one person and injuring others. Safulugu Constituency, in the Safulugu Constituency, that's in Safulugu itself. The task force is undertaking covert operation to identify person who shot and killed the deceased Samira Zakaria and injured three others. Iowa Sioux West Wigo, that's Lauba Oshi. At a key suspect identified by police investigation, Ernest Akomia alias Double, is still at large, and intensive operational steps are underway to apprehend and prosecute him. Techiman South, that's Techiman, the former written autopsy report in respect of the deceased Mohammed Tajuddin Al-Hassan and Abdullah Ayarik have been obtained from the medical officer who conducted the autopsy. A duplicate docket is being prepared to be forwarded to the Attorney General Office for study and advice. The trial of the three accused persons is ongoing before the High Court 1, Accra. The next court date is October 12, 2026. Awutu Senya Constituency, that's Kasua. Awutu Senya East Constituency, that's Kasua. Member of Parliament, Honorable Phyllis Nakoyo Akono, and her sister, Gifty Akono, have submitted their written statement to the Special Investigation Task Force. Investigative effort to locate Mustafa Mohammed, the driver in charge of the Black Hawk Mahindra pickup, on which the deceased victim, Idris Larry Yusuf, was shot, are still ongoing. The forensic ballistic report received on 27th May 2026 showed that none of the recovered empty shell matched the AK-47 rifle under investigation. Investigators have not yet established the identity of the shooters, and efforts remain underway to trace the perpetrators. Damango Constituency, Damango. The task force has engaged police officers captured on video firing gunshots and directed them to surrender their sidearms for ballistic examination. The 14 suspects who have earlier been arraigned before the High Court in Kumasi are all on bail and appearing periodically, with the task force monitoring the case. Investigations have established that the deceased was killed by a police gunshot, but have yet to identify the particular officer whose shot caused the fatal injury. In conclusion, since the submission of the last report, further progress have been made in the investigation across all the cases investigated so far. A total of 26 suspects have been put before the court. One has since been discharged, while 25 are currently standing trial. Of these, two additional suspects, James Kojo Ousu alias Kudos and Kwame Edutum alias Hardman, have since been arrested in connection with the lynching of the late Jacob Nlo. This brings the total number of suspects arrested in Ofinso North Constituency to 6, all of whom have been put before the court. In the Banda Constituency case, suspect Gabriel Yao Eje alias Abodie has been arrested in connection with the murder of Silas and has been arraigned before Adabraka District Court. Police are also pursuing suspects who remain at large, particularly Alhaji Latif Abdul Latif Kobshe, who is wanted on a warrant, has been published in the Police Gazette. In addition, 13 other suspects identified as being connected to the cases are being pursued to assist with the investigation. The police will continue to pursue all outstanding suspects and support the prosecution of those already before the court. The public will be duly informed of further development as investigations and prosecutions progress. And the police is also open that members of the public who have information on all these other 13 persons that have been pursued will be most welcome to provide those additional information.
4: Well, I think this is early 35 minutes past 9 here in the studios of Radio Gold 90.5 FM. Of course, he's saying the investigations are still ongoing in many of the cases. Awutu Senya is one. In one of the cases, including the one that happened at Ablekuma Central, Kola, they said they are prosecuting currently. But the problem is that there was a military officer, somebody in military uniform, who actually shot the gun. His bullet led to the death of the young man, and they are yet to identify who that person is. Even the military officers who were there say they do not know this man. They suspect that he may be from another unit and not from theirs, that he came from different units. But they cannot identify exactly who it is that shot that gun and caused the harm that led to the death of the deceased here in Ablekuma Central. In many other places, including Ewutu Senya East, he says, in the Kasua matter, they are still, so they have shells. And when they marched against the gun that was supposed to have shot those bullets that left those empty shells, they realized that the bullets and the gun does not match. They are still yet to find the guy who was driving the car in which the deceased was. So they are still yet to establish a clear pattern of how he lost his life. So that is the Ewutu Senya East. Then there's, of course, the matter of Techiman South, which is a big issue. So also a matter under investigation. Don't forget, some of those things date as far back as 2020. We're joined on the line by Mr. Richard Kumando, who is

0: 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We don't know what you're doing. We don't know what you're doing. We don't know what you're doing. We don't yo tesi kamena saliba
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0: 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They go on Tawayano as individuals, on Toyan as a group, on Toyano as man. There's a name when you acknowledge my yellow or what or yellow, Kuni, what Pienze, Kuni, Ufenwa, Kuni, Mang, and Ayano. Oh, Samu. No, you're found you. A lawyer been I could you call your mother, call Liliaba, no, okay, Wapia, Lily Marse, call Yafian. I'm not saying a gentleman, Kuni, not an Iano, Bonnie Sanagan, the commission by people.
1: Yeah, ni Stanley Mati, wanda bushi babao, ake, uko ubi fiu, wawo, bidu fi bizi fe, yanduchu mwe fense, uko wakba sani, wawo bi, wala sechele, jomo, nile ke wale wambu ya fi nemi, ake, nofono ni buu bula, ewashu unye, wasa vipi ine, umi nse, etake, inshono kole, ni, eyi, ni wangu, isa woye, ya foji, foji, family, alo jene kaini?
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1: be cholo
0: ya eh wo bi nyamo ni wala nyamo somo wo mo ni le ke wala ke wala pe hale ke te mo wisdom of the Okunin, you can hear what you look up with it. Yeah, the tolerance.
1: Yes,
0: yes, one solid heart of them. I go, that's my piece. If I know your Sophie, me, Sophie, me, your testing, Solomon, and Pierre, what's it? My friend wanted to tell him, Compiano, say, Compiano, say, one direction, one won't be.
1: Oh, you don't pee. Don't know why I am going to send a message. You can be working or ban or bashi, Palun, and no bashi. A constant, and
0: we will be a port to
1: you. Oh, I see port to you. You are coming with you. Stanley, my dear, I know you don't pee. And we got our support.

I can thank you, Nibadu, for the call for our Ghana leaders with weight to come and support our station. Thank you for that, and I'm happy one has pledged. Oh, Nakai, Wanda Bujun, Chidi Tamaklu, Lele Bernard Matekoli, Ke Okoye, Elibode Fuel, you could need your station, could need me feed a program, a sponsor. Sponsor program for almost 6 months. You will need your lane, okay. 8 to 1 rank sponsors can make a do for program. No, no, that do for 1 rank make my credit could be a canoe. I'm a sponsor.

0: ngaba mnini. 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More why you? No more laugh you, laugh you. No more smoke no ngale. When you bring it on, 0302 303491. Hello, 0599 922 922. 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Hello,
1: DJ Abega.
0: Laugh you, laugh you.
1: Laugh you, yeah. 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
0: No find no money. I tell you, if I don't let watching Gali clank clank clank clank clank, if I say,
1: if
0: I be a new way,
1: you like any say, so I need my
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1: Ah, very well done. Much of you, I didn't like
0: any bad time, you know, you could. 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
0: If I don't it.
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2: Hello, good morning.
0: Morning, no money.
2: Mommy.
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2: Avega.
0: Yes,
2: I feel
0: in Naga. I saw. I see a woman who has your own too. In Clacabu, if I feel fair, fair, fair, fair, fair, fair, fair, fair, fair, fair, fair, fair, fair, fair, fair, fair, fair, fair, fair, fair, fair, fair, fair, fair, fair, fair, fair, fair, fair, fair, fair, fair, fair, fair, fair, fair, fair, fair, fair, fair, fair, Chamel, Yella Scala, the Jumela Adura toy. 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
0: Amen, amen, amen. 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
3: DJ Abega.
0: I'm glad you know, find a bond that you with
3: me. I beg you for me. I'm
0: going to get any more chocolate.
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0: Hmm.
3: 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We damn the fair, I'm a family for me, let me die right here. What I have make a hammer to Dania do. She has some of the good, I'm not to my old guy. I thought they did be a Tadama, I must say. Well, be a two or a three, can I say, Antisuzi, I don't care. When the men were studying,
0: I'm a coach, I'm a coach, I'm a coach, I'm a coach, I'm a coach, I'm a coach, I'm a coach, I'm a coach, I'm a coach, I'm a coach, I'm a coach, I'm a coach, I'm a coach, I'm a coach, I'm a coach, I'm a coach, I'm a coach, I'm a coach, I'm a coach, I'm a coach, I'm a coach, I'm a coach, I'm a coach, I'm a coach, I'm a coach, I'm a coach, I'm a coach, I'm a coach, I'm a coach, I'm a coach, I'm a coach, I'm a coach, I'm a coach, I'm a coach, I'm a coach, I'm a coach, I'm a coach, I'm a coach, I'm a coach, I'm a coach, I'm a coach, I'm a coach, I'm a coach, I'm a coach, I'm a coach, I'm a coach, I'm a coach, I'm a coach, I'm a coach, I'm a coach, I'm a coach, I'm a coach, I'm a coach, I'm a coach, I

And now they say because clear vision is more than just seeing better, it is about supporting learning, confidence, and a brighter future. So it is only 100 Ghana cedis. 100 Ghana cedis only. It is ongoing. So visit any of the participating branches. Airport branch opposite 4 points by Sheraton Hotel. North Ridge branch on the same premises with Sunny FM. 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

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I'm a Christy. Again, I'm a coffee. Y'all come off here. Radio Good 90.5.

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Teddy Amate, if you me, aye, Tomboya, all the way in UK. Tomboya, Apostle Abraham Lamte, no more in Bamanye.

Paul said, "Bah, fatu." I bet I need a copy. Don't worry. I'll get it for you, okay?

Before then, the management of National Lottery Authority wishes to inform all private lotto operators, PLOs, agents, and writers that following the stakeholders' consultation, management has extended the date of visitation of manual operation. So, in accordance with the terms of the PLO's license, the use of the manual paper should cease on August 1. But due to the extension, PLOs, agents, and writers now have until October 1st, 2026 to transit to digital operation. Those who wish to register as Lotto Marketing Companies, LMCs, should contact the sale managers at our regional or district offices nationwide. Or call Aisha Taki on 0247-242942. Good morning to you, Mr. Eric Pobi and Guy. Not forgetting John Batintura. John. Sandra Ahin. 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Shine your eyes, spot the fraud and stop the fraud. CBG, they say we stand with you. And this advert is brought to you in association with the Ghana Association of Banks. So they are in tandem, spreading the same word and message to you. Be on guard, stay alert. Stop the fraud when you spot them. You can stop them. Alright, so it's time for us to say hello to these people.

0: Hello.
1: No. No.
0: Hello.
2: Hello.
0: Good morning, DJ TK.
2: Good morning, sir.
0: How are you?
2: Doing great, sir.
0: Okay, so are you still in the DJ work or you've stopped?
2: I'm still in.
0: Okay. What if I give a program at trade fair, around trade fair? There's a big party for one big man. He wanted your service. How much are your charges?
2: At where? Trade fair?
0: Yeah, around trade fair. Do you know His Majesty?
2: Come again, please.
0: His Majesty, do you know there?
2: His Majesty?
0: Yes.
2: At trade fair?
0: Yeah, just opposite trade fair.
2: No, please.
0: His Majesty, a very popular place, anyway. So if you have to play a birthday party for a 60-year-old man, how much will it take?
2: I will send you, have to send an invoice, please.
0: Invoice? Oh, just give me, we're doing a budget, just a rough figure. Don't worry to give me the exact amount, but if something we can work around, like, if you prepare yourself with this, we know what we can do. Because we'll be doing a lot of program with you. We want to give you more gigs, because I learned you are very good.
2: Yes, so as I said earlier on, I can't disclose it. But unless I'll send you an invoice.
0: How many are you, your team?
2: My team?
0: Oh, you work alone?
2: No, so I have a sound engineer.
0: Mm-hmm.
2: Yes.
0: Yeah, okay. Do you own the machines yourself, or you only play with your player and your laptop? Do you have speakers yourself?
2: Yes, I have it.
0: You have your own speakers and stuff. Yes. Okay. DJ TK.
2: Yes, sir.
0: Uh-huh.

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1: Yes, sir.
0: All right, so my name is DJ Abega, and you are live on Radio Grid 90.5 FM.
1: Oh, that's nice. I guess someone surprising.
0: Yeah, so this is just a prank. Just want to say happy birthday to you.

0: pitch ni then they say pitch ni say no be jaibo. O jaibo a.
1: But it is dangerous for Black Stars. So. It is very dangerous for Black Stars.
0: If you are still thinking about your Black Stars.
1: Even your number one, Benjamin Asare, it's likely he will go to Saudi Arabia.
0: And look at your premier.
1: And your premier.
0: Obeko onya division 2 biabo sa na muftao. 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Na muftao ni anema o manko. Ghana Premier League.
1: Dabi,
0: on my style, 500 cities a month, crowd, any problem, maybe more.
1: They're 500 cities a month. Salary.
0: Salary, monthly
1: Ghana
0: pay.
1: Ghana Premier League.
0: Me na make a trail. Now, Mufta, I'm in Tihana, and I'll be free, maybe some data. Or no, about Ghana Premier League, or be some me data.
1: But, Eban, I'm going to catch on number one season of Ghana Premier League. Oh.
0: Why?
1: They said Benjamin Asare. Number one season of Ghana Premier League. After that, no one call.
0: Sir. Number one season,
1: yeah.
0: Your Blasters, Ghana might win.
1: Yeah. So now we are be keeping it. AFCON 2027
2: qualifies
1: September.
2: Ghana Premier
0: League on the air style. Open year.
1: Could that be AFCON qualifies neighbor? Fourth and 6th September. No, we are starting.
0: Mufta, no can we know yadu? Anka we know. Say F ni be boa obeka. F ni be boa ni chere se bi o house of folk. Benjamin Sari mbe chia ni se because Mufta Benjamin Sari alone the number of supporters of Puliako State every match set of house of folk no. Enye house of folk inti yao. Do brother at Beko Stadium because of one Benjamin Sari. Inti Benjamin Sari has mbe chia ni se yes we have the same better as one Benjamin Sari Pekwena State. Now inti la debi ame bekan se Mufta 5 slots ye jama home based players national team no. 5 slots ye nja by force coach bi obebe bi aye fan to Mufta 26 players ne ko World Cup Dudu send a boy e look like you win only one match bogus bebe bi aye di ko yi now one match when you win here enti Mufta one match no win here dey half for ko no man ko win here enye pe enti ya dan biom enti mu dem mimi ni 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
1: ni teko
0: mi na me ka che ni dem ni ba once obey you su family name ni dem misreno we told you respect say mi ni apan ni o say mi ni akito o mi dem no beto nche mi din be dilipan mo say busia no bibi hian
1: but Anyebiano, are we seeing the effect of the movement of our players and its effect on the Blasters? And
0: not only Blasters. Not only Blasters. Maybe. Nyeti I make say not only Blasters. When was the last time I had 20 qualified to a tournament? Major tournament. Under 23. Muftao, under 20, AFCON, under 7, Muftao, under 20, Wafu, Yenimsel Kasika, for in Yentim Bom, North African phone.
1: Yeah.
0: But where Wafu, to West Africa, Yena, Yeniska, Udefans, Yenfo, Naya, your talent, Chomono, or Musa Shay. So it means not only the Blasters. Missy, Muftao, the future of our national team, we have to just find a way to say miracle be nearby, reviving Pam Pam Pama. If not that, we should just set that 7 years target. Nine pound at 15 be 15. Only 7 can we are in 22. Maybe what? Into 7, 8, 9 years target. Mufta, it can help us win AFCON. If not that, any other idea? Because Jordan, you only captain. Maybe what?
1: Only team.
0: Assistant Pate.
1: Saudi Arabia. One season.
0: When you team now, because Papa Bien, Papa Omiye, we Antoine Semenyo.
1: Semenyo, and I Renchi.
0: And Renchi no so. Renchi or okay, commentary. Commentary, next year. Is this maybe you're making allegation?
1: Yeah, I foresee that.
0: And yet, no, with what they are playing.
1: EPL, with what they are playing.
0: Oh, we're calling them.
1: Sandra and Dogo.
0: Now, Leicester City, or Baba Jin again, let's say no boy. Oba, the first season, or me, the first 5 matches, no, I'm making mark.
1: Yeah.
0: And see, Saturday, I'm going to count the money and see for what the Jamie Vadimo. Now, Riyad Mahrez crowd.
1: Riyad Mahrez.
0: And two person, Baba Stay, I've been in him. Now, you know Ubana first match baptized what Jago Kulem
1: and Abekosa. One share Abekosa.
0: Obeko because Niki players here, Calibrinchi, almost a Blasters no shinko. You understand?
1: Mohamed Kudus.
0: Kudus,
1: yeah.
0: See, Oko injury. Once in a way, we are signings.
1: Tottenham was paid.
0: Once we are signings. Yen Chen will recover. Yes, so many Biaboa.
1: Yeah.
0: Now, Mufta, say, name in America. Missy, yes, she mean cast on your bimbo. More bim farmer no cosiboni. Missy, yen Chen or bar. Say a team no on why yeah Tom no better tena bench see a shenis kudus brabe bony gusun tena bencha ye bechere. Now bano bi boa, no boche wa. Na coach nanya or do n mwa. Now already national team no swe and sanye.
1: Quick one analysis, Black Stars. Salisu Mohamed didn't start the French league over the weekend. A key player, no. And it doesn't look like he's going to continue because on the injury no.
0: Why?
1: Salisu Mohamed, Monaco, but it doesn't look like or fit too much.
0: Muftao.
1: And Obi Awabe seen an emuno. A click is say pap, it's likely Salisu will be on the bench for a very long time.
0: Muftao, Salisu,
1: Salisu now

0: 25.
1: Now could you scroll through?
0: Yeah.
1: Salisu football age no no. Enti say onam 25 ah. Ondi efa ne say ne papa mni ne tintim ye country enti me call bia na okɔ dumiesa. Ene say onam frɛ no.
0: Yefa mi esa. Dumiesa.
1: De bi dumiesa enye yefa mi esa kan. Okɔ dumiesa ho.
0: Okay.
1: What you say? Enti efa say so ni age no okɔ, ni fie no okɔ dumiesa. Edu baako, edu mienu, edu miesa. Oh, obi ti ase. Enti so ni fie no okɔ sana by this time injuries are starting setting in. As a center back. You understand? As I said, Mufta or no one can no Mufta or there are some players we or conjure team ne betrain.
0: Yeah.
1: Sergio Ramos or kwa Mufta and team ne betrain.
0: Yeah, don't sign anybody.
1: But Mufta, this is not any Mufta your players no one near extraordinary sao.
0: Yeah, no. Jiku is so Fuminga so struggle with Russia, but doesn't look too
1: now Mufta ye ni pepe mwa blaster blaster jinan na suna Jomesa or Russia.
0: Devi.
1: Any France na no.
0: Yeah.
1: Inti ade na oka ye can ubo Russia di.
0: Jonas Ajete.
1: Mufta on the Ajay. Nansen Wajay Bori Chichanka penalties in the Bibli. Mufta, the thing is, our national teams, Mufta, we have to find some. Enti na nanu, yo call Congress, no? Ye bubo sikana, omu bo ye. 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
0: Omu ya nomti.
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0: Ame atati.
1: Ubi ya mbisa, ene ye vye Congress, no? Ena mi se, sisi ayamun 1 million a year keta ya de Mufta 4 years ago na 500 na win of Ghana Premier League nya and about 3 million you understand get why ya de power up ba Mufta na make an say sa sika no be costly na for na national teams and the players will be struggling which one do we prefer
0: and ever place in
1: thank you very much
0: better place to
1: thank start. You very much Mufta those days Ghana Premier League na sika 500 na sika 500 crore me 100 million dollars 100 million yeah and now I'm 100 ni 500 na see for 50 now players are doing better you understand Mufta, we have to find something better to do with our
0: from Maxwell Ampa, Liberia camp. The NDC is the People's Party, and as a result, the party's gurus should settle Aite Power's case as soon as possible. Maxwell Ampa, thank you very much. NDC party there. NDC party. Okay, what's up to me about 0599-922-922 0599-922-922 and 30-34-92. Hello.
2: In the first couple of them moved out.
0: Lord Gaddafi.
2: Peter.
0: No more doubt, Jeff.
2: Ah, but that's it. I'm my young young lady. I get better. That question is the one I'm making it a relegation on. I can't make a relegation better than she.
0: And she.
2: And she lawyer. I call a demon stop on your shammy, a demon. Benjamin Sarah Samira. And I guess she can have my unit to the papa. Tabana kole papa, kone steka niya kole papa. 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
0: Bless you, Lord Gaddafi. Hello.
3: Hello.
0: Yes, sir.
3: Yeah, simple bargain. Simple bargain. Yeah, chum kadini. I'm in charge of you. I'm in charge of you. I'm in charge of you. I'm in charge of you. I'm in charge of you. I'm in charge of you. I'm in charge of you. I'm in charge of you. I'm in charge of you. I'm in charge you may know of them to cook me channel. Now, may I not put the day sales? They did the woman, the nipple of them, my nipper dear, to be up here. The appear of my nipper to papa, but you care for my nipper. On any mea me prayer, here no echo, I could see up here. No more from my nipper, the baby, yam money to come here. That's a perfect.
0: Yeah, there was anyone in here. Hello, Selassie I.
4: When I get and go for the United States, I'm a Nazi master, I'm not a grandpa, I'm a Nazi Namibasa. So, Benton, in the next couple of Israel, she told me what I went to the cafe, I elected the EPL, and the former family came up a funnel. I've been here, Anthony Yabua, from Team Yagana. They go on with that one by Amiban, and in a bonded team there. And when you look for the European, you know, you won't be Amiban, you know, ina mana me wan ko ko kwe mi ko beya mi fa eh komo ka ya komo we won ya ma ka tri ti se na ti ni ma ti ni ame se ti na ame se ko no ko oni pa le bo aya na gba na de na no kwa mi wa mi ko kwe mi no mo ya ti ko apart from that and the go mo ko no na mi ko thank you
0: bless you my brother hello
5: hello
0: yes sir
5: Mufta ko bi nsa om
0: yeah ko bi nsa om bon komo
5: yeah sale Mufta. boys no mon ko. See this time no. Oh yeah, footballer. Now all person. O say o waste with career or Ghana ho. It's a one kasa. O mon ko we 10 million and on babenya. O we busia. O nianom. Onko. Because football administrators need the boys in it, you know, show me food. Edma be no way. Boys, normally boys, if you do not know what this can no more about a city, a young one. So, only opportunity we are, go and make your life. That's all.
0: Hey, bless you, my brother. Bless you. Hello. Okay, Obinya Mai. 30 34 92 05 99 92 92. Hello.
6: Hey, what's
0: up? Yo. Hey, I don't mean why, sir.
6: I think I was a media. The Ghana, I am still starting to see sports at the Yakumasu. The Jehudi of Sportsman. So let's continue to make my market a little bit at the JP present. Catch by and get back, I get a fan of about a little bit of people who are not a general team is Ben and Wee. Scan a ban, and we are buying one at the Kaka Kakim. Catch that G position at the JP present. You can't find an AFC. Sponsors will be going to die, or we bury it. You come here.
0: Hello.
7: Hello.
0: Yes, sir.
7: Mustard,
0: say. Adamu, Nampacho, why you?
7: You're from Joshua, Makasafi, Nibotown.
0: Nibotown, Joshua, Buenkomo.
7: Mustard, Muye Juma, pa sports and car, sports journalist, and I can't come, Muye Juma, San, Kebe Boye. But, Minimse Payula, said, Denny, here on Tina, a young one can't crack. Oh, your boy, Mimin Kua, Capreza Mama, Kufi Adams, Mimi, that's your tea. But if you have something to me, you know, Papa Dodo or Papa Change, you know, or Cassette, you know, Miss Devil, no bar, no queer over here, but still, why wouldn't Papa yet? No, I never body, no cranamonka, but maybe all was a one cheer that you should catch up. But we are talking, Tama, a former DFA Pierre, we are saying, Sano, Sano, something, something. And I can't put Castle or Cata and then a postal. Postal, Yamishamo.
0: Yamishamo. Hello.
8: Hello, Mustafa. Good afternoon.
0: Yes, sir. But who are you?
8: I am from Steven.
0: Steve O, work for free.
8: Accra Central.
0: Accra Central. You can come on.
8: Yo, Mustafa, no, no, no, no, no, no, no, no, no, no, no, no, no, no, no, no, laudable ideas and some criticism. Mintama Biaka, Minichi on your bed. Minyanye, the leaders of the football addressing in this Ghana or in this country, Abani, platform said no. Only Abacho, the way forward, only Ametonomeke was taught in this country. Ah, Minichi programs, Minichi Ama idea. Only I'm not sure what Mambia Akao. 1 year, 4 years, 2 years, or what program. For a few of the convocation, it could be no action. Any African games or world games or whatever. She done it. We are not seeing, we are not hearing anything from them. We need to know you're going to be a new Kababa, top minister, DFA, board president. All of them, bring them onto the program. We listen from them.
0: Fantastic question, Numu. I'll answer it this way. You're not picking any more because I'll answer it this way. No, we say, I didn't see a young team in fan penny for a moody a kind. GFA president, sports minister, Yambofu Ankra. Those are Yambofu Ankra is like the entire sports discipline. All the least finance sports are under him. The Black Stars, Black Satellites, Black Meteors, Galaxies, which is going to be collapsed very soon, Starlets, Black Queens are under the GFA president. And then almighty sports minister, Kofi Adams. I don't know anything before, Mumba. Listen, me, I am a very, very direct person. From Mumba, they won't come. Before we were able to even chase Kofi Adams to the sports ministry to have a recorded interview, now I say, I'm telling you, the manner in which we managed to get the fine gentleman, we have no idea. The GFA president won't love to come here. I am being honest with you people. One ma, Sheikh Tofik Betenaha, afe, yekoye ade, nyensem nyina ne eka. Omo say yen, you how margin too much. Asin, here, you how margin too much, you move here. And yen yesi, I have evidence to show for. Yeah, GFA say you how margin too much. Sena you how margin ne de mintumi nkyre. The messages are here. Mintumi nkan na menkan so. I just said achi bi. For Mr. Yampofu Ankra, or say Yembra, how call no monsoir? No, I busy. I don't mean to mean handle too much because Charlie. And see, Bibi San, O Chiani and Chia, O Bria, no way, Jai, no, I bet now I can be a gumusa, no more, Accra Central. This is my answer for you. My very good friend, Nuhu Adams, also an African football expert, has compiled the whopping amount of money paid to some African players in the Libyan Premier League. Wow. Lamek Banda is a Zambian. He's earning $60,000 a month. Libya, $60,000 a month in Libya. Tembikosi Losh, this guy moved from Wydad Athletic Club in Morocco to one Libyan club. He's earning $55,000 monthly. Ibo, remember the Angolan Cristóvão Mabululu? He's also earning $55,000. No, he's earning 50,000. And then Fiston Mayele, I think last week, he left one of the richest clubs in the Egyptian league, Pyramid FC. Went to Libya. He's taking $50,000 a month. Mohamed Lamine Camara was part of the Senegalese team that beat Morocco 1-0 in the last AFCON finals, taking $30,000 a month. Ibrahim Blati Toure, a regular with the Burkinabe national team, taking $30,000 a month. And you say, Kwesi Sibo should not go to Libya. Ah, you got to rewrite your script, my brother. Go for that.
1: Eh, Muftao. I'm ready there. Call Muftao. Now, I'm more classy. I'm more a hypocrite because Muftao.
0: Ostriches.
1: Now, Muftao is coming about with your house in Manuko. Now, Muftao, Kwesi Sibo, Sebi, or Messi, and Maradona.
0: Kai.
1: Eh, Muftao, what do you catch him in the ball? What is that?
0: You'll be Burugana Premier League. You type. Burugana Premier League.
1: Selling madams, but at a point in time, Moody selling madams near to know. And I'm now say selling madams, Square Jacko, Africa, hey, you know, no call. On Ukraine, you can do Kosis Bodiano, you check Kosis Bodiano 20 cra, selling madams in Yaba, Kumunam Honam. Mufta, we are talking about $10 million, any cities. $10 million. I'm Mufta, Kosis Bo.
0: So $10 million is a club in the catch and say, okay, you know something, you give you $1 million for a start, G $1 million, they can ever spread the cry. I'll go.
1: Mufta, Kosis Bo, Sika, when you know, or the bar, and at a book, she'll be video via 10. 10 months will be on Cassie and come to you.
0: Real of you, $20,000.
1: Ah, oh dear. Muftao, Bakun and Uncle Bessem inventory, but once Ayajin say, and this is the day you issue.
0: Yeah,
1: the day you issue. Say, obey president. No,
0: yeah,
1: Ubi Munim in Janji. Ebin Mina, and now Ubisha Mukrum or Che or Che, and Opa Win,
0: or Canadian,
1: or Canadian, but on your tunable. Mepe time to was soon.
0: Is that a son?
1: Son one, or Honorable say, Boga. Boga, here we are, because only my idea be on Ochina.
0: Achina, Yapong, Yamiadum Ochina, Nase Adom Edumia, Yabesayamba. Midin is a sign, frame Adam Mufta, what he got for Anka. I feel radio, Yamana Jena Homka, Cravis, a Bwachi, Nehum Fano Papa. And Jena, I feel about Betina Mama Bwachi, a pampas with you, Medino, from now till 4 p.m. Ebili produced by Elvis Yelemengana Yasebiga. Sandra in the tidbit, Ebra, I also know, produce you show, no? High Sense, that's why I said, I got 3 days, na promotion, no? I ended 28th of this month, August. Visit their showrooms. Pick any appliance of your choice. So the show them so we need bibia, eh? Unni ade bia, ebia, can say unni fridge kohonomo the price no ombeti so amo big. Unni kettle, refrigerator, freezer, washing machine kohonomo ombeti so amo big. And you are going to enjoy up to 5-year manufacturer defect warranty. Bibi to chima say kikre, you gotta walk back into the shop and say, listen, I bought this from your showroom, so and so, it has a defect. They will repair it for you. If it is not repairable, they will replace it. Yeah, that's a hallmark of Hisense. They say everyday prices for everyday people. Have a wonderful time. I am going to eat fufu. You can join me if you want. I got some fufu and palm nut soup around with some goat meat. Bye-bye.

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1: Themselves. 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It gets things going and keeps them moving. Good energy isn't just what we do, it's who we are. 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

0: Councillor
1: was stabbed to death during confrontation between supporters of the New Patriotic Party, NPP, and the National Democratic Congress, NDC, during voter registration exercise. Police investigation indicated that Joe Dankwa, the NPP parliamentary candidate for the 2020 general election, led a mob to assault Morus Shimu, brother of the NDC MP. This triggered reprisal and counter-reprisal attacks by the youth of Banda Ahimkro and Kaburugnu, culminating in the murder of the deceased. Suspects in the matter. The police investigations have so far led to the identification and arrest of the following suspects: Joe Dankwa, who allegedly led the mob attack on Morus Shimo; Gabriel Yao Eje alias Abodie, suspected of stabbing the deceased; and Inusa alias Kapo; Kwesi Amos alias Olele; Kweku Bio; Kwame Shila; Kwabena Bedu alias Last Two; and Kwesi Dagati, all allegedly involved in the assault and subsequent killing of the deceased. Prosecutorial steps so far. On the 11th of March 2026, Gabriel Yao Eje alias Abodie, identified as the prime suspect in the stabbing and killing of Silas Wolonkami, was arraigned before Adabraka District Court in Accra on charges of conspiracy to commit murder and remanded in custody. He was subsequently granted bail by the Accra High Court on 14th of April 2026. The next court hearing is 31st August 2026, that's this month. All other suspects remain on police inquiry bail and report periodically to assist with investigations. On Ofinsu North constituency, that's Akumadan, the core issue was that on the 9th of December 2024, confrontation occurred between suspects of the New Patriot, between supporters of the National Democratic Congress and the NPP, New Patriotic Party, at the produce buying company, that's PBC warehouse at Nkremo, Akumadan. The confrontation subsequently led to the lynching of one Jacob Inlaw, suspect in the matter. A total of six suspects have been arrested so far in connection with the incident. The prosecutorial steps so far. On the 15th of September 2025, suspect James Kojo Ousu alias Kudos was arraigned before the district court at Ofinso, Asante region, on primary charges of conspiracy to commit murder and murder, together with four other suspects who were earlier arrested. On September 25, 2025, the five suspects were admitted to bail by the High Court 4 in Kumasi. On 7th May 2026, suspect Kwame Edutum was arraigned before District Court Ofinso and was later released on bail by the court. All six suspects are scheduled to appear before the court on 3rd September 2026, that's next month. A duplicate case docket has been submitted to the Ofinso, A duplicate case docket has been submitted to the Attorney General's office in Ofinso for study and advice. Police efforts are ongoing to apprehend the remaining suspects. Tolon constituency, that's Yankwala. The core issue was the political confrontation over allegation of vote buying on December 7, 2024 at the Yankwala in the Tolon constituency escalated into an armed confrontation in which armed men fired indiscriminately, including into an NDC pavilion area, resulting in the death of one Shaibu Haruna and injuries to others. Suspects in the matter. The prime suspect in the matter are Alhaji Abdul Latif Kopshi and Wan Sankara. Effort to apprehend the suspects who, since the incident, have relocated from the community are yet to be successful. It has been established, however, that despite this absence from the community, forms were picked for suspect Alhaji Abdul Latif Kopshi to contest as unopposed in the just recently MPP internal election at the constituency, and he was retained as youth organizer unopposed. Three suspected pistols and one CZ rifle were retrieved during the investigation. Upon examination at the police forensic science laboratory, one person was found to have fired 3 spent shells retrieved from the crime scene. Efforts are continuing to monitor and arrest the suspects. Abelokuma Central Constituency, the Odoko Police Church. The core issue was on the 7th of December 2020. A shooting incident occurred at Odoko Police Church Collation Center in the Abelokuma Central Constituency during the general election that caused the death of one Abbas Ibrahim and injured 5 others. Suspects in the matter. The principal suspect is an unidentified soldier dressed in a military uniform who had covered his face, whose gunfire is purported to have resulted in the death of Abbas Ibrahim. Suspect Collins Kwenu, alias Kola, was also identified following the tracing of injured victim Pius Asiedu Kwanen. On August 4th, 2025, 4 soldiers were released by the Military High Command for investigation and admitted being present during the shooting incident on December 7, 2020. However, they denied knowing the soldiers shown in the video and indicated that personnel were drawn from different units. As a result, the identity of this soldier has still not yet been established. The prosecutor steps so far. Suspect Collins Kwenu, alias Kola, was charged with causing harm and using of offensive weapon and was put before Circuit Court 4 in Accra. Nkuranza South Constituency, that's Nkuranza. The core issue was that on December 7, 2024, at Efa Presbyterian Primary School Polling Station A, Abdul Karim Rafiq, alias Tyson, was shot and killed during an incident involving military personnel deployed for the 2024 general election, under the leadership of Captain Gloria Osei. When interrogated, the military personnel involved claimed that the deceased was attempting to disarm Private Boahin Francis and had drawn a cutlass, leading Lance Corporal Dakwa Jamina Ocho to shoot him. The police subsequently confirmed that the victim was taken to St. Teresa's Hospital, where he was pronounced dead. Suspects in the matter, Lance Corporal Dakwa Jamina Ocho, has been identified as the soldier who shot the deceased. Private Boahin Francis was the soldier allegedly involved in the struggle with the deceased. 5 of the 16 soldiers released by the Military High Command to assist with the investigation were identified as having been involved in the incident. The deceased was also reportedly in the company of the MPP Constituency Chairman Clement Owusu immediately before the incident. Prosecutorial steps so far. The 16 soldiers from the 3rd Infant Battalion Sunyani were released by the Military High Command and screened as part of the investigation. 5 were identified as having been involved in the incident, and statements were obtained from the relevant military personnel, including Lance Corporal Dakwa Jamina Ochre and Private Boahin Francis. The task force also obtained statements from the Nkuranza District Commander, Charge of Office Personnel, National Ambulance Service, and the Ghana Immigration Service officers, as well as other witnesses, including the presiding officer and military and the immigration officer at the polling station. The only outstanding statement is that of the MPP Constituency Chairman, Clement Owusu, who is currently outside the jurisdiction. Efforts are being made to obtain his statement, after which the duplicate docket will be forwarded to the Attorney General's office for study and advice. Doma West Constituency, that's Nkran Kwanta. The core issue was that on the 8th of August 2020, violent clashes erupted at the Electoral Commission District Office in Nkran Kwanta during the voter registration mop-up exercise. The violence, which involved confrontation between the supporters of the MPP and NDC, resulted in the death of 30-year-old Kofi Robert, alias Kofi Labet, an MPP supporter, and left several others injured, including NDC branch chairman Chairman Sedu. Ballistic investigation conducted by the task force established that the deceased died from a shot from a high-velocity single projectile weapon. Deployed police weapons are being retrieved for forensic examination to match against this finding. Suspects in the matter, Osman Mohammed alias Mba, accused currently facing trial. Mokhtar, suspect who is still on the run. An unidentified security personnel, because the police patrol team drawn to the registration center were from different stations. The task force is currently in contact with the Bono Regional Police Command to identify the specific personnel deployed and examine the weapon issued to them. Prosecutorial steps so far. The case involving the accused, Osman Mohammed alias Mba, is pending before the Brekum Circuit Court. The accused is scheduled to appear in court on Thursday, 22nd October 2026 for trial to continue. Efforts are actively underway to locate and arrest the fleeing suspect Mokhtar. On October 13, 2025, the Member of Parliament for Doma West, Honorable Vincent Opon Asamoah, petitioned the Attorney General, alleging he had information about the named individual who distributed the weapon during the clash. The task force secured the release of the Member of Parliament from the Speaker of Parliament and interviewed him along with his witnesses. The investigation concluded that the petition did not produce any new evidence to resolve the matter. Ahafo-Ano Southwest Constituency, that's Man Council. The core issue was that on the 7th December 2024, at Man Council Constituency Coalition Center in the Ahafo-Ano Southwest Constituency, security personnel opened fire, killing 33-year-old Dominic Nimo and injured four others during an alleged riot control. Investigations confirmed that the deceased died from gunshot wounds sustained from security personnel. Suspects, 8 of the 11 military personnel led by WO1 upon Rawlings, who were detailed at the collision center, admitted to the firing warning shots. Armed police officers of the Form Police Unit, FPU, who were present at the collision center, also admitted to firing warning shots along the military. They indicated that they were not aware that persons from among the mob were hit by bullets, resulting in the death of one person and injuring others. Savulgu Constituency, that's in Savulgu itself. The task force is undertaking covert operation to identify persons who shot and killed the deceased Samira Zakaria and injured three others. Ayawaso West Wagon, that's Laobawashi. A key suspect identified by police investigation, Ernest Akomia alias Double, is still at large, and intensive operational steps are underway to apprehend and prosecute him. Techiman South, that's Techiman. The former written autopsy report in respect of the deceased Mohammed Tajuddin Al Hassan and Abdullah Ayarif have been obtained from the medical officer who conducted the autopsy. A duplicate docket is being prepared to be forwarded to the Attorney General Office for study and advice. Odududu, the trial of the three accused persons is ongoing before the High Court 1, Accra. The next court date is October 12, 2026. Ewutu Senya East Constituency, that's Kasua. Member of Parliament, Honorable Phyllis Na Koyo Akono and her sister, Gifty Akono, have submitted their written statement to the Special Investigation Task Force. Investigative effort to locate Mustafa Mohammed, the driver in charge of the Black Hawk Mahindra pickup, on which the deceased victim, Idris Larry Yusuf, was shot, are still ongoing. The forensic ballistic report received on 27th May 2026 showed that none of the recovered empty shell matched the AK-47 rifle under investigation. Investigators have not yet established the identity of the shooters, and efforts remain underway to trace the perpetrators. Damango Constituency, Damango. The task force has engaged police officers captured on video firing gunshots and directed them to surrender their sidearms for ballistic examination. The 14 suspects who have earlier been arraigned before the High Court in Kumasi are all on bail and appearing periodically, with the task force monitoring the case. Investigations have established that the deceased was killed by a police gunshot, but have yet to identify the particular officer whose shot caused the fatal injury. In conclusion, Since the submission of the last report, further progress has been made in the investigation across all the cases investigated so far. A total of 26 suspects have been put before the court. One has since been discharged, while 25 are currently standing trial. Of these two additional suspects, James Kojo Owusu alias Kudos and Kwame Edutum alias Hardman have since been arrested in connection with the lynching of the late Jacob Nlor. This brings the total number of suspects arrested in Ofinso North Constituency to 6, all of whom have been put before the court. In the Banda Constituency case, suspect Gabriel Yao Ejay alias Abodie has been arrested in connection with the murder of Silas and has been arraigned before Adabraka District Court. The police are also pursuing suspects who remain at large, particularly Alhaji Latif Abdul Latif Kopshe, who is wanted on a warrant, has been published in the Police Gazette. In addition, 13 other suspects identified as being connected to the cases are being pursued to assist with the investigation. The police will continue to pursue all outstanding suspects and support the prosecution of those already before the court. The public will be duly informed of further development as the investigations and prosecution progress. And the police is also open that members of the public who have information on all these other 13 persons that have been pursued will be most welcome to provide those additional information. Minister, having said this, now I will go straight to the presentation that we have for today, which I believe will not take much time as, this particular one.
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3: 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Die na e huni sobu onma. 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Hepatitis B ni master eye power specialist eba hospital. 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Power specialist eba hospital. Any hospitala. Ubi ya dine ba TV sobe diya dansi ebi ya ane dine report eka hon. Before and after treatment. 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Ya saw ya diyo power specialist eba hospital ya kasa ye negative ha. 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Best and fear say, best of some say, me no more drum quarters almost say a negative. Ebi mean ya juma me to cry me by what I require medical sonor. Yes, say hepatitis B no asayaba, and yeno cre. Hepatitis B, enko ensign ma. Tieni ye pa. Power specialist about hospital. 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We had the pabes a 10 scan, one ya crown, a best a 4 and as a 5. We need kidney stone and all kidney cells. A yaria, they say, echoed an impa, Mr. Tumika, bra power specialist, herbal hospital, Kumasi and cry. Nafi, a yeta cried. We are Bema. We Jones or Samano, I shall say, a yabas basa. There be a mecansa, Mamma Hawk, I see a purple balcon, a ya Jones or Honsome. Bema be seen with so best a 10 times an ajo. Untimi na Johnson inti. 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
1: Okay.
0: And mama last card two air screen.
1: Neniabrepa.
0: Eugene Neniabrepa. Na Osha in 1996.
1: Okay.
0: Omo general secretary was Ajeni Mbwati.
1: Ajeni Mbwati, yeah.
0: Now seat and na a walk parliament, you know.
1: Total seat.
0: 200,
1: yeah.
0: Eno munya 63 seats.
1: Okay. 1996.
0: Enti percentage no 33.5%.
1: Okay.
0: Then omo be minority.
1: We no e was enke starting 1992, but yeah. 1992 no MPP for anko parliament. Omo anya say election.
0: 1996 no say.
1: 1996
0: no say. Okay. Enti mo amuti eno 1996 there no. Ajeni Mbwati was their general secretary.
1: Okay.
0: Yeah, hwe ensemo a Yuji Bwachentwe e ka no. Seat omu nya ye in 1996 was 63 out of 200 seats.
1: Okay, nti omu lusu 137.
0: Okay. Yeah. Now, in 2000, omu general secretary was Dambuchi.
1: Okay.
0: Next seat, ewokon 200, still 200.
1: Okay.
0: Omu nya 100 seats. Okay. Edi baye majority.
1: Nti ye nona omu lusu 100.
0: Mo. Yeah. Omu chemu.
1: Omu chempepe.
0: Mo. Now, okay, 2004, Dambuchi still maintaining the general secretary position.
1: Okay. And we'll increase
0: it. And a total number of seats in parliament in the course to 230.
1: Okay.
0: Now, out of 230 seats, you know, Dambuchi, the MPP, among you, as general secretary, omu we need 128.
1: Okay. Omu lusu 102.
0: No. And to call percentage wise, a 55.6%. I'm a majority in parliament. I was here, yeah, church, young piano, yeah, bra, you do a change, yeah, tono, and you're passing a church. I'm 2008, no, hearing two.
1: Okay,
0: no, hearing two, pa. Seat and our parliament was 230.
1: Okay,
0: no, hearing two, ever fire, no, from 128 seats, no, in 2008, oh, 108, 107 seats.
1: It means NDC, we need omulusu 123.
0: Yes, and tina no hinin to obe peke from majority. Ed omu ko minority.
1: Minority.
0: In 2008.
1: Okay.
0: Now, uko 2012. Kwa jo usu free ye. So, ka my wepa.
1: Sejon.
0: Mo, Sejon. No, no. Ono no timi.
1: Fear delegate.
0: O timi edi eye Achimota Forest. Or they will
1: forever
0: move. And he could also free AK Saint John. You could confirm the crazy.
1: Amen.
0: Sita, now in 2012, number no parliament no number the echo so to 275 okay. From 230 echo 275.
1: Okay.
0: And I said, John, Eba, you know, out of 275, no, as general secretary, Edema MPP, Obenya 123.
1: It means MPP lose 152.
0: Mo. Eti, some 123 seats, you know, representing 44.77%.
1: Okay.
0: Still, minority.
1: Still, I'm
0: maintaining a minority now.
1: Okay.
0: Now, okay, 2016.
1: Okay.
0: Ora John Bwedu, NBA, General Secretary, Edima, MPP, I'm
1: acting. No. Oh, Pacho. Acting.
0: Hey.
1: Because oh, what remember?
0: Person didn't send book room.
1: Oh, and then some person made bad. No, but I said 2016. No.
0: Yes.
1: I was saying that your friends, the Cabinet Japan. And no general secretary. And omo suspended. No,
0: omo suspended.
1: And now come your friends, the John Bodu Bay acting general secretary.
0: Obeka say acting general secretary.
1: Yeah. Because omo man anya me. O acting and omo dey cause silence.
0: Okay.
1: Ejita omo cause silence. No mo ni.
0: Eji
1: general secretary. No more actor.
0: General secretary.
1: Very good. Very good.
0: John, yeah, me out. I will be back.
1: Oh, bro, no credit. I'm in okay. I'm in your day.
0: And John Bwedu in 2016, 275 seats. I'll buy our Baba Toyano. Obenyemu 169. On my MPP, I'm going to be a majority in parliament.
1: And the MPP, and you 106 then.
0: Then?
1: Yeah.
0: 2016.
1: Yeah, 2016.
0: To be fire, bro, John, could you say free? Eddie Omuko minority no. I don't know about fire in 2016.

0: acting.
1: Yes.
0: As acting.
1: Acting, yeah.
0: Acting, yes. Edom mm-hmm. call majority.
1: Majority.
0: Umbinya 169 seats.
1: Yeah.
0: Oh, parliament. Mm-hmm. Now, John Bodu Nankasa contested.
1: Okay.
0: In 2020.
1: Okay.
0: Now, in 2020, no. Seats, you know, our parliament was still 275 seats.
1: Yeah.
0: John Bodu be fire, you know. In 2020, no. Mm-hmm. Satam de non ya acting ibu.
1: Mm-hmm.
0: Obenya 137 seats.
1: It means we lose 138 seats.
0: No, but still, they were the majority in parliament.
1: Because now, independent, but I no not know you know. Say, and this is
0: on the back. Yes. Mumu ekunya majority.
1: Yeah. Uh-huh.
0: After in 2024, Hona 71, na Hona Eugene Bwachenchi eto yampiano.
1: Uh-huh.
0: Say, who just included from Pong ever far seater? John Bodu Jaye 137 in 2020. Brianna Parliament required 275 seats.
1: Mm-hmm.
0: Now, Justin Kodia Frimpon, Obefaye, Efi John Boduha, one more mako minority. Now, minority, no one connect to Sakeke.
1: But,
0: yes.
1: But, friends, we just said data we are wrong because we said, now, 2024, normally we can, friends, rubber being consequence.
0: Accounts or more,
1: more, more, more, more, more,
0: more, more, more,
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1: more,
0: more, more, more, more, more, more, more, more, more, more, more, more, more, more, more, more, more, more, more, more, more, more, more, more, more, more, more, more, more, more, more, more,
1: more,
0: more, more, more, more, more, more, more, And you say no, O come and say, Jeffia, you get 276 parliamentarians.
1: Yeah.
0: Justin could be ever fire, no. Obetin so from 137, and you call 88.
1: And you almost 188.
0: More, and you want to, Eugene, but change say, ah, what about the fire there from 137?
1: Mm-hmm.
0: And you majority.
1: Mm.
0: When Timia Fabianca, what do you maintain 137?
1: Uh-huh.
0: What is we say who say high sense for product?
1: Uh huh.
0: Eddie Ako 88 out of 276 seats. And or see Justin Kodia Frimpong on deserve say even obey contest as general secretary left to him alone. Obey winning as general secretary Edima MPP. Yes, idea 88 no. Oh, who divided by 244.
1: One idea, one idea, what's your okay?
0: Yes.
1: Se sana yujimbo change e kadia
0: yes.
1: Ba omi aso on deserve se enko beye flag bearer because I'm sad eh sa 88 CG mu ni no parliament no
0: yes
1: ba omi a mi season wi e no e 77 o 76 president ya no
0: yes
1: wan ti na wi ni even 80 seats ma me twa sa ma me kofa sa ade no because se ma kwa kofa no be ka se bia mi bo mi se ma aka
0: who ni mi say even in omo primary so me no
1: crown. Aha.
0: The 2024 the onyaye.
1: Aha.
0: Ah omo de kwa abato ni mu.
1: Mm.
0: Last year dia omo to ye no.
1: Mm.
0: Presidential primaries. Uh-huh. Say last year.
1: Yes.
0: The onyaye ne se so te ye.
1: Ba omo ade no.
0: Yes,
1: so te ye.
0: Yes, so te ye.
1: But the all kano.
0: Oh,
1: ade we ye.
0: Hebra.
1: Ma few minutes back.
0: Hebra. Hebra. Vincent Kingsford Bedu dwuma de Richard J. Lengi Chawe Nati Wudedu J Thomas Doche Osi Masa Huse Man No Deo Shemande Pa Osi Sami Jemfi Osi Obe Shoni Shege Buzi Battle Shred Medin Echiano Vincent Kingsford Bedu Afi Odi Messenger Ba Osi Mr. 2.5 Billion Please When is Wuntumi to me going to face court for the other two cases because we Ghanaians are watching these cases with an eagle eye. Oh, and see, Nidia no no. Afenia Be say, good afternoon, boss. Radio Good. I love your station from 90s. I've been following your station. Everyone, anytime you go offline, when they close, okay, I'll be listening to Pampas. So, okay, Tino. Nia Be, yeah, that's a passage. They be at our suit. Daniel Adu Afari was sitting on a B. That guy is not serious. I, Mohammed, Miss Baudin. Osi SM West Bwachi Bwachi hondo done kakra nyankopon aduma ochano ya mama kuku bi ne yibia no no mo anti no ni eye live soup won ya mama live soup na live soup asema mi kan ye say somewhere 2026 somewhere 2026 no 2025 last year.
1: Okay.
0: Yes, say nurse bi ma e ma juduma bi broken heart. Nurse bi ma juduma bi broken heart. Un be bi omko pie okokoma, e tobe ne ko ifia nkwanta. Original. Okay. And I'm the juduma wonya broken heart.
1: Enti enti
0: yam ko data no so.
1: Data ni but dem wono a video a 6 minutes.
0: Okay.
1: But my screenshot total when dem enu ni.
0: Okay.
1: Enti 276.
0: That is Dr. Mahmoud Bawumia again, JM.
1: And Bawumia mini saying
0: in 276 constituencies.
1: And JM mini saying.
0: Hey, Say that here. Dr. Mahmoud Bawumia.
1: Very good.
0: Against John Dramani Mahama in 276 constituencies.
1: Very good.
0: And your region, number of constituencies.
1: Uh huh.
0: Constituencies are Dr. Mahmoud Bawumia. Do a winning here out of six. Maybe you do winning here. And a JDM winning here. A fair. This is last year elections.
1: Yeah, 2024 elections.
0: 2024 elections. Aye. I was here, Senate here.
1: Data way. Mami chow be our data way free. Data way free. Ken camp.
0: Yes. Send on another year campaign.
1: Send on another year campaign. Sa data way in here. Mi kwa chifu ken camp.
0: Yes. Mi ya mi.
1: Ati way diya. Mi kase biya.
0: Yeah. Ati mumi munti. Ahafo. Number of year constituencies. Ohon air six.
1: Very good.
0: Dr. Mahmoud Bawumia. Out of six. No, we need one.
1: Mm-hmm.
0: John Dramani Mahama in 2024, we need five. Now, Okwa Western Regional, number of constituents are 17.
1: Mo.
0: And out of 17, Dr. Mahmoud Bawumia, we need one Mo. Out of the 17.
1: Mo.
0: And John Dramani Mahama, we need 16.
1: Mm-hmm.
0: Now, I'm in for Okwa Central Region in Vimfri Mantemu.
1: Mm-hmm.
0: Number of constituents are 23. I think Dr. Mahmoud Bawumia, we need two out of the 23.
1: Mm-hmm.
0: And a year 21 no
1: mm-hmm.
0: Eko Edema a year John Dramani Mahama
1: mm-hmm.
0: Now Greater Accra region ha seat our 33 Edu Asamian san
1: mo
0: out of 33 no
1: mm-hmm.
0: Dr.
1: Mm-hmm.
0: Mahmoud Bawumia
1: mm-hmm.
0: Enya 2
1: mo
0: na se ono no konfon amun chada yen isa so papa no onye heavy nti 2 no nya ye
1: mo
0: and 31 Greater Accra ha NDC kita 31 seats
1: mo
0: Afei North East
1: mo
0: constituency is 6.
1: Mo.
0: Dr. Mahmoud Bawumia chimu. Onya 3.
1: Mm-hmm.
0: And JDM so nya 3.
1: Oma chimu.
0: Northern region. 18 constituencies.
1: Mm-hmm.
0: Hey, you jibu achem twena me akofa we na
1: ba. Was it one was it on my GFK na?
0: Northern region 18 constituencies na wo ho. Dr. Mahmoud Bawumia nya 5. 13 koma John Dramani Mahama.
1: Mm-hmm.
0: Afem amemfa onko Eastern Region.
1: Mo.
0: Eastern Region no 33 seats.
1: Mm-hmm.
0: And I said 33 constituencies. Mo. 23 comma JDM. And 10 comma JD 23 comma
1: Bawumia.
0: And 10 comma John Dramani Mahama. Na se hono onya chen JDM.
1: No, eno kra no Nana do vote a seat onya no the doors to chen Bawumia dey onya.
0: But me dey eye data we no na me dey eye comparison.
1: And dey no correct.
0: Yes.
1: And dey no correct.
0: Now amemfa onko Ashanti Region.
1: Aha.
0: Ashanti region MPP stronghold.
1: Stronghold.
0: No? Okay. 47 seats and oho.
1: Mm-hmm.
0: 38 ekoma Dr. Mahmoud Bawumia.
1: Correct.
0: And 9 ekoma JDM.
1: Mo ABC da. ABC da.
0: Say NDC benya 9.
1: 9 seats.
0: Seat
1: ABC da. ABC da. ABC da. I think say na cost require 5 and 4. 5 4 sir.
0: Yes. So in all no 276 constituencies.
1: Aha.
0: 77 for Dr. Mahmoud Bawumia, and then the rest 199 for JDM.
1: It means the same no candidate Dr. Mahmoud Bawumia kwa na wasa mkono kwa on tutina bench and in pokra JFK say parliamentary seats don't here at the end of the year.
0: Yes,
1: JFK yadie.
0: Oh, JFK yadie.
1: Oh, yadie. Ah, when that will be 188. Then the panel will be ballot to 77 seats. What do you mean?
0: Ah, also maybe I'll go fight.
1: Ah, yeah. No, no, yes.
0: On the Nitini Ballot.
1: Nitini Ballot, yes. Nenim Nash here, so.
0: Nenim Nash here, so.
1: No, no,
0: I didn't need that soon, boy.
1: 77. What was a man I can? If you're not a region, but we have you know. Region is 0000.
0: Not the region, out of 18, on your 5.
1: Alaska, I found the first one or two. Upper West, Upper East, the whole year 0000. I have only one seat.
0: Only one seat out of the six.
1: Western region, only one seat.
0: Yes,
1: out of the region, only two.
0: Greater Accra, 33.
1: Ah, now
0: only two.
1: What's it there?
0: Then he doesn't deserve.
1: No.
0: Obey lady. Now other ones, no one will show Facebook. No.
1: Yeah.
0: mo ni Facebook no ntina me find na yi sa no Akwa West 11 seat a ho no wanya ba kokra lebi ni nyina koma NDC John Dramani
1: wanya bi
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1: 0
0: 7 no ekoma NDC John Dramani ma Western North 9 out of the 9 wanya ba kokra ena na ni nyina koma JDM now Volta region 18 18 uswe nyaba kukra. 18 nyaba kukra. John Dramani Mahama. Oti region. 9. Out of the 9. No, and uswe nyaba kukra. 9 nyaba kukra. John Dramani
1: wanyabi,
0: Mahama.
1: Wanyabi.
0: And then Bunu East. Eho 11.
1: Uh-huh.
0: Wanyaba kukra. 11 nyaba kukra. John Dramani Mahama.
1: Wanyabi.
0: Bunu region. 12. Out of 12. Runya 1. And 11 nyaba kukra. John Dramani
1: Mahama. Bunu region. Wena yana. And this is national chama. Yana usuwa hono. Was it Buzi ya group? Buzi ya group. Wadi ya kwa ya ho.
0: Wako seho.
1: Ah. Regional chairman no kura na ono be fa say na NDC won 11 seat.
0: Yes.
1: Ah na NDC won only one seat. Aya Honorable Ahmed. 2016. Na NDC won only one seat. 2020 NDC by 6.
0: Mm-hmm.
1: And 2024 NDC by 11 right? 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
0: 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Ya tu ne so apadia. 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
0: Enye small results we. 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
1: Kya ebra.
0: Juma obe yen. Media sa obe trom.
1: Ebra endis lusu almost 1 million votes no. Omo di 4 years. 8 years and a DSL Jumawi. Some lose 2016.
0: Yes.
1: 2024 and 2020 don't break even.
0: Yes.
1: And 2024, I'm going to make a
0: good for.
1: I don't know. 1 million, almost 1 million vote. Yeah. 1 million. Mm. Almost 3 million, 2 point something. No. Also, the only for 1 term, it's my
0: PSI. Obey.
1: Fine, Dr. Mahmoud. Uncle Pepper, be now.
0: Obey, yeah.
1: Cash in a one home. Cash in one home. Go share the book. And then the kind of crash. And that cash. Where's our records? And what's our Hano?
0: You know what? Yanko, and
2: what's up with 2022. Obama, would be too many say, or so could you not second sons? Oh, are they me or no John Boyd being like the same secondary school? Into other kind of school. Now that I won't train, would you pay in Kaonko 1 term or the party about power? Kaonko 1 term, Nanka, 112 was ready. And I'm saying, I said, John Boyd will lose 32 seats. John Boyd will lose 32 seats. And so that's my bemo. Yet they are going to have a monocle snap party for JD, all kind of two or two of my could be a one by a bullet to 50 seats. I said, we are quite anywhere. I wish I have one. Not only so, lose 50 seats. So, they say NDC 4 and what 2 thirds of parliament. Absolute number one here. I say, we are going to be here. Since 2000, party in collection being less than 100 seats, that I didn't really hold you on. I see one person.
0: Enti bra
1: eh Yuji Bwashi Entry,
0: uh-huh.
1: We good material.
0: But
1: sebe obe wili GFK no.
0: Ebe ye
1: ding.
0: Yeah, yeah, yeah, yeah, yeah, yeah, yeah, yeah, yeah, yeah, yeah, yeah, yeah, yeah, yeah, yeah, yeah, yeah, yeah, yeah,
1: yeah, yeah, yeah, yeah,
0: yeah, yeah, yeah, yeah, yeah, yeah, yeah, yeah, yeah, yeah, yeah, yeah, yeah, yeah, yeah, yeah, yeah, yeah, yeah, yeah, yeah, yeah, yeah, yeah, yeah, yeah,
1: yeah,
0: yeah, yeah, yeah, yeah, yeah, yeah, yeah, yeah, yeah, yeah, yeah, yeah, yeah, yeah, yeah, yeah,
1: yeah, yeah, yeah, yeah, yeah, yeah, yeah, Honorable Kennedy,
0: yes, Gilbert Kennedy,
1: yeah, Defense Minister, on your call,
0: yeah,
1: or shares a Juma said that,
0: and then
1: I'm my boss,
0: Ahmed,
1: Honorable Ahmed, on the Nelson, on could take you,
0: and Tomah, it's a Sankra,
1: yeah, no, my Sankra, I'm see a free neck on my boss, and where a housing minister,
0: yeah. Speaker of Parliament, right, Honorable Speaker, Alban Kingsford, Sumana Bagwin, HM, and Yamami and Senti, and Parliament, Oma Sahedeben, Oma Ba. 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de toso miensa consideration of three nominations for appointment as justices of the Supreme Court generally or the two dosi business bi obi ekita bia no enka dem mu na afi enema miensa nti ena omba 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
1: James Agaga
0: she say as o MP Buisa South
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0: Ne bi se because of dressing.
3: Simple no da be.
0: No abone jeans bi no ye ya.
1: Munya bute.
3: T-shirt.
1: Se Ibrahim dressing na mu kan dia. Unu se if you have technical eye for like quality
3: good. Oh, I know the end.
1: Ibrahim dia no e very simple.
0: What expensive.
1: Very expensive.
3: Yes. But dia no the minimum. But you can't say you're crossing any idea or the track.
0: Oh, that's it. That's it. That's it. That's it. That's it.
3: Yes. What can I say? Ibrahim, I'm a t-shirt.
1: Ibrahim,
3: t-shirt.
1: Like the choice of material,
0: simple,
1: exactly. Mwa slipper,
3: but amareba.
1: What? Room ha no spark in the car or enter anim ho now we feel am ko jina kwa
0: e je ba mcho mo amutie ya mo hwe no mo mo hwe dressing no oh na mo fa je yi ko aha mo mo hwe dressing ni yi ade ni bi ho mo fa man
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0: e je enna form sa ejuma na den
1: ah
0: enna 24
1: August e je ndi zi ba for how many years ni
3: na e ko no
0: and then 25th
1: yeah
0: 20 years.
3: You see, such analysis when you are making, be very careful, especially the NPP Genesis. The next election, their parliamentarians are going to be halved. I'm sure we won't cross 40.
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7: e wo se manage e fe se ma fa Mr. Kill aye bema kasa
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6: tell him hey na ada no fa word capture na so amua me si Mr. Kill ya ma fenti ma ye bema mua case closed nisu be pesa me ye bema kasa enti nanya Mr. Kill ni bi wo hiato
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F-

0: Yeah, well, this is Kimon Mwale speaking to you all the way from Kingston, Jamaica, 56 Oak Road. 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
2: 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Still, Pampa Sujuma Dino and our Suguswa Utie and Ewe. Penifa Transi, your son Eternal Political Analyst, what Transi, Sansona, Ura Emmanuel. 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
4: I'm not sure.
2: Say obey general secretary Ediama MPP Amanyukuno or di or ye interview bi. Na interview ni muno na maya so koko tree data bi di baye. And a data ni di mwa from general secretary na di koko PM or presidential no. And you said the data no etie. And ti you hear said the data ni tie pa dia na said the UG bwa change kano eno cre. But and say say general secretary position ukutu. Na say kodi se kwa kwa even the flag bearer of the party, Dr. Mahmoud Bamia, because 2024 results from Munya, you know, now, and the airbag, papa, now, you say, you're quite enough, you're doing a drink like a cra, and you're fat, San Seven.
5: Many of us, I mean, show production team, a cheerful near her for you, and I mean, share many an admo, is the idea. Mambo Juma, you see, I'm brassic, Kakrama, a jam, one hammer, Kakra, but Mambo Juma, and we pray, say, more Bacoso, Abua, Ghana, na in Afa and Tumapa Efra. Now more education, and more ye, a fan crofwa, and so musi, a dancy baby and sofa, and no omokro poor, more encroachy on, and sassy, and so encroachy on. And no more musi secure basbasa, more intensify. 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Many are.

0: Muskendi dia ni pebebifa. 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They should reform the party. Rather than think and say, they will even have one more seat to the 88 in 2028. It will never happen.
1: Okay, asane no no. 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
2: 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Na nini ya kwenja say me boss is your person suko nini mno it is only proper say me as a deputy so me kumini mno
1: okay.
2: 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to handle the communication our central region. It wouldn't be radio so as usual. But we be assembly one. Pinning forward him, the Mabobo and Nam the Wako. The Yena you could do her, ya come at Tonkrow for some. Ma end this is so a to my conning. My son of a sanator no kino. Yen sit no, ye to my jibby bra come. Ne fide. On my name in Buno, I am bro crown. Central region for your reasoning here to Abama NDC. Na. 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
2: 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And we saw that in His Excellency John Dramani Mahama. Yehu say even though na nya wa dwen say we pese we yesa project no but na ye politics ntia. E bit say kaswa through a yewiniba. Some of us believe say nka wo sha sente man kebeboa but for politics na the way and we see ye dwuma no obi ahu say eyi de abato ba ntina wo yesa. But we saw something in John Dramani Mahama.

0: Hey. 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gotten a fair share of the 24-hour economy marketer yes it was central region and make us say all the district were starting a regional minister almost work out a sudden man district be a starting a day now question the way ya ejuma neko now one what per district that's my way with you mean can one out one per district that's a moon one what per district that's my way with you for one the contractors needing kita hon a choir will be here what be my baby I assume name po yes and effort I say when your baby turn when your baby I turn mean ya and yeah, the ketua. We have market women in some of the districts in central regional. What they are waiting say on daily basis will pay a visit to wherever they are building this market. That was I say echo then because once when him say Sabani Yena or Yen Via na wokuma. Ya what you should be as will be an award diabo one brano. One so will be ya. But the link the cos war MPP ya. Let's ask you if you be offer as an Odyssey no. Ghana fo ye ni atu to the extent say ye mto aba keke nti so e ye obi na dwen say ono no be ye general secretary wo beto aba MPP fo a the money pan he's getting it all wrong because wo to aba ma His Excellency John Dramani Mahama 2024 because wo hu ni adwuma o ye 2016 na wo de toto MPP we adwuma wa ye from 2017 to 2024 no se ejuma na waya ni 2016 our first time import se se ejuma na ente se ndedi 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It's a Ghana funde, ye near Bua Wabaton. Hey, and send me why I am the Buna, dear Cossie. Wa won't ye nam na ye no nam? Wa won't ye nam no? Na ye no nam. It is only ye nama. We will not have any reason, say. Yeah, no, Benham. Did the American say, hey, that down? I had an opportunity to discuss a year MP before regional elections away with central region. Now, hosting me, Bissan Assembly could be. Mibisan say, are they not the same people? Ah, what could you won't say? One signed in a canoe 2028, and now what 2024? And see, say, yeah, that down now. Now, you do ma. Ya di ji fi won sem no en tunde dwuma yi dia na me wa reshem se sene of asaneta no kan no 2028 Ghana for we be renew the mandate of NDC because of yen dwuma ya ye na reshem a wo ye munti.
1: Okay openi e be da se asane me ba ho na ya hwe Matters are not so bad. You can sue me. I'll sue you. Nadia, they are not so here. Kulungana Limited, Mr. Kiwa Drona Bampacho, Mr. Kiwa Drona, Beme Bia YM Rebel Boss, is no cotton jam. When he bet me up, but su da demo. I wear Muru trying pa, copibito, a bebo pa. Obey me up for Kulungana Limited for Womo, and the Mr. Kiwa Drona, but it was 0244-139-176. 0244-139-176. And I say 0274-139-176 Mr. Q or say ye bema prekupe. Maybe restaurant and 2M sounds. Omaduano so ye come up Diane Ben or Pese ye a more any stew before ye be. And I say wachi Diane Ben fried rice and I say kukunti or mutu beans. Oh, Ariane Ben. Ah. Maybe restaurant and 2M sounds. Omwe free deliveries. Omwe take your order so for all occasions. And from funeral, call weddings to parties. 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Obe siye, nafi yen serve with delicious meals. Omwe sign so, our sound and light system. Obe timi ako, na wako ako pebi so, ayade ben, arente. Ewa, ho show mwa. Omwe ewa nungwa C5 Junction. Wa sansune nungwa Latter Day Saint. Omwe ewa ho. 0244-052012 and I say 0548-876376 0548-876376 Now, maybe a restaurant and 2M sounds also 80 me and I'm to drink. Asani, yeah, yeah, yeah, yeah, yeah, yeah, yeah, yeah, yeah, yeah, yeah, yeah, yeah, yeah, yeah, yeah, good board ho ya Bank of Ghana ba be ka ho ye di ai ya need we ba be ka ho dis you know ya kwe bibiri good board controversy dis you know e mo e kese Alexander Kwame na fanyo market say obesiu eye good board CEO for calling him extortionist obi ohun hun akofo AGBB anase sika edi free om ho na 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
0: no we try nebo we say na meje
1: we try bo dia ka ho
2: anyway what I said I remember I said so no mo someone na moti ha edi eh fa won to me one so would that prison also be contest election eh
0: I he's contesting
1: yes. Oh yes,
2: I've sat here and told you say NPP so me nka say I am a guru of history But I majored in linguistics and history in the university. In the Missouri Ghana history, quite a bit. And I'm here European history, so quite a bit. In the NPP phone, minimum was papa. What they did to Kwame Nkrumah and his administration. The only thing I saw on is that this time we two bombs, two grenades. But I was saying allegations of poisoning. And the issue of poisoning, no? And yeah, ni ebe kan yo. Omo anko fo no motran radio so ska say ya poison we up. And go fo no wu for some period, no. Under the last 8 years of Nanado, no. You have no other option to think say their own allegations are true. Oru Anthony Akoto say men kabu sian fo ya ni wu no na mu oyurem. Eh oru ndi apia ku bi enyam na mko me kwashe na nu e kache say omo ka say ya poison no. Your mad doctor, but me also didn't call rash beer, didn't call by no. And yet, men only a better I can't say, yeah, they are pimno. And now, Ura won't to me so, and Yaman, I mean, no, can't say, yeah, they are pimno. A Ura Jun Kuman, so baby, Sabi, the actor, no, and Yaman, no, only a better you.
1: Hey, that be.
2: Hey, and somehow, and I even Ura Yaduchum, or also in your allegations, so I say, the pimno. And you are mono, we are the papa or more party anymore, and I say, beer. Omufi say we a traitor. This time we move to grenade. Kwame Nkrumah ewo prison any a two aba. Eno wene ye. Ebe ye a legislator ewo udododio. Right. Eho NMP pusha si. E started say omu incite and krafo gun for no say. Umfri ha. Na adentina omu two aba ma ubia. We free Western regions in Manohua. And no more shas. Into Kwame Nkrumah CPP, Ebe Abano, and no more Ede Mrabai, the Non Discrimination Act. And no more implemented, say, Ubi Bielon Wanka, say, we discriminate because he ain't a Ghana for. Into Nan can be demon poor, no so if you vote a region, no, I cannot hold Dina Udo, do you know, so Debbie. I didn't plan and say, call Krum Nako contest over. Now your campaign, Mammy, I'm assuming contest over to do you have a bear winning. And no more the winner. Bedema, he was everything in Nkrumah. Nkrumah be Nkrumah nyina ejira nkrofo kakrabi so. Bedema ne just about 2-3 people. And so, omo ba abema Bedema it was alleged say corruption be for them. Nkrumah pamono. O pamono. Na Nkrumah was not convicted of criminal offense. Nebaya's agitation. They say, or Kahuna, Ama, demonstration, be more positive, defiance, so and so. In the San Marino colonial Marano, na a Nimu says, I will call that prisoner, Nasa will qualify, and as a way, residents are two about unto me, engineer. Saturday, ni, or more Emrenimu. And the most important thing was that he was not convicted as a criminal person. Na, won't to me. What do you, my main character said the bear or more a beer mutino? Be on better, I said. And some of my boys also say Kwame Nkrumah won the February 1951 general elections in the Gold Coast, now Ghana, while in prison because the colonial electoral laws did not disqualify a person merely for being remanded or serving a sentence for sedition or political agitation against British rule. In Tisam Reno, now Nkrumah had the right to stand. Now, of course, almost is about the disqualification for prisoners. Or say, the rules set down for the 1951 Gold Coast general election allowed any qualified resident whose name was on the voter roll to run for a constituency seat, being jailed for a political positive action campaign, did not strip away a candidate legal right to stand election. And what the Babayuye said. And now I'm not going to say, by a national constitution, no? Or say, Article 94, clause 2C of Ghana's 1992 constitution, explicitly bars citizens from holding high public office if they have been convicted of crimes carrying sentences exceeding 10 years.
1: Then, meaning, say, chairman crowd or an agent so
2: especially with the woman ya chiremu say the entry who crop won't qualify and say who sentenced a bro 10 years
1: yes they are 20 years
2: into almost a party rules versus the judicial dictates. I say internal political party process are subordinate to the laws of Ghana. You can't be a subordinate then. Obi o shewa se. Into every mrebia o member party be the constitution be a national constitution. Into winning an internal party election does not grant a stay of execution, nor does it override a valid custodial order issued by a high court judge. Into Pagri Bachi Danka, oh, hey, madam. Ah, one of them are picky form. So, I'm going to call, yeah, I'm a wound to me. Ababe, a chairman. Now, you see, into the make us a party in a guerrillo because in Crofwa, it has been known or alleged on them, said they have engaged in criminal acts and offenses. They are running to go and contest in the parties. It is also now your party member now could vote for Obia. It is a lesson. While dupe system now you didn't turn no no. Say your institution. Say your thing. While dupe no sir could vote for massa criminal person. No? Even though be more court in Obia for say A B C D. But if you normal be clear yes is here for Obia. It should tell you say don't vote for such people to come and lead a party.
1: Does it mean say does it mean say Pelgrave was one of our far forms?
2: Well, a lawyer,
1: mo, and then I can be besides only one.
2: Me say MPP, would you have money in every parliament? Nanka Baku, they are more dangerous. They will do any and everything to frustrate the system. Or Mumodus operandi, they said they never want anything that is positive for the nation. They will only want to have their way when it is them who have initiated that so-called positivity. And yes, I na say, and you'll be full from, and what they are doing with your back, say, yeah, yeah, express way, yeah, and yet. This is how they have operated. And interestingly, they are able to baptize the youth, to lead the same kind of life. So, and Debbie and I can say one thing I like about them, they are consistent. When they say that this phone is white, ah, then you're black. They will all, on all networks, you better say everybody is saying, say, hey, white.
1: Black near white.
2: Hey, white. Koko Asembaye, and don't forget, Koko was the main pivot around which MPP4 had the defeat in Nkrumah. Had the propaganda. Had the cancer, yen tea, yen my yen fire, yen do Koko nisika, and fan kusisi yegane nina, inti yen yen tea, until they push that agenda into the minds of the cocoa farmers. And now you bombing your matino, and no more to create a system. No, they don't care, say, or more a friend is saying, or more solicited for a foreign help to destabilize their own country. That is the nature of the MPP. Or more, you're coming from massa petitions upon petitions to England and elsewhere. And now, Muguzo, yes, Adiano. It is a working care the history of the UP tradition and normally MPP noir, you might think that they are a party almost so deserve say they do not. In fact, it's Nanadu who came to show their real character in governance. And Nanadu father did same when he was a prime minister. Ceremonial president. And Unima and now can say, oh, they are a joining MPP as a youth. You have wasted your time. If you go for more woo-boom, a lot of them. And yakwa. Tell me from the NDC. And Crawford this allegation. So NDC. Tell me one. But when you come to the MPP, and you NDC for the back, and you CPP for the back, or one kasankasankasa. So fear them. Now, what's up now? If you remember, which is which has to do with. Remind me. Everybody is defending Sami Jemfin. Don't forget, say, it is true and true be said that a lot of people have benefited from Sammy Jeffy. Right?
1: Yes.
2: But it is not all who are defending him may have benefited from Sammy Jeffy.
1: No.
2: His leadership qualities, the way he has handled his portfolio as a communications officer, true to Baby Edina Beshe, as a young man. And I can fobu baby say, dear Osun Ntakracheno, I am not ubia any son. Show me one single youth. No, okay, let's put the youth aside. Show me one single elderly person who has been in Kufuor's government and has been in Anambra's government and has handed portfolio our performing better than Sammy Jeffy in this country when it comes to the MPP. Show me one. Just one single person. Hamraj Yede Ahmed Ibrahim. Yede ne eko your friend say.
3: Wexenhausen.
2: Also, be I can say this man he will perform. Maybe I'll never be able to perform. That's the caliber of Sammy Jeffy.
1: And found
2: defense substantive minister Sammy Jeffy, he will turn the military around in a manner unprecedented. What is Sammy Jeffy called Shah Greek or best say in a positive way? The young guy is gifted. There's nothing you can do to smear him. Ebema Ghana for can say, oh, wait here. Some few years ago, the word incompetent was synonymous to John Mahama. It was drummed home by the MPP to the point, say, who calls who cry, you can say, incompetence, sir. Akolakituakra, na odinania kusi John Mahama. So, the perception they pushed into our minds at the time, it was only when Mahama left office. And you, my dad will be, he's late, he's a minor. You go far, eh? Sir, a quana, Ufi Bema Campa, Pifa, Ufi Bema Campa, Eba, tells them now, Pifa ride as a former, a double could Pierce Painters, ho baby. The fam's a gifted road, who said, the bend. You go far, ho, at the time of Muhammad Field, because no MPP ni pa, or go up a man, enough a phone, Samuel Kumo. You go far, ho, one time. It was E. Chale, Samuham or Yegumo, and another bonnetisano. O two quampa, na no more cohun yeno. And I said, Chale, Sanka yuma, and you did two about mem developmenter, and can nankan say at that time you two Mahama. By you two Mahama, nay, your papa. Because Mahama Jumo bear ye in his first tenure of office, no. Would it to 2 year will, even though his tenure of 4 years, no. And since I would compare another 8 years in group, and you don't have to try. But what did Muhammad in Numo Bayern 4 years? No, what did two and one Kasani says, Yanni, 1 year or that's all 2 years now? But serious because I do my courses in Siano, and yes, I'll bet on Obeha or Nyaka. It is evidential. And he said, woo, and answer some few years ago. Now, the word incompetence was synonymous to John Dramani Mahama. Na se Kuma Wudo, se Noli Wudo, se Ghana Wudo, ya babenya, the extortionist. Heaven ya, enye easy yo. Na, I wouldn't be surprised. Ubi di be trafum, na senya.
1: Part 1 and 2.
2: The extortionist. And you see, it is only when you have not followed critically the landscape of politicking in this country. And the word extortionist, no? A bear of one effa sa nipano, any sa party phone or more. Do you remember? Say it is, say, see, businessman betrays Kirby on behalf of a MPC for said, up to the Yahoo's a businessman.
1: Yeah.
2: The same allegation extortionist you're making against him, no? It is a lie, say, Obi Eko Triesika. Allegations have it. To Bank of Ghana, to him, to spare Bank of Ghana for. We want to know and see that person. In fact, that is the only thing, in my opinion, as a lay person, is lacking in the petition. That
1: has, no, they call it.
2: Yes, because Erika J was not the one who gave the state, who came to issue, you know, say the extortionist issue. Say, Sammy Jeffy no be ma ne no man kaso be man a response nti amount for contribution and Eric J so can say right nti say Eric J is not the main subject na say mode no more reference no in the petitioner na can say more reference the fact that it is alleged also by somebody I think Kevin Taylor say obi ekotria that amount no
1: si kana no open no
2: just so he will not touch Bank of Ghana. Mm. Who paid that money? Me, I want to know, right? And that I have not read their petition throughout, but I think that is lacking in it. Now, everybody, a lay person, has now understood that the 1.7 billion or whatever they are talking about was a cost incurred by Bank of Ghana, not Gold Board. But for the fact that you want to destroy that young man who has been accepted, not only in Ghana, globally, I can say, instead of buying bulletproof car for OSP, no, and I say SP, no, special prosecutor, young fan Thomas Amejenfi, because I'm telling you, the kind of character. Any allegations say buffery MPP more about poisonous animal mano. Some of you know what I know, and I say, on some of you, I wouldn't mean find trouble. But wrong. It is even alleged, say, bro, you're a chair, mono. Allegations will be, your country, I'm not a
1: It is alleged.
2: Alleged. Say, some send a hamper. A command communications outfit, no MPP for and in paying for me, dear name the transfer, right? Because Ghana politics, no, a idea and can say a time. I'm ready to be a chain of best and prince. A canoe, more canoe, and yes, I mean, sure, but dear Missy, you are saying, Aunt expire me. Into the middle, Bianca said, if you can't beat them, yes, join them. You can never bring Sammy Jenfi down. From what I'm seeing, the boldness at his message now, may I go, boy, yeah. So, our response, and probably I will not be able to give it to African American. And Ube Kaya. Omwan kaso in someone ya mudino omunko fo na ya bebe kan o owa former MP the obeka say ya chase ka parliament no ni ho
3: appeal for
2: PC after so ya ti Huawei forsa ya be parliamentarians na parliamentarians parliamentarian both MPP and NDC they know what they do though NT and na me remind in conclusion
1: o ma se o de
2: there okay the president is in my pocket.
1: Yes.
2: And no being the allegations about the extortionist, no, not all play. As I said, because sort we move out. As I said, because sort we move out. Into mommy way. For all you know, at the time, the panic said the president is in my pocket. No, it's kind of the man who can president who now one cap. And it is a game people are playing. I can assure you. With my own perception, say the possibility, say even today, Nkrofuade Mahamadia just can pudio, say well, some sorty way out. Baby, extortionist, no, Obu guho papa, na odo hum betia, amafu betio to rough. Ndi dia yehu, o de adi a ose o nko court. Afedia also o court. Mahamadia chwe the book. Most wa ye indecisive. Uwa wako tanka sefidi. Uwa kase mwenye mwenye mwenye mwenye mwenye mwenye mwenye mwenye means you. Adia mko chia. Wese mwenye mwenye also ubiye jano say fight your own battle. Ubiye jano. Because party phone wese adia wudi ye di mkwa kwa jiyi yano. Ya antefe wo. $1 million or $10 million. Hey, in some way. What do you fancy her?
1: In some way, but it is alleged to say, yes, all sponsoring piece ni bi mwamu kwa mwano niyo ni adi adi.
2: Now, ubi adi 10 million. That's a sick ko UK bread, that cost to say. Just about 10,000 pounds. And ko end rumpo. And the first one, you keep it, there's a 5 million kwa. Now, in Kakran, we're in the susu titi mamwa. If you say, oh, I bet you what the armor. And you can afford it, yeah. afani ebe hu omo ase pa
1: 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Minya, yeah, right. controversies are baba. See, no,
3: earlier. A controversy be any ho.
1: Sa. Oh, dear Macon.
2: Unse. Nyamia oboni wiase no.
1: Yes.
2: Ah, ocheche na domno.
1: Yes.
2: Adomno. Obiani di a different.
1: Obiani di.
2: And the ayamem penne se. Obi wa na dom. Na pe se. O fight sa domna. God himself
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2: 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obe call be yi na no no me support nipa no nti afeyo makin say all praise obe yi na no I support him fully sasa super pepe na me so me support eye mami boy sami je mfi say ekwan bia enam so ah asem mfa no ho na obi pese o de be fa no ho o be fa so atetew no ho no me so me support no wa sa kwan ni so so on record me support ni patu ni na ba bi ni anim de wom
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1: yeah
2: 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Ebi ana oka sunsun mu asem, but we are also telling him say oni monopoly on sunsun mu nsem. Mom say ngba no ho safro hin ni say oh mi di sunsun mu nsem de ba ani afeyo marking de sunsun mu nsem de and the mom say ngba no ho safro because minimum obi a oka say afeyo marking so be deal with 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
0: Yesu kura wadi bi ya na miya feyo de miya mkwa kwa ote da. 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Reason or the mind na, ento masom, but, opa catch them bribi. Maybe they know something na yen yenim. Ekeje. Proba bribi ani pa bi brain ti an interview no. Asu otse ho. Na fanyo free see you obi say. Eh asema ba wo ho. Nti wa nhwe ni ye ya. Ebe ye say nti fa say bra. He said it on TV. No cash so say. Afanyo ati group a. RTI, oye ya anu wachua kuma kama false information imbra. Wanka sadi information nukono wajishema, nukono wajishema, nukono wajishema loopos kakrebi wu, manu wadribat mail you. Do you think LKJ will say this without any evidence and not reasoning to other kasa asem?
1: And not to cut you short, Nana B. Sube Kai, about a week or 2 weeks ago, say, Kofubi e liki e document bi e de mawo. About CEOs and their deputies, Nadia. Into what some are okay and actually might be a good
0: thing. It's one way, and he said, what well, they bore my no. Well, yes, sir, you bet my chiska if you crop for. Message, sir, send me with him. Send people for him some, no, I'm not for you and come on you and to my. One share the ban of our son or canoe. One share and then I'm a crown, I'll cope with business, sir. Oh, by crab the catcher and say, because you scare me opening ways and ever your name penning food be back, sir.
1: Akwaji chini sembi braba.
0: Misi ya di sembi braba ba yesa kwa seba. Wati saa fenyo ade ne court document only key to the media na adiba sami wakasa. And sami promise there after much me after join news a one on one on Saturday no. O se on kasa wa saa semi hubium. On kasa wa hubium. Nimbo msa wawo the man so ne badia.
2: Wadobetri.
0: Share. There's one thing uncle fu be brain far wa dwene call so edu mbre bia we hu na politics mo hwe mbebu a wo bu won din pa na afanyo ka ho. Is it true say si a hwe mbebu a wo bu won din a sami je mfi wo soro ana? Is that the reason why you doing some of these things? E bi am so ne say o hwe mbebu a si a what do you need in my wrong? Na obim pope se otu anamombia otu mkoho se buam na mintu sa anamunya. We is a medium fifi wa. Wa wakan, one dozu in politics. She, minu ya wako sa mene office da?
1: Ba kope.
0: Ode, men koho se o kwa sa meho. 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One of our communication officers with him, Gumbua West. Na yeshe dating, yeshe ya kwa sa meho ako sini yi. 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Ati yendu ho 12, so by 11:30 na me ho. She from bank, eh, from court, wa befa, commercial bank, neli no, to sami nanga sami ya, I saw not less than nipa beye 2,000.
1: Eh, no na okane sa.
0: Iti na mibisa, wase wa kohoda.
2: Hospital on it.
0: Iti, wafa sani. 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Does it mean send that same je mvi ye na ye na ehia na? Oh, there are so many things e koso won sem ni mu a. Yan kasa se ye de toto ho a ye be mu se e ye otan hunu keke. The academia are talking say good board enko bo ka bia. Social commentators, to self as Asanetan on Wokabi, good board and Kobokabia. I'm yet to see any MPP person in power, apart from a fellow on Wabout, Abaka say, Sir, can I walk on Wassem? That economic cost, no, a ye, good board, name woman, your Bank of Ghana. Until I find you then contract and Kuan, a one Kuwa Kodia, only an unmin cab in power, semi the maker, whilst you know, Sir Semne Yampa. My young show, there's something, as I say, yes, she. Na ye jaw, they are all yanetwo. There's something I say yes, because di afenyo ya nede eye hao obia nkebi o Patrick Yabu amanum won kebi se so, waye press conference in pa waye press conference in pa nipa na nkasa wogina na chi ma okasa no hwewe ni ma otu musa won support di afenyo ya ne yet is doing it what is motivating him
1: minority leader jinki ake better na
0: chi ah se jina ne du begira hwe me ni in communication ade ye hu pa ne se Onye nkrofu jina wana wo yade na nkrofu shwe mwonga wo jina wechi ni wong reaction. Inti me draw conclusion se, and the idea of fenyo yei, obi ya pese oka chen se you are on your own. Asemba, wanko, keke wasem. Inti ati na wa, and asemba be impa walking. I've not seen any MPP person wa sorry se, or defend de, a fenyo. Shwe, on that joint news program no, Michelle, na Michelle, no. All Crawford and what was where? What you're linked to MPP, no. Obia Cassati Afeno. Obia Cassati Afeno. Now, why advise that mine is a simple and young pie, as I say, any other Miss Unia Betare. Simple and young, including Samson, including Obia Hobia, Coffee Banks in the moon, they said, oh, I don't know, and Tessa. Say, oh, Sinim Po, did they use certain ways? Ntibinia, bebi ya bedu nede. It is settled. Agenda na afenyo de bae no, amfa. Gold board, Bank of Ghana no watuma won se won koto gold imbra. 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Se Bank of Ghana koto gold no, na sika wade koto gold ne ansunya. 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Na Bank of Ghana na ato wade chile ye mu se, e yi nyanda nesi. Yes, she shares our program for a reason. And reason is yet to get profit. But there might be some cost, a very important cost, and I contribute to our economic stability. Mm. Into 2022, they were ho. 2023, they were ho. 2024, they were ho. Nina, and yadi ya wadi shubi niti ya. Eya den ande. Then the wadi shubi niti. Of us, I'm not no. If you are, you don't need a car back. Say NDC phone. Now, more among ye, NDC phone. Move from body, now more shushes. I say, me mupa. Now, after your market, nene grassy we were quarter. The amount of money, no, the sand the appearance.
2: Now, I will be as a so-called a canoe. I affect economy, no, my basana compared to a more. Na loss a whole lot more jibibri. Or money bring answers, see again and jillum beam. In the end, the beer a World Bank who said, I am a baby, yem beer, yem bombuja. Nay, was a bino so dear, see a baby a quiet or numbs or no. World Bank who I am a for Mufamusica. And that is what we want. That is what we want.
0: Last night, I saw some crackers send me on the show. What's your thing? Because I said, they're coping away. They are tight. They attacked his integrity.
2: Yes.
0: As you have been occupying a person, oh yeah. What should have done? They say, hey, AI. And they are the same program. Put the document in AI and ask AI, say, pay the document. Good board. And you can't have a woman as a Bank of Ghana wonka. And Samson said it on the program, say, me check it, no. I say, good board, and work, Kabia. But you do mama, Bank of Ghana. 1 year, I say, what you are, my own. As to how a Bank of Ghana cotton and then man for so by an air cabino, good body in motion. For something to say this to a fellow, no, it's just a part of a fellow now cry. We answer with him
2: because I've the all year in I. Nan Kamifi said the best attack on NDC, Cecilia Pa. So, okay, say, na Bank of Ghana or Tom Moneno Aboka,
1: yeah,
2: or Tom Kobi no Aboka. Add this in address to Bank of Ghana. See, you know, you can't. In Chianca, this is the best time for you to attack the government. Say, Moya, you are a bear, my book. Now, I must say, Bank of Ghana and Tomo money. So, see, I'm the Bank of Ghana or Tonkaku. Now, come on, attack it from that angle. Now, to Obia, the most powerful radio station in this country, couldn't crush him. Oh, you want to crush him? And, oh.
1: Eric Kwachi, he said, Pampaso, Sanso, and Thomas Duchi say, Master, honestly, Apenye Markin is a dangerous man. He's always on his way to Nogopo for help, and he's the person who betrayed Honorable Chairman Sabonsu, the Parliament House, Thomas Doche allegation. Also the abandon. Eric Baden said, Adetusa has shot himself in the foot. Sanso Ena Zach Obispo. Ghana Health Service must immediately declare desperation as a serious mental health issue. The entire MPP is suffering mental health called depression. The honest message or the and so abba I don't know. Messages no adults when you say a bit me be a dear few ho. Boozy Beto say good afternoon, the one and only animal rights lawyer SM and entire family more grace. Vincent Kingsford Bade, good afternoon, Kweku Samson, SM on 13 Pampa so Sanso and AM. You know, V, yeah, was see greetings and Radio Good Family in our church. In Afi, Audi Saka, on also said, what is the Commander Sugar Factory? I'm not hearing anything on the factory. On also, message or the abandono. Daniel Eduafari says, Sami Jemfi, I must say, it's a whole institution that university student must study. On also, message or the abandono. David Agbenyaga. David Chiaim, I was a USA

0: 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Shine your eye, spot the fraud and stop the fraud. CBG, omisi, we stand with you. Asani, Jet say Ochiao. Jet Morgan, yes.
1: Oh, Jet.
0: I see my regards to Asani. Jet say
1: Jet Morgan, I tell you. Can pay me pa Jet Morgan, I bet. I need brown, I bet, but oh. Nyamishamu.
0: And our government accountability series retail na yenhwe no. 2020-2024 elections basaba say see. Enra from Interior Minister no. Ti ya ya chichi bi mu, emu so so akwesi bro ne se the at large. Emu so bi ni bene.
1: Ogodo.
0: Ai ogodo ntino. You know. Omdo mu aka ngura. Eti yenhwe enra government accountability series e course. Honorable Muntaka 26 suspect arranged before courts over 2020 and 2024 elections violence. Asani, sima kakra yemfa kakra na yemfa de enre Interior Minister so timi editubia.
1: Nani ameda asi, ame se, we are getting better service when it comes to accountability. We may not want to say, holistically in total, say the opinion and the account, but sincerely speaking, I have observed that governance have drastically changed. And this Mohammed's last tenure of office has been the game changer of Ghana's politics, diverting to the proper course of taxpayer oil. Such briefings are very, very healthy. Unlike previously, now briefings no. Goes only to the president. Now, Abidjan Parliament, State of the Nation address was here 11,000 kilometers of road. Right, until when they engage the taxpayer, tell us what they where we put them, what they have done. It is very, very, very healthy. And I have also observed, sir, the security apparatus in the country, you know, has been very, very, very stable. Even though crime, here can say, crime has stopped. Because Nipa, there's something I'm a transit dream, one of says, hey, inti, how is it that, Nkrofa, sorry, ne plan yin ane se, me kwa juma, se, a production line, woko jina hona ye, beverage, bia, we, kopim se, bebo be se, 5:30, no a free ho. Na ubin suwa kwa suwa tomatoes, ana anka, an wako joko digja. 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The account of Bible moon, you know, say, if your body has a cropono, and just uncle for me, you pa bonnet for a more. And as we speak, you would pa bonnet for. Na, obeying why you bear one so, na, you are throwing the moment, so say, or you obey a chrome for, and also obey a extortionist. Hey, where do you manage your window?
2: Obey far a poor bonnet room.
1: System, no, and a man crow for be extortionist, but Obi so no extortionist, no, any brain by ye. You understand?
2: Where's your whole estate?
0: Still,
1: what if you're a crank and me too? Because the sky, this year.

0: Naiska Genjai. And yes, such people must be rooted out of our system. And for my observation within the Ghana Police Service, the way crime is being fought, no? Meaning, I think, sir, the vision of the president is being properly aligned with the nation's interest. And the interior, and then a pound for the Omodi Abatri and him arrest a horror of my in fact, say police, no crime. I pray, say police, be my, they give press briefings. And the Omoso, yes, they have also adopted that system. They give press briefing of Nkrofo Omachi cross border crime. Me say anya so obi si o me ne obolo nankasa oti Ghana Police omuti training me tine demu anadwo bi ene eyi efense sonchiru no bi 12 abotwam na ono ankasa e track sa nkrofo na eyi ye hu wo social media ye kidnap wo mo na ye brimo mo mai mam ye nu wo Nigeria. 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Nani pana transfer aba a shaman. Na a shaman in a transfer by new town. No more 20,000 or so. Tina na account need to me a wood amount. No, she no more than 5,000 into a transfer. Na the what top ho no way in a cart a film. No a transfer aba a shaman. Na shaman is way in a cart. No a transfer aba a new town. Let me tell you, so in a card, no, a converting to Naira, no, a transfer to Nigeria. And the way they were working, not a nikakeke. If you have not been with the police, pa, their professionalism, don't joke with it. Don't joke. Now, they are near, yeah, I say. Politicians, then such a shit. Ah, assembly bar. No, oh, yeah. And yet, it's for the two parties, oh, yeah. Oh, nothing can you jag Ghana Police and almost sometimes their own interests until be more penite night job in a pa. That is where they get the kingpins or more drug dealers. No, but it be more to me a bush or more. Nobody a film one year locking so and be I resist it. No macho until now IGP no has embarked on promotional your friend say agenda. Yeah. Say we ye the bisa. But go for police one penite in the park. Go ahead, yeah, I'm telling you.
1: Where I started, so
0: I know one and
1: where I started,
0: so extortion is no. A good system, what's a Maya? Auntie IGP, he's so focused, he wants to attain a certain vision based on the president's vision. Interior, so the work. Security apparatus not too jam crap or do you know, but this is what we want. And I'm happy about the things that we are seeing, the briefing we are getting. They should escalate it. And as time goes on, I agree, you know, presidency to come and brief us. And my hope, and I say, this tangent of governance, no, and truncate as we go along, we need those briefings. Said the bear by my young say, and I think so. Say, I dare by quiet. Yes, the bloggers are making us see it, but I buying Kasane a stations no more pro abano and a omun qua expressway so moon trench a TV so near she say, I didn't umpire cause and Kasuja feel goose in you. But as I walk on TikTok to so I don't know what I say, I didn't a yampa and I say yampa into among my pictorial evidence. Yahumba bi omu gu asphalt and thickness at any it's an encouragement. A shame crying. Say you are using our money to do the right thing. Now omukosu so show you those pictorial evidence now. A big project party in the Parma or must stay power watch it. coupled with the fact to say, yeah, better referendum, yes or no, for 5 years, which I know say, better yes, and Krofo be better if you are papa.
2: Yawa sani tano a political analyst ena mwote ni kansi siya no Musa Abatua Wasamasi mamenchi anafi Alexander Kwikudako mamenchi yao ene ewe Mimia, bese simami ya sana ya mfansori
3: simami ya sampo dosu Mimia, Musa so recently na diawo yeye na some of us ye believe you say ibia unkrofo ba ana ministers waba na obeka diawo pekeke. But from where I sit, as a head of department, before Interior Minister Bebano, through my Director General, all the departments were informed, they say, Obiam Fano report, Emra. And those reports, you would have to go and defend it before Wadebeka. Because me share caption, I saw a lot of things, even NADMO provided that, Minister, the press briefing, Na ewoho. Na Emma Eshemincran as a young person me wo man yi mu. Na omampenin John Dramani Mahama odi enim. Do you know why? Because at any point in time na mdi amanga sa mdi meni ehun ti. Di awoke bia me wo jedi wo mse. Sa neti. Na the Interior Minister ayeno. Some of us we are grateful because ebe Emma has sent a signal to Afofro se. Udi modern te. Na yende na mbrabe so mumpa denara sabone na wudi no obe ya hunsu sanso, and that is exactly what has happened. 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
2: so she be kura nguma.
3: Yet there were politicians in this country who were defending these things. Abam papa ba eyi ma ye hu say ye ano na nkrofo de ka, we are seeing the rare actions on the ground. 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
2: Okay,
0: I'm traveling to Mtel. 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Even though a year in October, no, yeah, catch and say. On shed
2: the money yako. DCOP
0: Dinam.
2: Dinam.
0: Zoeku.
2: Oh, okay.
0: 2IC.
2: 2IC. Okay.
0: Ghana Police Headquarters.
2: All right. Ewe mani yako. Ebu si yafuni na. Yawa sani tano eye political analyst. Ene obekaye nsa ewa ha. Afi eye ura Emmanuel Kweku Akun Yabua. Enzo eye deputy central regional eye communication officer. Edema NDC Amanyukunu. Okone nimu. Call the main one.
0: Host to be more honest or more my juma. And some more whole. Not as I did no more chase, be almost your office be a yenim home.
2: Watch your home for a cacra.
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2: That was every tremor man cacra.
0: I could not cast a home for the new. But now he's chasing a station.
2: You have done 24 million years. Your son eternal, brilliant submissions. And so, and all right, Emmanuel Kweku Akun Yabua Sosono, Deputy Central Regional Air Communication Officer, Dima NDC Amanyukunu, Omabo Mumodi Yepasen, Mama Shono, Etimi Edebain, Edimuna Akoni Fefe, Wow Shade, you made you know, Yabeda was a pa, more Facebook. Oh, I salute all of you. Mabo Mumodi Yepa, Mujina Sone, a year or Hania Chirikra Kobese, 200, Mabo Mumodi. We management of National Lottery Authority and sign a best sorry sono. One more day aba say private lottery operators, no agent, writers, meaning stakeholders. Abusi has say no omodi krata semono enina ebene wie ye. Na said the air terms no and so etieno. The use of air manual paper no omisi nyanko ponyadma August 1 Nelson Kaninina Bene wie ye. But on my extended date no at the corner me say October 1, 2026 and number transition to air digital operations no. And to Mr. Wa for further inquiries with me afre omo customer service helplines no. Now on omit me at the train a year and come see be jan krata semono. Na ya call a year abe for the 0266 087 966 0266 087 966 and I say 0266 087 946 0266 087 946 NLE Omisi Development Through Games Sanso and Jovi Homes open modern and comfortable home our prime location dear Mr. Jovi Homes Oh, show more. Let's say, yeah, I mean, suggest by the I mean, sir, to boot one cry. Hey, yeah, spacious rooms. Oh, ready. My parking space. So, so come on. A bit me container best 5 cars to cry. CCTV cameras. Be a So, for viewing and inquiries, you know, contact Jovi Homes. CCA, Nana, or say, 0504 687780 and I say 0274 516194 Obetimi akwa be funtin tankese ne so jovihomes@yahoo.com say say no National Identification Authority say Ghana card ne yenye photocopy okwa biometric na say odun say kujintintintim ne maswa ntimisrew mo amoye ye Ghana card photocopy scan bi mo ne adiade no say say mra na aba no LI2523 no I introduce important changes to the way we verify 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Ya sorry sweetie. 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
8: 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Now I check. 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

0: From the center of the equator, from the western part of that continent, from the southern part of that country, from the crest of that road, waves are radiating at high speed from gate to gate, door to door, room to room, stereo to stereo, speaker to speaker, from that station radio gold to that dial 90.5, where the difference is obviously crystal clear.
1: One tail, one tail, one tail.
2: Yeah, yeah, yeah, yeah, yeah, yeah, yeah.
1: I'm a

0: There is nothing that you cannot change. Covenant keeping God. There is no sickness. No sickness. No sickness that you cannot heal.
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say there is nothing. There is nothing that you cannot do. There is nothing that you cannot solve. There is nothing that you cannot fix. You are the covenant keeping God. There is no situation that you cannot turn around. There is no mountain that you cannot move. There is nothing that you cannot move. There is no situation that you cannot change. There is no sickness that you cannot cure. There is nothing, nothing,

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You have spoken about me, about my family, about my friends. You are God, and you cannot change. You are the same yesterday, today, and forever. You reign forevermore. You reign forevermore. You are seated upon that throne. You are seated upon that throne. You reign forevermore.

If you promise you go do amore, covenant keeping God, Mr. Performer, reliable father, covenant keeping God.

So it's exactly 59 minutes past the hour of 7, and it's a pleasure to have you on the flip side. I hope you've been enjoying the goodies so far. Let's go 90.5 FM. My name is Henry Kojogba. You can call me the governor. I'm here till 9 p.m. I make way for Bibi Messing the Virus and the rest of the grown ass men. So you just heard Kiss and Say Goodbye from the Manhattans. That was preceded by Fatal Hesitation from Christy Begg. You heard Player, Baby Come Back. As I played for you, Just Away from Barry White. Then you heard Sad Songs that came from Billy Ocean. By the way, he's in his 80s and is still recording and touring. You also heard One More Night from Phil Collins. Good old Brian Adams came through with Everything I Do. And then you heard Dare to Live. That's an inspirational song from Andrea Bocelli and Laura Pausini. And then you heard Time After Time from Cyndi Lauper and Dante from ABBA. And I started off with Piano Man. That's a live version featuring Billy Joel and Elton John. It brings the time to exactly 8 p.m. Gold 90.5 FM, the soft zone, at the softest corner of the dial. So I like to say a warm good evening to all the usual suspects, especially the rasta-haired lady banker who likes gold. That's more to come in the next hour. Of course, towards the tail end, we'll be celebrating the life of Dolly Parton, and I'll be playing at least 3 of her songs before we wrap up for tonight. So stick with me, the Governor Henry Kojogba, and Gold 90.5 FM. Don't move a muscle.

just in case you've been wondering, Dolly Parton has just passed at the age of 80. And so I've been playing a few of her songs just to immortalize her memory. May she rest in perfect peace. The one in the background now featured Ladysmith Black Mumbazo. That's a cover of Knocking on Heaven's Door. And that's how I wrap up the Surface Zone tonight. Make way for Leaving Mess in the Virus and the rest of the Grown Ass Men. Will be coming up in 3 minutes. And incidentally, BB Mason lost his mother as well. So condolences to BB. He's now a full orphan. I feel like I'm knocking on heaven's door. On that note, checking out. My name is Henry Kujo Agbaye. You can call me the governor. Tomorrow at 7 p.m. I will be here. I return on Thursday with the 90s jam. Until then, keep listening to Gold 90.5 FM. It's always your best bet.

0: From the center of the equator, from the western part of that continent, from the southern part of that country, from the crest of that road, waves are radiating at high speed from gate to gate, door to door, room to room, stereo to stereo, speaker to speaker, from that station radio gold on that dial 90.5, where the difference is obviously crystal clear.
1: O God Almighty, our Holy Father in heaven, praise be to you for all your wonders, your faithfulness too in the assembly of the holy ones. You are the God who stopped the sun for Joshua. You are the God who closed the mouth of hungry lions for Daniel. You are the God who parted the Red Sea for the children of Israel. You are the God who is able to act with supernatural power in our lives. You are Jehovah Jireh, the Lord our provider. You are El Shaddai, the God who is more than enough. You are Jehovah Shalom. You are Jehovah Shammah. You are Adonai. You are Jehovah Rapha, the Lord our healer. The things that are impossible with men are possible with you. Who in the skies can compare with you, Lord? Who is like you among the heavenly beings? There is none mightier than you. In the council of the holy ones, God, you are greatly feared, and you are more awesome than all that surround you. Almighty God, you are merciful. You are kind. You are a God of love. You are the rock of ages. You are the living word. Age to age, you are the same. You are the first and the last. You lived yesterday, you live today, and you live forever. You are an awesome God indeed, and you are worthy of praise. You are a great God. I adore you, O Lord, and I enjoy worshiping you. You reign, and you are robed in majesty. Your throne was established long ago. You are from eternity. Your statues stand firm. Holiness adorns your house for endless days, O Lord. My mouth will speak in praise of you, Lord, forever and ever. And I am so grateful that we serve a mighty right now, God. In the name of our Lord Jesus Christ. Amen.
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Okie dokie, hunky dory, namikebo. Open for discussion, 5 minutes past 9. It means that 9.05 on 9.05, that's the station. This is the train, as usual, going all the way till 12. Would be the last set of people who would say good night to you and good morning, good dawning, when we cross the 12 o'clock mark. My grandfather's clock. Okay. Alrighty, so we're going all the way to 12 as usual. Hinwaja Hinwaya, just around the corner. And this time is going to be about law. The good, the bad, and the law. Ignorance of the law. Unknown common laws. Our big brother in the legal fraternity would be here. We'll get to talk to him. So as usual, this one is free consultancy. Tell somebody out there. And if you have your questions, you can start sending them down. Good evening to all our Facebookers, all night trainers, all the party people out there. What more can we say? For me, I'm counting down my days to say goodbye to the old lady. For you, I don't know what the issue is. But I'll let everybody get in problem. But we still have to move. We still have to roll. We still got to flow. You hear anything? So that is it. Me, the sport child, Mr. Alote, Mr. Q, DJ Gospel, Major Issa, Ketasi, we are all on board. Tell somebody, we're about to start the show. God bless, no stress. Oh. Then, of course, a quarter to 10. One manu yinyai pasem. The next day is dailies. One yai, one man ya. We're starting off in a kente style, and you know this one. Don't forget, Big Talk starts at 10. We'll be open for discussion. One man ya, Romeo without Juliet. Open for discussion.

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You ready to party? A single time. Let's go. One, two.

0: 어, 입 오르르시. 아주 미사바 말라에 바사.
1: Alrighty, okay. So, as you can hear them, you can
2: take it back.
1: Producer saying that when the tune is nice, it's right to play track.
2: Tries to blink.
0: No. The tune is right.
2: It's nice to play as ice. Ready to party?
1: Okay, a quick one. As we get ready to party, Mesha Komatet is back. Thank you so much. He says, good evening to you all. Chukuchaka goes on to say, the Afenyo Markins Gold Board Bank of Ghana edition of the Night Train. Padine, Charlie, we've been there already. We don't want to do a second round. We'll find out. You know. Then Meshak Komatete goes on again to give us some dancing emojis. Patrick Emigator says, good evening. Salif says, condolence to you, BB Manson. May your mom rest in peace. Thank you very much, my brother. And Andy Teiko gives us two fingers. And Meshak Koman is still dancing along the line. 21 minutes past 9, it means that it's time for us to get into Henwa Jehenwa Ya. But don't forget that after this one for the producer, so that I don't get fired, you play that track again.
2: Ah!
1: Charlie, if this song can make this man wear headphones, then the song may be.
0: I don't know what could him.
1: Yeah. Arakanya. You know who the Arakanya? Hey, the law is in the house. Okay. You know Arakanya?
2: No, that name sounds familiar.
1: It be where he inspired you to be humbly.
2: Oh, for real?
1: Simugadu.
2: Do they have a story for you guys?
1: And I also have one for you.
2: The most funniest thing I've heard in my life.
1: Let's hear you.
2: So when we're at Jesus one, lawyer is here, you confirm. Then we are introduced to our friend teacher. Why you laugh? I know you started.
1: French teacher.
2: Oh, wait.
1: You
2: come. Continue. Well built guy, thick tall guy, well built. Then he comes. Yes!
1: You're not done with this one. No. Your wife talk to say, it be like time, Shani Sani.
2: I'll come to that one too. Big tall, well built guy. Talk book we hear. Yes! How are you? He said, hey, what is this? Everybody there floor. We should say, as a big, we get masculine voice.
1: This is a mama player. Is it French teacher?
2: French teacher.
1: Oh,
2: shouts to, hey, you don't say what? Mr. Poku.
0: Donnez-vous. Sonne na matine, din don.
2: Mr. Mugu, talk Mugu, bro. Yes, how are you? So let's say somebody like Dallas. Dallas is very imposing.
1: Okay, so take somebody like Dallas, where he goes on joint. He from Nigeria camp.
2: Right.
1: Where he take and goes on joint. Where the people tell him, so, naturally, Obana no kuhabo.
2: They give on
1: something small.
2: Like what?
1: Like it. When your man say if they look in size.
2: If this is not
1: go camp, when I tell you say, oh my God, this be what you go give me. They say, oh, maybe just try them.
2: Yeah.
1: After then, if you want more, so you show me.
2: Show
1: one. Show one.
2: Oh,
1: show
2: one.
1: Two. Next one, no. When I show say this be. There's not a buffet. They say if you look me or do you like maybe this slot you'll give me on.
2: What I should say this. Then there's this one when SS our friend Tisha elective French. It only was big time.
1: Yes, that one yeah, no.
2: Big time, no one close. Say it's time, you know one close. So somebody asked her. Say, how do we say it is time in French? We foolishly respond. Ilele, then we all shout. Ilele.
1: My cousin,
2: right.
1: The one who drove 4 hours,
2: yeah,
1: listening to
2: Perez,
1: yeah. In 4 hours, I say, what be name or something? Wait to tell you, yeah, M Banama. M Banama. In which way?
2: So we're making a stopover in Teshin. Hey. Teshin is buzzing tonight.
1: Yeah, you yes. know what? The last time we
2: Teshin
1: started
2: Teshin is on fire tonight.
1: Homo.
2: Oh,
1: then. Okay, well, no, Pastor, I just have something small to say.
3: People are scared to go there.
1: We sat in the car with a driver. I forgot.
2: Do you have
1: a guy's number?
2: Oh, I didn't take his number.
1: Yeah,
2: it should be. So yeah, we'll speak to the security coordinator of the area to give us some more info. They've put in place some measures to curtail that kind of behavior from the people.
1: Then so they bust some guy.
2: Yeah, bust some guy. Wait,
1: and they also bust Bonaman.
2: Which one?
1: Oh, Bonaman come here, boxer.
2: I demise.
1: Yeah. Okay, so one person. Charlie, boss, you make ready. Okay, the song there already.
2: Oh, but you have Dolly Parton also there.
1: Oh, thank you. We can play. You will feel sing any of in songs. Since we know if you play on Facebook, we'll like, oh, what are you
4: asking?
1: No, it's okay.
3: According to her, she did the best rendition of "I'll Always Love You."
1: Yeah. That one. Plus, if you watch the video,
3: Elvis Presley was supposed to do it, and they wanted 50% right of it. But then, later on, came and Whitney had to do it, and then she did the best one ever. And because of that,
1: Elvis won't do that.
3: Yeah, apparently Elvis Presley had that. As I saw it in one of the videos.
1: That
3: was one of his favorite songs, actually.
1: That's a timeless. It's a timeless thing, actually, to come back in a movie and people still loop.
3: Yeah.
1: And sample certain parts of it.
2: You know what I think, Chris? It's actually a challenge. I Always Love You. That pause where you have the.
1: The stretch.
2: Yeah.
1: It's Charlie. She had a voice.
2: Oh yeah.
1: She is the voice, country music, and gospel. It was gospel country. She was all across.
2: Mm.
1: Anyway,
2: Etufeko,
1: Ela, madam, rest well, Okay, boss.
2: I thought you were referring to me.
1: Oh, how?
2: Tell me, when did me change gender?
1: No.
2: Are you a shim?
3: How?
1: I'm not encouraged.
3: I'm actually exercising a lot of decorum.
1: Please. Decorum. Hey. She. Look the way Miss Alote doing morph.
2: In your 10 minutes.
1: If I display control, okay. Hey, what you know? Yeah.
3: Teshin holds rich and strategic historical legacy as one of the oldest coastal settlements established by the Gar people, who migrated in the area in the 17th century. Originally founded as a modest fishing community, its name is traditionally said to derive from Teshin, meaning under the rock or stone, referencing the rocky terrain where early settlers rested. A defining historical landmark of the town is the Teshin Fort, also known as the Fort Augustaborg, which was originally constructed by the Danish in 1787 and later transferred to the British in the 19th century under the Anglo-Dutch Treaty of 1850. Throughout the colonial era, Teshin served as a critical hub for the maritime trade and coastal defense, while its indigenous leadership and military companies, Asafu groups, played a vital role in preserving local sovereignty, cultural traditions, and maritime heritage through generations.
1: Okay.
3: So from Teshin, we're going all the way to a town in Alaska,
1: hey,
3: which is called
1: Dr. Alaska. Talkeetna.
3: Yeah, spelled T-A-L-K-E-E-T-N-A.
1: And pronounced Talkeetna. Okay.
3: Talkeetna. Well, it is a charming historic census designated place located in the Matanuska and the Sustina Bluff of South Central Alaska. Why do I like places with plenty big names like this? Now it is situated at the confluence of the Susitna or the Kutna and Toktna rivers. Originally established as the Dina Athabascan trading post, the town experienced a major boom in the early 20th century, where it was chosen as the headquarters for the Alaska Engineering Commission during the construction of the Alaska Railroad. Now, today, Talkeetna is widely celebrated as the vibrant base camp for the mountaineering expeditions attempting to scale Denali, that's North America's highest peak. So, today, we're from Teshi, a local place here, to SA, to Talkeetna in Alaska.
1: All righty.
3: And should I continue?
1: Our tip?
3: Maybe something I chanced on yesterday, I think some weeks ago at a program, and someone was talking about it. Do you know, according to Google, right?
1: Mm-hmm.
3: Now, sub-Saharan Africa has a $30 billion opportunity with just the use of AI. Just sub-Saharan Africa.
1: Mm-hmm.
3: Now, it can actually add significant economic value to Africa.
1: Okay.
3: Yeah, so this is what, according to Google's Data Opportunity of Africa's work, they've projected that AI could contribute approximately $30 billion US dollars to the economy of sub-Saharan Africa by 2030. And then Google argues that unlocking this opportunity depends on skills, resources, and the responsible use of AI. We can actually make that amount in sub-Saharan Africa.
1: Responsible use of AI. Okay. All right. Wow. That's hey, how much again?
3: $30 billion.
1: Janwell Venture says, welcome, brothers. And goes on to say, hey, Alute, you de lie.
3: Mr. Warrington.
1: I say Alute de lie. Anyway, we'll just leave it as such.
2: So we departed from Teshi to, what's the name of the place again?
3: Talkeetna.
2: Okay, so let's go to Teshi right now. Hey. And I told you guys earlier on that Teshi is buzzing with a lot of activities because it's
3: I guess on joints for their while.
2: It's their normal, is their annual homo. So let's go on the line and speak to the head of the Security Council and MC and the president's rep in that area, the MC for that area. He was supposed to join us in the studio, but he couldn't. Good evening, Ajete.
4: Good evening.
2: Ajete Kuzo. Hello, I'm on.
1: Okay, Mr.
2: Ajete Kuzo. Honorable Ajete Kuzo. Wafi.
4: Afi e anebani na ho.
2: Okay.
4: Afi ne no fia no ete no dugba.
2: Right.
4: Alo te din ko ka ko ote. Ne is excellency John Dramani Mahama e vision. Ne ne ate ba research Ghana no fia me ba mi pepe efe.
2: Amen. Me no da na akwa ka alo te di alo te ye.
1: Alo te ye ko fo mu ko to ni. What are you doing? How many times on the island?
3: Did I saw one? And I was
2: black
3: cool,
2: eye.
3: Yeah, cool. It's going this way.
1: But normally the ones that cross the road, they be white ones. You know, they're like, normally the ones that cross the road, they be white and gray. Or white and. But
2: when they are color shaving the cat.
1: I'm color meowing the whole.
2: Tell us about the Teshi Homo. This year it's gained quite a big visibility. People were on social media promoting it, especially the Kpashimo and other activities. So tell us what consists of your Homo this year.
4: Okay. In fact, let me use this medium to greet all your listeners. None of your wajenge waters one ake 30 ben 50 ni 30 ben 50 or during or more because of fashionally fashion near our traditional leader said thing the tension. So in branding it although rebranding it we need to take certain put certain measures in place. Measures we are put in place, we should bring all our social media partners. Take care, one hour peace ambassador. The one you know now, Shoko. In fact, that I promote testing you. No, we brought them on board. Couldn't work, okay, was social media partners. Hello, our guy said any blog or couldn't one year trumpet or more. In fact, that's your more, no, the last or more night, yeah. Within the gas station, like Biona, concession was the last evening, within the gas circles. So that's what we did. I get an old project testing. Where youth nearly lamo, where youth near your composer, lala, within the minute, within the second, near mad woman, I am not my composer. How do we showcase them? So that's what we did. In fact, over the years, Africa could, and this year, when you want to promote ni Bojin Jolly, okay, His Excellency who get for him, okay, he will use tourism to help develop or on earth talent in men, your system. In fact, Ministry of Tourism, anyway, Minister of Tourism, it was in Cebu more, Ibaba. In fact, our regional minister has also played a very important role in this by ensuring that she brought all research and everything on board so that everything moves on successfully. No, this is what we've been doing. In fact, it has been massive. And people are bought into it. People are coming. Those days, the youth were some of the youth were snatching phones, they were snatching bags, and they were not allowing people to move freely during our office festivities. But this year, we managed to put in measures. In fact, the youth have been even supported. They themselves are policing and securing the places for people to have free movement and enjoy themselves within the system. So it has been very massive and very cooperative from the system.
1: Is there a particular challenge that seems not to go away and is always in the background given the bad name?
4: Yes. One major challenge is our traditional name, where five quarters here. Yes, we have gazetted chief. We have gazetted divisional heads, but there are people challenging them. And that has been a very major challenge. Every year it keeps reoccurring because everybody, when it comes to festival, everybody feels that's where you also showcase its prowess. So that's how it is. So it's a major challenge where we think authorities need to come in. In fact, we know that traditional matters are held within the traditional circles. So at the traditional level, we start from the traditional council where they have the judicial committee. Then it moves to the regional house of chiefs where they also have regional then. To the National House of Chiefs, but we are appealing for expedition of our case so that we can settle our issues amicably, and everybody will go in and move. We have a free movement within the system.
1: Have you ever thought about, or do you already have it, a game, a homework game between the main factions, maybe Osu, Teshi and Jamestown, and maybe a Jama competition, because it's at this time that we shine brightest. At this time, ka onye wo gbe onye wo gbe don
4: anokwale in fact
1: je no ni ojo
2: ona bibi e ye ground buy ka onye wo fe mi ni
4: bibi e
1: ka volume ka volume be mi e anu
2: ka mi ni ka onye wo gbe ri ka onye wo gbe onye wo gbe
1: where
2: you go to la da dekotopo, you know their slogan. What bear, lag bear,
4: lag bear,
3: la da dekotopo.
1: Hey, no more. Oh, sorry. Oh, I know what you know. Oh, I remember my big question, Ko. No, Mr. Alote, did you ask a question?
2: And one of those issues that we've heard people complain about is in recent times. In fact, last Thursday we encountered a Uber driver who says that catch a certain time about attention. I don't know whether it has come to your notice.
3: Even you actually the Uber the app actually warns them.
4: It is true.
1: Mm-hmm.
4: It is true. Over the years, that's what has transpired within the system, all because of what we all spoke about. But I can assure them, I can tell you, the youth themselves are tired, taking matters up, showing them this is what those committees have been formed, and we are dealing with all those issues. In fact, some have started coming in because we've put in measures in place. We've had some series of meetings with the Uber company itself, other companies that run transport ventures, and that's what we've been able to do. In fact, they are still scared, but we are trying to tell them that the system is free now, and we are cooperating. They are also, some are cooperating, and it's moving on well.
2: Oh, Father, just run us by the lineup for the week. The major Pangashimo, it's over this weekend. We just run about the activities for the week, so those who are interested in coming to Teshin, and what should they expect when they come?
4: Okay. So, yesterday, we had our homecoming. You know, within the mall, this thing, we have a calendar that all those who have been in the villages or who are outside Teshin, they come home. So that's where they dress and sit in the taxis, and those days the arrow class cars, which is no more, they move from the villages. Some move from Ayenswano area, which is Dokochua, Akwadum, Kofi Pare, Kabwa, Kuta. Others move from Asamankesi. We have villages too in Greater Accra, Akpoman, Ashoman, all those areas. And those days when they are coming, they come with their yams,
1: mm-hmm.
4: their cassaves, their items. So they come with all those ones. Because most of those places, they are farmers. They go there to farm. So when they hear, they come in with their yams. And that's what they did yesterday. So yesterday we call it Coco PPP. Yes, they Omooba. So they came yesterday. Today we did a sprinkling of Kwikwi, one of the major events on the Omoo calendar. So that's what we did. In Teshin, we have 5 quarters. Each of the quarters is represented by its own head. So we have Kle Musum, which is represented by the Wulomo, the chief priest. We have Lenshin, which is represented by the Manche. We have Bugblan, which is represented by the Atofote. We have Agbawi, which is represented by the Sikiteli. Then we have Krobo, which is represented by the Mankalo. So we have 5 quarters in Teshin. The paramount status, they are all divisions. So those divisions form the traditional camps. So today they held the sprinkling of Kwikwi, which I'll use this meeting to thank the regional minister, Honorable Linda Akulokru. I call her Madam, let there be light. Because she herself is bright and she's a light. So she came around, in fact, with all music members. Today we were able to keep the peace in which we are enjoying. So we heard it today. We heard a thinking of the pretty successful one today. Tomorrow, we'll be doing a visitation of family houses where all of us, wherever we are, will be coming home. So I have a family card. So I'll be visiting my family. My family is within Kobo, where the man Carlo comes from. And I'm from one of the ruling houses, which is Ochowi. So I'll be visiting my family. I'll be visiting my father's side. You know that with the chance, we practice the patrilinear system. Mm-hmm. So from there, I'll also go to my mother's side, which is Agbawi, where the Sikiteli heads. I come from Kumuwi.
2: No, she didn't person. Oyalega. Where on your coach is here? Alojenaka.
1: Oh, Alote.
2: What is the word?
1: Mr. Alote.
2: Oh, hello. Ana mami male.
4: Maya, inyese.
2: Onyese, coach is here. Hello.
4: That is it.
2: Hey, even Veja.
4: Ofane. Bibi.
1: Ofane.
4: Maya, inyese. Ke inyese.
1: Chese. Alote. Ke inyese. Okay. One can say new final. Channel final one between.
4: Yes. No, that's what everybody else who hails from Teshin will be doing. So we'll be visiting our family homes. Those days, we use those periods. Our forefathers and our fathers use those periods to settle disputes. And for all those who have born astray to come back home to to familiarize and socialize with
1: friends and families.
4: Yes, friends and family. So we will see each other hugging. Hey, na boi chei.
1: Mm-hmm.
4: Oh, ima last year noni bane impa wofai kem fe boi shakwe take him then. They will drink together. So in Teshin they call it the Tatoki. Yeah, bronze.
2: Okay, mini. I told you.
4: Tatoki.
2: Yeah, dear Nina Katoda.
4: Yes. That's settle if you say about run bottles. Because me sheba. Oh no, you mean she okay let be after anything. About inside, about a few asana, about haji. Oh, when you mean water, in one no go few. So there are people who will be moving from bar to bar, sport to sport, and that's where our local economy will also grow out of it and be benefiting out of it. So tomorrow is the day. Then Saturday is the harvest, what you spoke about. Harvest, where we'll be having a football match between Teshin and Nungwa.
1: Oh, okay.
4: Yes, we'll be having the harvest, Teshin and Nungwa. So, it's a big game. Those days, we've had players like Richard Olelekinson. They've been keeping the post for us. It was through the harvest that he was discovered. To Olympics, yes.
1: He's from Teshin.
4: Before he moved on.
2: Yeah.
1: Yes, from Teshin. Oh, okay.
4: Lai Kingston has featured in it before. Chastela, Adeteli, Thomas Otinkwai, John Boy, Daniel Amate. These were people or players that were discovered out of this harvest. So, it's a big game. People have been watching it. Coaches have been coming to unearth talent and also help in discovering talent and making sure they proceed. So, Mofia Musumoni, aka Yawumi, never quite can ball there. Because you don't know when your Lord will come. You don't know where someone is sitting and watching you.

0: Es más, mira, mira con Robot. No te aguayes.
1: No, no, no, I mean, this guy, they cool you. Then the other motorbike guy come, they stop. So other guy, you know, they wear helmet. You know, say the other two guys there, they look at it and then they follow. Leaving the same guy who was there, and you say that guy either he start ride no chair or he fear God. He did there until he turned green. You know,
2: Guy who is disciplined. He's disciplined in his own self.
1: So, no, but if we know they
0: you
1: stop
0: see,
1: them.
0: It has become abnormal for you.
3: When you go to the first time, it was strange for me to see the
1: stuff.
3: Yes, it was strange for me to see
2: the same people come to Accra and they defy the rules because it's normal here.
1: But there's hope.
0: Where from the hope?
1: Oh, for a man without hope is hopeless. But once we can hope and move from there, Charlie. Achiamopa na embuye abu bruta na inchiaye
0: tabita kum
2: titia pansai.
1: Anyway, we're getting down into the law.
2: But
1: and
2: before the law, right? I want to send some condolences to the family of Dr. Isaac Bampo-Addo. The former executive secretary he was the executive secretary at CLOSAC.
0: Yeah.
2: And this is coming for myself and also to former Talu too on a very good day. Sir Eddie, the press conferences to you too. That was your boss. So, of course, I'm saying this on your behalf to the family to console the family in this difficult time. Yes.
1: Mm. Boss, I mean, you are.
0: And to the Baramamense family too. They are inviting you to their funeral. For our listeners out there, Bibi's mom, the funeral is coming up on
2: the 4th of September.
0: 4th of September.
2: Yes.
0: Yes. Let me go.
2: Go by Vangelica.
0: Go through the details, please.
2: Say. You started.
0: Ah.
1: Please.
0: Oh,
1: okay. So
0: you have to play the tape, eh? We have to look for the tape and play it. Fantastic. BB's mom on night train.
1: Oh,
0: yes. We have to play it. On 4th September at the Abuso Kain, behind the St. Andrew's Anglican Church, the address is GP.
2: That's
0: it's
2: right.
0: Behind the
1: start the Panama Ministry residence
0: at 8 a.m. Burial service is on the Saturday 5th September at the Mataiko Global Magical Presbyterian Church. Where is that one located?
1: Mataiko.
3: Okay. I hear the Global Evangelical.
0: I know.
3: We have gone some before. We have gone some before.
0: The Global, what are you doing? What are you doing?
1: Mataiko in back there, just around the Thomas Eye Clinic.
2: St. Thomas Eye Clinic inside there, they're the road top. No?
0: Oh, okay.
2: When you bind the right,
0: after that. Rava Front.
2: Yes.
1: But another place, they're the back where you take enter.
0: Okay. So that's on the 5th. Mm-hmm. And burial is private.
1: Yeah. Take and go to the Volta
0: region. Right. So we're calling all our friends, lovers of Light Train, please come, let's support our brother Barry, the mom, Mrs. Comfort Banaman Menton. We had an interview with her on the night train, and we would have to bring that tape and play it back.
1: Oh, why? Any which way. Thanks, guys. Okay, so 4th, later in the residence, 5th to the church, and then to the Volta region, and then Sunday, we all come back, sit down at Abu Sokai, and just say, hey, Charlie, it is what it is. All right, back to the matter, Alute. The law is the law,
0: and the law is the law is the
1: lawyer.
0: Law.
1: This time has been very. Is it lawful or
0: lawless?
1: No.
2: Yeah, very courty. A lot of
1: courtship.
2: If there's another name for courtship.
0: This
2: is
0: a courtship
2: should
0: have been related to the law.
2: You know, courtship, you know. or courtivities.
1: What is happening? You guys are in fire.

0: Nowadays, controversial, but whether they have to go to a legal vacation or not.
1: You know the very funny thing.
2: Mm-hmm.
1: I actually don't know what's happening.
2: Hey,
1: actually, for some weeks now, mm-hmm. I haven't been well. So for some weeks I haven't been well. So I haven't really followed the goings on. But I do know that there's I think there was some controversy regarding whether some criminal cases should or criminal trials should continue during
2: the
1: legal vacation.
2: Legal vacation, okay.
1: And stuff. Yeah, and I think that caused some parties to go to court.
2: Okay.
1: I don't know whether for interpretation or to restrain the High Court from continuing the trials during that. That's about all I know. But as to the details itself, I don't particularly know. And I think some other people also went to the Supreme Court for a declaration that legal vacations were unconstitutional, mm-hmm. or something, mm-hmm. Which I find very strange, because this is a tradition. Like, you know, we inherited our legal system from the British.
2: Mm-hmm.
1: The British operate a term system in most of their dealings, school, courts, and I think parliament.
2: Okay.
1: They operate a term system where the year is divided into three terms.
2: Mm-hmm.
1: I think if I'm not mistaken, it applies to, no, from off the top of my head, it applies to school,
2: mm-hmm.
1: and court.
2: Okay.
1: It applies to school and court, where the year begins in October.
2: Oh, okay.
1: Yes, the year begins in October, or the first term of the year begins in October.
2: October.
1: And
2: okay.
1: ends in December, mm-hmm. and that's called the Michaelmas term. Mm-hmm. And then you go for Christmas break,
2: mm-hmm.
1: then you come back the Monday, the first Monday after New Year's.
2: Okay.
1: That's when the second term begins, and that's called the Hillary term.
2: Hey.
1: That's called the Hillary term. Mm-hmm. And that begins the first Monday after New Year's,
2: mm-hmm.
1: and then ends at Easter.
2: Mm-hmm. Oh, okay.
1: Ends at Easter, and then we go for Easter break.
2: Break.
1: And then
2: back to,
1: and then yes, and then I think the first Monday after Easter Monday,
2: mm-hmm.
1: that's when the last term begins. Term. That's the Trinity term.
2: Hillary Trinity.
1: Michael Mars Hillary Trinity.
3: Michael Mars.
1: Hmm. Michael Mars Hillary Trinity. So the Trinity term, and then Trinity term is the last term of the year, which is from the first Monday after Easter Monday till July 30th.
2: So
4: that's for the law fraternity.
1: That's so yes, for
4: the school also us, the same.
1: Yeah, I mean, yeah, the school until COVID was essentially the same, the same calendar. Yeah, yes, I want to believe Parliament also follows that same, mm-hmm. calendar. Yes, so this is something that we've inherited from the Brits, and if of all the things that we could have changed, or of all the things that we could have done away with, is a vacation that you want to do away with.
2: Mm-hmm.
1: I mean, there are lots of things that we also inherited that we could have, you know, that we could have done something about, but it's a vacation, because truth be told, our profession is very stressful, and for a lot of us, it's the vacations that we use to get a little reprieve. Yes, mm-hmm. We don't go to court. I mean, you don't go to court as much as you would during the term time.
2: Okay.
1: Now, and of course, the courts don't. It's just the superior courts that go on vacation. That's High Court, Court of Appeal, and the Supreme Court that go on vacation. The lower courts still work.
2: Oh, okay.
1: Yes. So the district courts and the circuit courts still work. Oh. They don't go on vacation.
2: None of the Hillary's or the
1: None of that affects them. They don't go on vacation.
2: Why?
4: But they have reduced cases.
1: They have a lot of cases. Mm-hmm. I think it's because they are lower courts, and the nature of the claims, there also sort of, or the nature of the cases there, sort of require them to keep, you know, sitting.
2: Okay.
1: So they do not go on vacation. It's the High Courts, and then even with the High Courts, It's not a total vacation. There are vacation courts to hear urgent applications.
2: What about fast track? Fast track is where?
1: So we don't have fast track anymore. We don't have fast track. But fast track was a high court. Fast track was a high court. So
2: how fast is the high court now after taking out fast track?
1: Fast track. Oh, so the high court now. Because I came to meet the fast track.
2: Fast track. Okay.
1: Yes. So the high court assistance now in at least in Accra. It's now essentially like how the fast track used to be.
2: So same body, but the name has just been.
1: The name has just been removed. So the back in the day, the fast track courts and the commercial courts were the only courts that had that were computerized.
2: Oh
1: yes, that was what made it fast track, in the sense that. You know, everything was being recorded in real time. Okay. So there's a recorder with a computer who is, you know, typing, transcribing everything you're saying whilst you are talking. Or they will record. Mm-hmm. So they have like recorders. They record and then at the end of the day,
2: they transcribe.
1: Yes.
2: May I ask? So are there certain cases that are fast tracked, but it's not necessarily a court that is called fast track like we knew. Are there particular cases that can be fast tracked?
1: Yeah, I think currently, or the easiest example that comes to mind are the some of the criminal cases that are being prosecuted nowadays. So I think they go every day. The matter is called every day. Yes. So some of these political cases, Chimamuntu's case and some of these other criminal cases,
2: high profile cases,
1: exactly. Yes, yes. So they are ahead. Previously, I know, what's this man's name? The case was in Land Court 2. Opuni,
2: mm-hmm.
1: Yeah, I think Opuni's case, they were going to court every day,
2: mm-hmm.
1: Yes. So
2: Opuni and Agongo,
1: yes. I think the matter was called every day, okay. Yes.
2: Now, who decides on how fast a case should be tracked? Who is the final authority on that? I've always wanted to ask this question.
1: Okay, so a judge, mm-hmm. He is in charge of how his court is managed.
2: Okay.
1: The judge is the one, in a particular court, the judge is the ultimate power regarding the management of the court.
2: Mm-hmm.
1: So if he looks at his diary, or he looks at his schedule and he decides that a matter can be dealt with every day,
2: mm-hmm.
1: Then that's that. I did a case once at at the time it was a circuit court. And per the procedure, we have something we call case management. So case management is essentially for everybody, both lawyers,
2: mm-hmm.
1: and then the judge, to make sure that everything has been filed, everybody has their copies of the documents that are going to be used, all the evidence is set and everything. So once everybody agrees on all of that, then dates are agreed upon for the trial to start. Now the judge at the circuit court judge at the time, what she was doing was, so let's say we have the case management today,
2: mm-hmm.
1: So then the next business is for her to say, okay, so we are going to start the trial on this day.
2: Mm-hmm.
1: The normal or the trend or what usually happens is, okay, the judge would give 3 days. The judge would give 3 dates for the trial to start. So if at the end of the three dates you're not done, mm-hmm. then she'll give extra dates, you know. So the judge will keep giving the dates till everything is exhausted.
2: Mm-hmm.
1: But what she was doing was, mm-hmm. after the case management, then she'll take the court diary and then look for available dates, and should give 1 week, so Monday to Friday, say those are the dates that the trial is going to be done.
2: Okay.
1: And on those dates, she's not going to put any other case there, so it's just going to be your case that day. So when she comes out of her chambers in the morning and comes to sit, she's starting with you and she's closing with you. So you have about she starts sitting at 8:30.
2: Mm-hmm.
1: So from 8:30 till 2, it's just you.
2: Ooh.
1: It's just you. So essentially, you have to bring all your witnesses to court. Mm-hmm. Witness to court. So the lawyer doing the cross examination is expected to finish that cross, like his cross examination on a for a witness that day.
2: Hey.
1: You, I mean, because what are you asking the person? You, there's no way you need more than 5 hours to do cross examination.
2: Okay. Well, what is normally the time frame with cross examination?
1: 1 hour.
2: 1 hour.
1: Yes.
2: Beyond that,
1: everybody has. Everybody gets 1 hour.
2: Mm. So is
1: after,
2: a timer.
1: So after.
2: The clock is there.
1: Okay. The clock is there. So when the case is called and you start, as soon as it's, as soon as the hour is up, the judge will say, cancel. The time is up.
2: Mm.
1: And then we move on to the, so if you're not done, then we move on to the next. You move to the next date.
2: Adjourned.
1: Yes. Move to the next date and then.
2: So the Chief Justice cannot instruct that the case be fast tracked.
1: The Chief Justice is their boss. So
2: she can.
1: Yes. So the Chief Justice can also instruct that, okay, this particular case, I want it dealt with
2: immediately.
1: So I want it dealt with in this manner. So every day, so call it every day.
2: Okay.
1: Yes. Okay.
2: You say in this manner.
1: So here this case every day.
2: Okay.
1: So
2: here's the format should be.
1: Yes.
4: So I also want to clarify this. So since you're saying that every judge and their court, which means that if this is this court, it's this judge only who is at that court.
1: Yes, unless for some reason the judge has to be absent and then somebody comes to relieve,
4: but then that court is but that, so court like is that structure,
1: yes,
4: there is managed by that judge and no other judge.
1: No, yes,
4: okay,
1: yes.
4: Okay, so that, okay, that's why, okay, okay. So they go and run shifts as there are two judges at one court,
1: so already. So now they are running shifts,
4: now
1: we have, so in some courts we have morning sessions and afternoon sessions,
4: and then different judges at that
1: so
4: time.
1: Different judges, yes. So in some courts, the morning judge starts sitting at 8,
2: mm-hmm,
1: and then ends at 12.
2: Okay.
1: And then the afternoon session starts, I think, 1 or 2, and then ends at 5.
2: But I thought after that complex was built, mm-hmm, I heard it was going to be evening court, or that was just some myth.
1: No, I think it was just a myth. But now, with the afternoon shift thing, so it's...
2: Okay.
1: Yeah, so essentially...
4: Small, we'll get it.
1: Yeah, so... No, but see, the evening thing, you know, even with this afternoon bit...
2: Mm-hmm.
1: I mean, speaking for myself, I'm not speaking for my other colleagues, but speaking for myself, it's a little problematic.
2: Okay.
1: It's a little problematic in the sense that in the normal course of affairs, how lawyers or how barristers,
2: mm-hmm,
1: how barristers go about their day is in the morning is in court.
2: Mm-hmm.
1: Latest by 2,
2: mm-hmm,
1: he's done with court. Then he goes to his office. So he goes to his office and then, so it's in the afternoon that he meets with his clients,
2: mm-hmm, mm-hmm,
1: and then that's his drafting and essential like paperwork, his office work. So those are done in the afternoon. And then, you know, if maybe the person is like me, serious, maybe like drafting of serious arguments and whatnot,
2: mm-hmm,
1: starts after 6 or after, mm-hmm, 7 when everything is quiet.
2: Okay.
1: Yes. But now... some cases have been shifted to the afternoon,
2: mm-hmm,
1: so, and of course it was done randomly. So if you happen to find your case in the afternoon and you are not able to adjust,
2: mm,
1: your schedule, mm-hmm, appropriately, then you're going to be in court in the morning
2: and in the afternoon,
1: and then in the afternoon.
2: Whoa.
1: So you're going to end up getting back to your office around 4-ish, depending on how old you are at the bar. I mean, senior lawyers, you get their cases called quickly, mm-hmm, and then they can go. So you're going to end up getting back to the office around 3-4.
2: Mm-hmm.
1: They are not going to have to deal with clients.
2: Oh, the day is over.
1: Exactly. But there are some clients who want to,
2: mm-hmm,
1: who insist on seeing you. Or maybe you have to do a prep. You have to prep a client for a trial. Mm-hmm. Or you have to take instructions for a witness statement. So whatever be the case, you need to meet with the client.
2: Mm.
1: So it's, you know, for me personally, it's a little sticky. Yes,
2: okay.
1: For me personally, it's a little sticky. Yeah.
2: Now let's start off my angle from this question. What can a lawyer do to be disbarred from? What are some of the things that you can do, and they will say you are no longer a lawyer?
1: Okay, so the most serious offense has to do with dishonesty. Yes. The most serious offense has to do with dishonesty. So if you
2: dishonesty under what?
1: So dishonesty in whichever sense. So for instance, I heard of a case where a lawyer was representing someone in a criminal matter.
2: Mm-hmm.
1: Now in criminal matters, we don't pay filing fees.
2: Okay.
1: Uh-huh. In civil matters, you pay for it. So everything, okay. so every document you file in court, you pay for it.
2: Mm-hmm.
1: But in criminal matters, you don't pay.
2: Mm-hmm.
1: And he was allegedly collecting money. Was allegedly collecting money for filing fees. So he would, say, okay. So if he has to, I heard this was in Kumasi, and apparently, I don't know how true this is, but apparently that is the norm in the. Like the upper region, so the lawyers don't usually charge a fee like we do in Accra. Like a client comes to see you and they say, okay, for this thing you want me to do for you, I'm charging you X amount for this, and then you are paying X amount for expenses. So from what I heard, I don't know how true it is. From what I heard, the lawyers must charge per document. So every document he drafts for you, he will charge you. So
2: Jack.
1: So apparently if he drafts something, then he'll charge the client for filing fees. So maybe if he's going to file this thing, you say, okay, bring 2,000 for me to go and use as filing fees to pay. Meanwhile,
2: there are no filing fees. If your court is up like that.
1: Yes, you can be disbarred, or your license the suspended. Was
4: disbarred.
1: I think his license was suspended.
2: So disbarred, like you, when they say disbarred,
1: it means that you can't practice as a lawyer. Yes.
2: Please, what about if, let's say, you have a case and you are found involving yourself with the wife of your client? Is that an issue, or that's like your personal matter?
1: As you have a client and then you are messing around with his wife. I think I hear there's a rule, right? Because the ethics have been amended.
2: Okay.
1: Yes. I mean, since the last time I looked at them, I hear they've been amended. And somebody was telling me there was something in there like that.
2: Okay.
1: Or something there, like, but I'm here to check. So but of course it's also a serious
2: issue.
1: It's a serious issue, yes. I don't know whether it's enough to have you disbarred. But it's a serious issue, yeah.
2: It's something people kill over.
1: Yes.
2: I
4: just want to kick the bucket briefly.
2: No, don't.
4: Before you continue.
2: Okay, please.
4: How can Didi ask your father all these questions?
2: Oh.
4: Maybe his father, he was not... he couldn't ask.
1: He asked me a lot of them.
2: In actual fact, I'm not going to answer all these things because my old boy is secretary. My job is this one. But then even here, then would they do. So some things that they ask him.
1: Yeah.
2: But as of today, I know the team will.
4: I will continue. That was just my job.
2: No. Yeah. So now, you said dishonesty. After dishonesty, what again?
1: After dishonesty, acting without instructions. So, like, he hasn't sent me to go and file a writ for him. Then I get up and I go and file a writ in his name. Yes.
2: Suspension or disbarred?
4: Depends on the gravity.
1: It depends on the gravity, yes. It depends on the gravity. And I remember my first year at the bar, I was in a situation like that. I mean, I was in a case where a lawyer filed a case. And we had gone through all the processes and the trial had started. And the plaintiff was in a box. And the lawyer for first defendant was doing a cross-examination. When they asked him the first question, he said the previous day was the first day he was even hearing about the case. That for him, it was a land matter for him. He had sold the land to somebody who he had no interest in the land anymore. He once he sold it, that was it. He took his mind off it. So anything happening on the land, you know, he was not aware of. So it was yesterday that he was told to come to court to come and testify. So he doesn't even know why
4: he's in court testifying. Meanwhile, he is the plaintiff. His name is on the writ as plaintiff. Yeah. So, you know, the judge had to ask the lawyer to hold on with the cross examination, adjourn the matter, and called all of us into chambers. Mm. All of us in chambers, and then, you know, so that the matter will be resolved quietly. Because if that matter ends up at the legal counsel, there will be serious repercussions, especially when the plaintiff's lawyer was a very senior lawyer. So that's one thing. Another thing also that, you know, which also quite grave in our profession is conflict of interest. So I have represented BB in the matter before, and then I either go and collude with the adversaries, or I go and cavort with them, with the adversaries. That can land me in serious trouble. Or I've represented you in a case before, and then subsequently in another case I file a writ against you, probably regarding the same subject matter, or the questions in that new case have to do with the subject matter in the case in which I represented you.
2: Okay.
4: Yes. So that raises the conflict issue, and then depending on the gravity of the situation, it may lead you to lose your license.
2: Wow. Well, as you know, it's a master class learning a little bit about the law. Not a little bit, a lot. And every day something new comes up. Yeah. Okay, please do.
4: So, in all the happenings lately, where people go on social media and then rant and then end up saying things where people say they've defamed them and end up being arrested. You know, because I know that usually the verbal assault is not as serious as physical assault. So why is it that most people have, a lot of people have spoken in this period and they've been arrested and even given some jail time in extreme cases? Yeah. Why is it so?
1: I personally found it a bit confusing. Because some of the things that the people have said, and then I find out that it's because of those things that they were arrested, you know, it confuses me. But it seems they are
4: said worse.
1: Yeah, but it seems they are arrested and charged under the
4: is it a Cyber Security Act?
1: Yeah,
4: Cyber Security Act or something. Yeah. I mean, there's the New one Act. Of those cyber acts.
1: Yeah.
4: Yes, that prohibits publication of false news or something on the internet. So I think that's what they are arrested and charged under. But for me personally, I feel some of the things that the people are arrested for are tortious matters, which the persons against whom those publications have been made can sue in court for defamation.
2: Exactly.
4: I really don't see the criminal aspect of those statements.
2: How heavy would paying for defamation be if it goes in that route? And what happens if the person cannot afford that money or pay that damage?
4: So from experience, the defamation cases are not so much about the money. They're not so much about the money. So the defamation cases are so that the court would compel the person who published the statements to retract the statements through the same means he published them, and then restrain the person from making So if the person refuses to retract, or the person refuses to stop publishing those things, then they can cite him for contempt.
2: It's so good this thing came up. Yeah. So, I say something about Ni.
4: Yes.
2: Ni says, from what I've said, I've defamed him. It's affected his business and blah, blah, blah. So, now he's asking for damages or whatever.
4: Yes.
2: Then this is set. Apparently, you'll be told to apologize, retract, yes. put it in a paper or something, yeah. and then after you are asked to pay some money,
4: yes.
2: Yeah. If I can't pay that money, what happens?
1: Oh, because it's a civil suit.
2: Mm-hmm.
1: If you can't pay the money, then that's it. No, not that's it per se. No, not be our place once more. So, if you can't pay the money,
2: mm-hmm.
1: me can execute the judgment against you. Execute the judgment, meaning you would go after your assets. Now, if you don't have any assets,
2: 5 fee or what?
1: Yes, 5 fee.
2: Okay.
1: Yes, so you file a 5 fee.
2: That one, my father teach me.
1: You file a 5 fee, and then you go after your assets. So, whichever assets of yours that he can identify, he would attach.
2: And if there are no assets?
1: Then, if there are no assets, then it's just essentially a judgment on paper.
2: Ah. So, what if all my assets are in his name, and you are coming after me right now, and I say there are no assets?
1: If he knows that your assets are in his name,
2: mm-hmm.
1: he can attach those assets if he interpleads.
2: Neil be called to justify.
1: No, so when the assets are attached,
2: mm-hmm.
1: Neil would file a process in court to say that the asset that were attached does not belong to BB, they belong to me.
4: Yeah.
2: Okay.
1: Then Neil now has to come and prove that indeed the assets belong to him.
2: Okay.
1: But if I have information or if I have facts or evidence
2: mm-hmm.
1: to show that the assets are actually yours,
2: mm-hmm.
1: you are the beneficial owner of the assets, and you mischievously
2: mm-hmm.
1: transferred to Nee's name, and I can prove it, then that evidence or those facts go to contest what Nee is saying, and if the judge holds in my favor
2: mm-hmm.
1: that yes, indeed the properties belong to you and they are just in Nee's name out of mischief,
2: mm-hmm.
1: then the judge can uphold the execution. And then let the execution continue. So then this interpreter will be dismissed.
4: But they can't arrest him for that.
2: No. Every day it goes on a different level. So wait, do lawyers ever know
1: everything?
2: Yeah, about the law, or it's a learning process because it changes and
1: yeah, it's a continuous learning process. It's a daily learning process. One thing I have come to learn, you know, speaking with my friends who practice in other countries
2: mm-hmm.
1: and stuff, is that in other countries, you choose a particular practice area
2: mm-hmm.
1: and then stick to that
2: mm-hmm.
1: and master it.
2: Okay.
1: As compared to here, Wafi Nofianoku. You can't suck money. So if somebody comes to you and says they have a criminal case,
2: okay.
1: you take it and you do it. If somebody else comes and says they have a chief tenancy case,
2: mm-hmm.
1: you take it and you do it. But for me personally, if it's an area I haven't done before
2: mm-hmm.
1: and my knowledge or skill in that area is limited to what I learned in school, I will refer you to somebody I know who does that, and then let the person handle the matter for you. Because for me personally, I'm a commercial lawyer. What I'm best at is recovering debt. What I'm best at is recovering debt. Or you owe someone and you need your debt restructured or managed or something, that I can help you with. Family practice, I can help you with. Yes, I dabble in some property matters if it comes to me and it's pretty much straightforward.
2: Mm-hmm.
1: Yes, I dabble in that as well. I do insurance claims. So those are my practice areas. So anything outside of that, if it is not straightforward, I mean on the face of the facts, something that I can, do my research on and then represent you to the best of my ability, I'll refer you to someone else.
2: Are lawyers... Okay, let me put it this way. What happens when you add politics to you being a lawyer? Does it change you totally? Are there rules that should govern you when you are talking or anything?
4: Why is that? Everybody wants to do politics. What's
2: going to? It's like law has become the channel into politics. And parliamentary.
1: If you are a lawyer or you're a politician, I don't think the rules differ for you. I mean, the same ethics that govern all lawyers apply to you.
2: By the way, you speak in court should be the same way if you were presenting a show. Shouldn't that same thing also hold you, even if you were doing a media program or you were on radio? Are there certain traits that you should represent because you are a lawyer?
1: I think it's a personal ethical thing.
2: Okay.
1: Yeah, it's a personal ethical thing. If you want to speak differently in court or speak differently as a lawyer, mm-hmm. and speak differently as a politician, mm-hmm. then I think it's on you. Mm. Yes, I think it's on you. The politics doesn't do much to your being a lawyer, or doesn't affect your being a lawyer much.
2: If because of politics, people start referring to you in a certain way because of politics, an astute lawyer, but because of politics, they are seeing you in a certain light. It doesn't affect you in any way or the chambers you are working for.
1: Oh, no. I mean, like I said, it's a personal ethical thing. So I'll give you an example. So one of my colleagues at the bar, he was very vocal politically. Mm-hmm. You know, he was appearing on radio station stuff. Yeah, this was even when we were in law school. Okay. Was doing all that when we were in law school. Then when we were called to the bar, and then he started practice, the law firm he was working in, the chamber master noticed that, you know, he was commenting on everything, and he was on Facebook and everything. Mm-hmm, mm-hmm. And he was called and asked to stop.
2: Uh-huh. So based on what did they ask him to stop? Once he's working in that chamber.
1: Yeah, but once he's working in that chamber, because the chamber master said he didn't want to antagonize. Not antagonize people per se, but he got business from both sides of the divide.
2: Uh-huh. Okay.
1: Yeah. So if you are in his chambers and you identify mm-hmm. with the chambers,
2: mm-hmm.
1: you identify with the chambers, you are known to be in the chambers, and mm-hmm. you know when you go here, everybody knows you work in these chambers.
2: Mm-hmm.
1: You can't be talking against
2: any way you like.
1: Yes, because then you are probably going to affect his business.
2: So the lawyers we know who come and sit on air and talk in a certain way, and you are wondering, is this a lawyer or is this a politician speaking right now?
1: A lot of them are not juniors, so they don't have to answer to anyone. Yes.
2: Oh, okay.
1: They don't have to answer to anyone.
4: Their credibility or
1: exactly. Yes. Uh-huh. So they've built a name for themselves in the practice.
2: Okay.
1: Built a name for themselves in the practice. So the politics may or may not affect them too much, because it's essentially, okay, he's built a name, he's built a brand for himself, he has his core client base.
2: Mm-hmm.
1: He has his core client base, so whatever he goes about saying, his clients don't really care.
2: Okay.
1: So long as they bring work to him and he does it diligently for them, they are fine. But it would surprise you to know there are certain lawyers, you know, in a particular political party,
2: mm-hmm.
1: who would come on air and bash the other side,
2: mm-hmm.
1: hardly, vehemently. They would talk, you know, against the other side and have clients from the other side.
2: Mm.
1: Yes, it happens a lot of the time. I mean, I can't mention names. I can't mention names on air. Yes.
2: But ever since we knew that brothers, one here, one there, since that thing started, now we understand.
1: you see them. They are, everybody knows this lawyer is, you know, per this color.
2: Mm-hmm.
1: Everybody knows this lawyer is per this color, and he would, you know, come and bash people on the other mm-hmm. side, and then you'd be in court. And then a case is mentioned of a person who is popular in that side, mm-hmm. and his lawyer is
2: Yes, I know, it's very true. I remember a particular personality took a particular lawyer, and everyone was like,
0: but there are also
4: But even in recent times, if there's
0: Jones did it.
2: Who did?
0: He had Attacha.
2: Hey,
0: to sue somebody in Attacha's family.
2: Oh, Professor Dansobafo. Oh, my uncle. Oh, I see.
0: Yes.
2: Oh, so
1: yes. The money is still green. It doesn't matter what
0: money
1: is coming for. Money
0: has no political.
1: The money is still green, and then you would have some law firms who would also not, I won't say like encourage, you know, like the political commentary and everything, but you have some law firms who have people on one side, mm-hmm. who have like lawyers on one side, lawyers on the other side. So the business is coming in from. Yes.
2: The law is the law is the law. Aluti,
0: mm-hmm.
2: over to you.
0: Now, let's look at laws that we don't know exist, but they exist, that you can fall.
2: Common laws, eh?
0: Common laws that...
2: Is there anything like common law?
1: Yes. There's something called a common law. So the common law,
2: mm-hmm.
1: in very simple terms, mm-hmm. very simple, the common law is the law that... All former British colonies inherited from Britain.
2: Okay.
1: Yes.
2: That is the that's common
1: that's
2: law.
1: That's the common law, yes.
2: Okay. Now, when...
1: Apart from the US.
2: Okay, US. All right. Okay. I'll please continue.
0: So are there laws that you can make us aware about that exist that we don't know about?
1: Okay.
0: And the ignorance of the law and excuse... At any point in time.
1: Okay, so again, since this is my first, this year.
0: This year.
2: Hey.
1: Yeah, this is my first visit this year. So.
4: And so all the time was last year.
1: Last year. Last year.
2: Hey.
1: This is my first visit this year.
2: Are you two together?
1: Yeah.
2: If you Mandela or if you xenophobic effect that you get, Mandela effect.
1: So I'll start with ignorance of the law, mm-hmm. is no excuse.
2: Yes.
1: The fact that you don't know,
2: uh-huh.
1: doesn't mean if you are caught, you will be treated differently. So we'll start with that.
2: Okay.
1: Now, I'll start with the most, what I find the most interesting and controversial, which I was shocked to know that even my colleagues, some of my colleague lawyers, didn't know.
2: Hmm.
0: A law that exists that
1: even my colleague lawyers are not aware of. Trophy is illegal.
4: So if they see me buying from town.
0: The trophy that we buy, this weekend I'm buying.
4: Hey, they say it's illegal and you're still saying it.
0: Hey,
4: they say it's illegal. Hey.
1: Trophy is legal. If I was in
2: Doc Gui.
1: Yeah, Doc Gui.
0: Oh.
1: We'll be talking about us. That's my small cousin. That's my small cousin. We'll call it. So,
4: hey, why are you saying?
0: Don't you are. Look at why you look.
2: But it came through our ports. FDA. Okay.
1: Let's continue. Maybe in Sugarcope.
2: Mm-hmm.
1: In Sugarcope, where Mr. Lute has been. Mr. Lute has made me an abettor and an accessory to crime. In Sugarcope.
4: Mm-hmm. Displayed.
1: It is sold
4: in front of the police.
1: They're
4: immigration or customs.
1: Immigration. They are also there. I was in court last month, and.
0: Are you never going to tell me?
1: No, not to go.
0: Ah, okay.
1: I was in court in Accra, and there was a lady lawyer who had watched in a video on YouTube, and mm-hmm. she was also saying the same thing, like she was also like on the YouTube video, mm-hmm. it was someone's podcast, yes, and she was saying that trophy is illegal, yes, and I think they were asking her why, and she couldn't explain it to her. So I was trying to explain to her why,
2: mm-hmm.
1: why it's illegal and everything. Then my friend was sitting next to me and said, since when?
2: Mm-hmm. Yeah,
4: for a long time ago.
1: Since when? I was like, trophy is illegal. I was like, but he bought some. Just the previous day,
2: mm-hmm.
1: and that he went to buy Kenke somewhere,
2: mm-hmm.
1: and And that's why he's been buying cake. And every time he buys cake, he buys trophy. And the previous day, he went to buy. He even met another lawyer there. Also buying trophy.
2: The trophy.
1: That, am I sure it's illegal? And I said, it's been illegal for...
3: It's a delicacy for years.
1: A while, yes. I mean, yes. So even my research shows me it was first made illegal in 99. Was first made illegal in 99. Why? And then, so it's illegal because the fat content there exceeds 15%.
2: Oh, okay.
1: Yes.
2: There's a law.
1: Yes.
2: Threshold.
1: Oh, there's a threshold. Yes, FDA.
3: FDA.
1: Yes.
3: Yes,
1: so it exceeds 15%.
2: Mm. You can't get lean document.
1: So no, I don't think you can get. I don't understand why, of all the parts of the turkey,
3: the way they do it tastes different.
2: No, if you ask the turkey, you go like. Yes, so when I ask them, they know why.
1: Yes, yeah, so
2: wait, to that, if I saw a lawyer chewing trophy, I can have him arrested.
1: Yes, I mean only if the police are willing to arrest. But yes, you can have
2: him. So if I saw a policeman eating trophy, I can have him
1: arrested. Yeah.
2: So if you see
1: somebody, you know,
2: doing the pampilipi and the trophy, which way? They're all illegal.
1: Yes.
2: Is pampilipi as illegal as trophy?
1: If you're comparing punishments, pampilipi is more, it's higher, you know.
4: But what's the punishment for trophy?
1: Okay, so this will shock you.
0: No, hold on. Is the possession of trophy or selling or me buying, which of them is the offense?
1: Oh. The sale.
2: The sale.
1: Yeah.
4: No. So me buying is not the problem.
2: Everything is wrong.
1: It's possession.
2: So trophy.
1: Whether you're selling or you're selling yourself, but trophy is a seal. Trophy is a seal.
2: So why was it brought? No, why does it stop at the seal? Wait, if I buy it personally and I'm eating, it's still illegal.
1: Yes. if you buy it per the law, as I've read it, you buying it or you being possession of it for personal consumption, I don't see it's that in the law. It's a seal. Yes.
0: Okay.
2: Oh, then still pampilipi is above. Pampilipi is the top.
1: Yeah.
2: Okay. Apart from murder, is pampilipi.
4: Pampilipi is classified as cocaine and all the hard drugs.
1: Okay,
2: something you used to call a Bunsen tower. The devil's.
1: So the penalty.
2: Mm-hmm.
1: Apart from fines,
2: mm-hmm.
1: which range from 2,500 to 7,500 penalty units. So each penalty unit is 12 Cs.
0: So 12 times.
1: 12 times 2,500.
2: Hey. 12 Cs.
1: 12 Cs, yes.
0: 12 times.
2: Just 2,000 and see where it did.
0: 2,000.
2: Then double them. 30,000.
4: For trophy,
1: that's the minimum fine.
0: Trophy, if somebody sell trophy,
1: yeah, that's the minimum fine to 7,500 penalty units.
4: 800 and 7,500. Sorry,
2: was anything past 1,000 is a problem?
0: 90,000,
4: 90k
2: for selling trophy,
1: yeah, that's a final, that's a fine now, or imprisonment. From between 4 to 15 years.
0: You go jail, what take you go jail, Tufi?
4: What are you doing?
2: How does we welcome you, sir, for the prison?
1: They will give you
0: Tufi back.
1: You got to use our money, they ask you what you do. They will say,
4: Tufi. They sell Tufi.
2: Yeah, 4 so to 15 years.
4: So, have you been imprisoned for it?
1: I doubt anybody has even been arrested for it.
4: Yeah.
1: But the fact that somebody hasn't been arrested doesn't mean that you can't be the first person to be arrested.
4: Mommy, I'm not selling.
2: You never know.
4: I mean, you're
2: like business
4: man. Like money like this.
2: Oh, why you there in the food industry too? So
4: but we don't use coffee. I use quite turkey. And I said, if we are going to the turkey, we get turkey. Good turkey.
2: Oh, okay. All right. You need to come on the trophy from the turkey. You didn't kill the food turkey.
4: Buy the dressed turkey.
2: Okay.
4: The wings and then the
0: top. I know they be like trophy.
4: That be the thing. The trophy, get something. Oh, sir, please continue.
2: Boss, you've actually brought our spirits down.
4: So, owner Kofi, I you stuck with us in the bathroom drive. Oh, God. And then you see, small little nobody.
0: This is what I do. And they put up a fridge inside. They come out. They make a first door.
2: Okay.
0: Cut down small.
4: Yeah.
0: Either grill them or fire them again. Yeah. But they put pepper for inside.
2: Against a bar or kinky.
0: Don't go there.
2: You know what? You're really an inmate, eh? In the making. Boss, what is a strange one again? Because.
1: Okay, so another strange one.
2: Yeah.
1: That one, all of us are guilty. Uniting in public.
0: It be law idea when that is booked up.
1: Yeah.
2: Please, where public means where?
1: Public means
2: anywhere
1: outside, like outside. In the full glare of people passing.
2: Is it about removing your private part or the urination or the?
1: I mean the two, but the urination bit. The urination bit. Is there, and then actually removing your manhood
2: in public.
1: Yes. It's also there. So the urination bit falls under the Public Health Act. But the one that is most applicable is, you know, taking out your manhood in public. So then it falls under indecent exposure.
4: God shall live.
2: You're smoking here. Can I ask, what about Puno?
1: Yes.
2: Hey!
4: Right, watching Puno.
2: Mr. Q!
4: Is it watching Puno or acting Puno?
0: Make it finish.
1: The urination in public. Yeah, so. It's apart from the public health aspect, it's also constitutes public nuisance. So there's a Public Nuisance Act where certain things that are deemed as public nuisance under the act, you know, have been made criminal offenses.